0: I'm Dick Miller in the mailbox for Christ's Blood. You have seen him in an all time distance for one.
1: What is it doing?
0: You're at 40. You're at 40. 68 for terminal 4. 90
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0: 稍微再等一下。
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1: Receiving a 22 approximate 1940 South Ocean Drive. It's an open line. The call is advising. The call is stating she wants a male removed from the property, not responding to the desk. I have all east side of 6.
2: You have a specific user.
0: Hey, you can just talk to an officer later.
1: 22.

0: Hey, officer. 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
1: Okay. 3809 Southwest 33rd Street. Time delay is sometime this morning. Caller IC just got home. He noticed his windows are busted, and it looks like someone tried to get inside the home. K77.
2: It's an iPhone notification. I'm looking for a possible signal four. Nothing further as of now. Zulu, you know that going to respond to 94, in case that's a signal four.
3: 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How's that doing?

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1: 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They're saying that they're refusing to give him a refund. He's going to be outside in a blue Honda. Copy. 13.
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1: Ten-4. Stand by just one. Charlie, you 14, I'll show you tonight.
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2: In reference to the 53A unit's gonna have to handle that because of the amount.
1: 10-4.
3: Do you see my test line, please, for a right now, extended chest pain?
1: Number. Charlie 13, 1065, over 53, delay for an island.
3: That's a problem.
2: Juliet,
4: ensure
2: they're open at 14,
4: Michael. 10-5, 13, 7-3, Juliet, show your house, 14.
3: I'll say quarter of this.
1: I made this to 20, I'll still stuff a flashlight tonight. Three on one. 49 audible for our residence, 1481 Southwest 97th Avenue. It's just from Iota Motion. That's the audible burglary alarm. I only have Charlie 22 tonight.
0: All right,
1: 4. 4.
4: Perfect, Mama.
3: I'm on a block of Griffin, Florida, Juliet, on the A. Kia's left out of the primary car.
4: Everything's 10-4. 10-4. Welcome to Vegas, 74th Central, Kia. It's out of Fort Lauderdale. It's current.
1: Okay, thank you.
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1: 10-4.
2: Someone I see right now. Nothing coming across.
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0: He doesn't want to handle this over the phone. He's responding to 1019 now. So just make it NR for now. I'll be there when he goes, thanks, Billy.
1: Yeah, for 13.
2: Right.

0: I'm not sure. She just said that she wanted him removed from the property and he was refusing to leave. So they got into a verbal back and forth.
1: Well, see, now that she's inviting him up, does she still want contact?
2: Turn the avenue, 10-4.
3: 10-4, you can't possess now.
2: Yep, sir.
3: Southeast 2nd Avenue and Sheridan Street, where attack, spot shot, Charlie make route by 2 on the black BMW, 2 times, on the bike.
0: Copy.
3: This is George from Sunset.
0: 10-4.
1: Let's see if one bed is calling on me.
0: Fingerprint scanner at 7th Street in North Sun.
3: Don't the four of my units can take care of that.
0: 22 Alpha, 11 or 12.
4: 18. I can be en route. I just had someone approach me at 1019 reference of possible delay 21. So if it's all spots with me, I'll be en route.
0: Five.
1: Okay, thank you.
4: You're welcome.
3: Six. Copy 105.
0: Five.
3: 51 to BSO main. 3 adult.
4: 3 adult. 3
3: adult. Transport.
0: Other way, 21. Copy and route. 22 Delta 4 Ethan 22.
5: Is it Helena or is it the report?
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5: Okay.
0: Alpha 6, copy, Bravo 2020. Alpha 6, copy, Bravo 2020. Alpha 6, copy, Bravo 2020. Alpha 6, copy, Bravo 2020. Alpha 6,
3: Alpha 6, 51.
0: 2-4, 251. Took a fake pill. Be advised, there's fentanyl mentioned. Great. BSA is still about open hour arguing in the background. Many of us is complaining versus his fiance verbal male yelling in the background and they disconnect that case with 2-4.
3: Thank you. Okay. Yeah, fine, nice stuff.
0: Six,
4: 4, 3, 9, 7. 4.
0: 54, not conscious, but breathing.

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1: Hey, how's that?
0: It's 16942 Southwest 5-Way. Caller Vance is trying to attempt to take his vehicle without permission. A 21-year-old, last year wearing black shirt with shorts. He's trying to take the caller's silver Honda Accord keys, 246.
1: 51.
0: So far, you know, for 1094.
1: 8 Alpha 1, 14 Alpha, myself and driver, 51 additional.
0: 10-4, 14 Alpha, 10-51.
1: Hey, Alpha, show me 51, so I call it my roommate, partner.
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1: V Delta.
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2: Sapphire.
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2: Copy, rescue just pushing our camp.
1: Sapphire. Hey, you know, show me the symbol 15, Golden House, take me with this 2400 hours.
2: Alright, copy, close it now, 04.

0: Charlie
1: 23, advise on a 67. It's for 30, 30th day. They recovered most of the merchandise, but they want to make a report since they have the subject's license.
2: Charlie 42.
1: 42 what?
2: 98281.

0: Charlie 3-5.
1: Charlie 3-5.
0: No suspicious activity. I'm really identified. You can go to South 4-7.
1: South 4.
2: South 4, 904, the mom's 1097.
0: Okay.
1: I'm going to be on the Palm Garage, 9th floor, second half, 43. My device is Fran Trent, just stolen a vehicle to the 1020 after making a report earlier with Palm Beach. Request PD respond. Request PD do a recovery for a white Lambo was stolen from my auction in Palm Beach. I'm sure if he's in Palm Garage or Hibiscus, K379. New caller rambling that a male broke up with a female subject and why these will not leave these men alone. She's rambling about 25 grandchildren. Time for hold her advice.
3: 10-4, do we have signal 20 history there?
0: Copy. 14. Right
4: on. So, you can make this a 14 man with Julia. And show both of us the 49 principles units.
0: Griffin Road, just east of I-95-45, Fox Road, Delta Papa, Victor 71, on a gray sedan, one time on left.
5: The one is at the 66 where he has an issue with the business?
2: No, 54. It's another one that came in at 8810-384 at the mobile gas station. He's saying that the pump overcharged his credit card earlier today at 1321, and he wants to make a report. He's 97, black, not with a lime green shirt.

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2: 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Call me 68. And that's 84 degrees.
3: 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It's going to be the 1000 block Northwest 6F, 40 Tech, Foxtrot, Juliet, Papa 0. I'm sorry, Uniform 02. I'm going to come back to a older model Nissan Altima, gray and color unknown.
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1: 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The caller pulled a firearm and the male drove away. Units are 10-6 of us.
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1: Good. Travis 73 case number for the 10800 block of Griffin Road, please.
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0: 10-4 Robinson, signal 41445 at the Lake Shores Boulevard, 1070 two times.
4: Copy. This off 8 called it out already, it was the same one.
0: Alright, 10-4.

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1: Drift 4.
2: AJ. Yeah, he's crossing the bridge. He's for the color. We will be at the rear.
1: 10-4.
3: We're saying 9-7.
2: Fourth unit speaking 1-2-2933 West Mission World Circle in reference to this case.
4: I'm sure both units are on 10-4.

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0: Yeah, being copied 94 with 8 Alpha 6, 49.
2: Jingle, Foxtrot, Mike 152.

0: Temperature up 11.
1: Temperature up 11.
0: She's arriving. She's by United. Zulu 10, exactly where?
2: Yeah, on Pylon and just north of Sheridan. Full tag 25 Delta Yankee November X ray, Pastoral White Nissan, occupied one turn northwest.
3: On Island and Sheridan.
0: At United, are you at the desk?
4: I'm with the person standing right in front of the United office.
5: Front, too.

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1: We're going to be forward rescue the regional reference for mental health.
0: 10-4, that's the 3-1-48.
2: 3-1-48.
0: The caller pulled a firearm, then the male drove away. The subject was lasting having a white Kia, white male, tall, short hair, lasting heading northbound on State Road 7, case 3056.
3: 16 on the route from Sheridan and North Park Road.
0: Charlie 19.
3: Hello.
0: 2041.

0: Yeah, 50.
1: The vehicle is going to be an open port. You can call this hotel.
0: 162 Sunset Drive, the front door alarm, right side, faces 228.
1: Four Sunset.
0: 2044.
2: Hey, Alpha 6, will you?
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2: I'm sure you did it from the call, Ethan, Rob.
1: Thank you. Thank you.
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1: 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December 1st, and that's signal 4 and 1040, 801 North Side, please.
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0: 10-4. Copy and roll. Excuse me, roll. Case 24061. Silver Tesla 4-door 5429 trying to expire 62826 out of Fort Lauderdale. Tonight.
1: 10-4 hold.
0: 48. Four with injuries, Northwest 146th Avenue and Sheridan Street in front of the Chevron. The caller advised he crashed into people. Vehicles. Fire rescue has the call. Chancellor.
3: Please sit down.
0: 32, copy.
1: Zulu 1351.
0: 10-4.
3: 35-1.
0: Charlie 35.
3: Interruption 4.
0: 10-4. They're advising there's one male on the floor. Everyone's outside the vehicle.
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0: Closest to units, respond call 3.
3: 412 from 5 and I-75.
0: Check 4.
3: 35 higher than 7.

0: possibly fainted and there's a child involved in the accident. Advising possibly 3 people injured at this time.
1: The female possibly hid something in her bag. The advisor to took wife's shirts and other items in a Walmart bag and tied it up. Last female, approximately 20. Last female wearing a blue top and black pants. The advisor just left the store on foot. Then I advise that the security is approaching the female, telling her to return with the items, and it sounds like there's a confrontation. Case is 6-4.
2: Okay, he's running out of it.
0: Charlie, 4-2.
3: For the time being, I just need a unit to shut down Sheridan Westbound at 4136. There's a male on the floor, the nurse is treating him. He does have a pulse right now, but I have to arrest you. 10-4.
0: Unit to shut down, 10-4.
4: Barbados Avenue, 546.
5: 7-4.
0: Copy.
2: 3597.
0: 10-4.
3: 4-2.
0: Charlie, 4-2.
3: Yeah, we're at a 146 in Sheridan, westbound, right at the intersection. The male is breathing, but unconscious right now.
0: 10-4, I did advise fire rescue to second
2: officer. How's that off? Direction travel. Alright, so are you driving in that area?
5: Sir. 2-5-2. 2-2, you're 20.
3: Or 3, you gain consciousness.
0: Copy, male gaining consciousness.
2: 3-2 will be right over there from the speeding.
0: 10-4.
2: 3-3 is 136 shutdown, you have on Sheridan.
0: 4-3.
3: You're still out of traffic over here. Like, what are you going to do? Shut down Sheridan westbound right now. Oh, the other intersection is 136.
0: I'm
1: 7. 10-4. Tell me about the black Hyundai.
2: 2-3, see you 30 or 5 can help out.
0: Okay, 10-4.

0: 8 on the front, 8 on the back, 7 on the 3. 4. 4. 3 off 30. Yes, the 368,
1: the total 3 for the copper. Yeah, I'll have one.
2: Well, 7. 10-4.

0: Can you turn off as well next time?
1: I'm fine.
2: Chosen the area phone to locate the female. I started making a landline with that number a couple times, and it's just my first and first one.
1: 10-4.
2: Six, that's 31.
1: Six, that's 31.
2: Yes, can you send the deputy over to the north in the stairwell? There's a alarm going off

0: Ça va être pas.
1: Alt H5 and Sapphire 5.
2: Okay, thanks. So I'm just gonna have to head over to the main courthouse and get have access to that key. And you're advising it's stairwell number one?
3: Stairwell number two on the first floor.
2: Okay, 10-4, show me 51 over to the north wing. I'm going to try to access it to find out exactly what's happening.
3: Okay, I'll show you 10-51.
4: Two off of 2, you're 20.
1: I just wanted to

0: New contract 2010 South Avenue.
1: So far, it's going to be right. 2050 South. Two off of five, units, go for.
2: Fourteen to me.

0: That's what a 20-footer is. 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
1: Two, six, one,
2: 2, 6, 1, you 10, 9, 7, 9, 6, 10. 4, 9,
0: 7, 4. 7, 4. Well,
1: you can call. 10, 4.
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0: call after hours requesting them to be removed to her home unit 10-6.
1: Yes, sir.
2: Alpha 3, Capital 79, delay.
1: West Coast Flamingo on Sheridan, and block one of those westbound lanes off for us, please.
3: 48 westbound from Flamingo on Sheridan.
0: Charlie 42.
4: Once rescue clears, we can open up Sheridan westbound. Just wait on rescue to clear.
1: Over to Miami Mothers 25.
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2: This is 23, 98, Papa, information 7, how are you tonight?
1: So far, good night.
3: Got it, brought in the 50, what was the last?
0: A lot of bad activity going on at Breezin and disconnected with non combat.
4: Already in the area.
0: 26.
4: 4 up.
0: Okay.
1: Yes, sir.
0: Ready.
4: What's your case number, please? On the 49.
2: Your case number is 75.
0: I could assist with a signal 8. They're requesting a 1045.
2: Charlie 15,
0: this is signal 8496 Northwest 125 Terrace. This is where the signal 8 was last seen. The caller is not 97, they're requesting a 1045. It's going to be a Hispanic male, date of birth 5/28/1993. It's going to be case 42301.
4: Number 2 reference.
0: Number 2
4: guest? It's going to be regarding my previous 73 and 14. I'll make my number 10.
0: Temper.
4: Charlie 15, I'll shoot any. I'll make them with 15, 54, speaking
0: Spanish. Temper.
5: F30, 7094, drop a level, terminal 1.
4: Yeah, 22 is the valley, 3 counter.
0: Yeah, 94.
4: Yeah, 10, what is it?
0: It's... I don't know what up level.
1: Someone?
6: I'm not yet, Jason, what do you think?
1: Tough for welcome, Jason.
3: Reports. Complaint wants landline. He wants reports his property being hanged on a PD. He doesn't have a case. Current case 147.
4: 10-6.
3: Copy.
0: 461 Mayo Street. First call, anonymous call, loud music arrest. 2107.

0: 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Alpha 3, call to 48. 02.
1: If you could refer this case to 42278 and 42252, I'll reach 10 a.m. 15 will handle.
0: 10-4.
2: 15, what's that, idiot?
0: Carmen.
3: North Rhino and First Street.

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1: 22 NR
2: and show me the area of the floor and left in Sarasota.
1: You can show me 51 to the incident location.
0: It's not far. It's not far, keep it open.
1: Okay.

0: I'd like to make a call from calling out shortly.
1: 10-4.
2: Bernard Edwards, can you hear someone?
0: Bernard Edwards.
3: Good.
1: That's 10-4.
0: Sorry about that. I have a departmental 10-15, server 19 for now. Can you have a marking this swing down my 15, please?
3: Team reference 19, what was the last?
0: Can you have a marking it swing down my 15, please?
3: Step over marking it to 56 of them.
0: Hello, what's up, 97.
3: 97. Just 15 for you.
1: Temporal for civil unit or vice?
0: You
1: know.
0: Yeah, for. Okay. Yeah.
3: Okay, 19.
1: Look at that 55. Did you guys have a cutout for it?
4: Cut it out for you.
1: Chapter.

0: The signal is a 4 on the highway, but the 1020 is 71 East Beach. It's a collision alarm and can't reach the driver on no vehicle. No scale of physical. Case 5 and 6. All right, 20 off 7.
1: Sounds good.

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0: day. 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
2: Commercial unit 1051 to Club Pilates, 3802 North Federal Highway, 3802 North Federal Highway. 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

0: Charlie 6-1-5-1-5, full copy at 36 just occurred. Special test in 23 Delta 26.
1: Long enough.
0: Set 2247 Sherman Circle South, reference. People are fighting in the parking lot of the yellow apartments to the rear. Males and females. Caller just left the area. No further information.
1: All units are out.
0: 10-4. 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
2: 5-6-8-9, Bravo. 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
0: You brought the 10-4. 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
2: Go to 20 on the 36.
0: 2247, Sherman Circle South.
3: And a customer was refusing to leave the business. She was being rude. They are now advising that the female is becoming aggressive towards the employees and customers. She's throwing items around, and she's shoving another employee.
1: What was your...
4: Joanne Marie Pavette.
1: Huh.
4: 10-4.
0: He has a signal zero, and he's has a concealed weapons permit. Received a duplicate call, complaining that his guest took the parking spot from the owner. They're yelling at an older male. They advise the caller just pushed the male. Case is 076.
2: No problem, I'll be the case, and it is an honor. So we're taking on that call.
1: So just your already put on.
0: 1040, this is Bond call 1-Charlie-14 and 1248.
5: So, copy from 07 of O.R.
0: 10-4.
2: 14, still.
0: 10-4.
6: Railroad Riverwalk pedestrian crossing. A girl walking in front of the train and was hit. Give us a copy of those flowers and off of this road, please.
1: Or 97.
0: Great. What are you going? 2200 North 29th Avenue, time by 5 minutes. The complainant wants to report that his daughter was slapped by the boyfriend, black male, named Kashawn, unknown clothing. Case is 79.
5: Parties in 97. So, I guess we have enough units. I'm set 31, I'm clear. I'm set 30 in my zone.
0: 10-4. The caller is not 97. Advised if he was there, he'll take care of him himself. Caller's upset. Advised he called police 5 weeks ago and nothing was done. I don't know if the daughter and the boyfriend are 97.
6: You come to timeline on a 14 for 2001 South Douglas Road. Reference is car being towed from the 1020.
2: One of three times in a Texas. Lena Victor Foxtrot 0312. I think it's a Chrysler. Black. I'm on time start 10 Alpice.
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0: 218, copy. Could you show me 97 with Charlie 16 on that Sigma 4?
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0: 3-15. There's an incident at approximate location, 301 North 62 Avenue. Just want to give a face to open lines of juvenile saying, sorry guys, sorry death, and disconnected. No answer on call back. Unit 10-6 of us.
1: Absolutely.
0: So far.
2: Could you please change case number 363 from X-ray to Papa, please?
3: Hi. Hi, Papa.
0: Papa 1810.
4: Where are you? Thank you, ma'am. 21, you can make a 14 out.
0: Copy.
3: Okay.
0: Henning.
1: No problem.

0: Por favor, sí, llevo.
1: By chance, the caller for Alpha 3-4, is it Jason Davidson? Yeah, just let Alpha 3-4 know that I tried calling him a couple times and when a voicemail's not set up and he didn't answer, so I wasn't able to get through either. But the phone number that I see on the tag is off by one number. The correct number is 305-926-5122.
0: Just thank you. I want to check the screen up and down the road. Request PG 1076. Case is 0623.

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0: The caller's requesting a Portuguese speaker. They're trying to get further. Case
5: 599. 3-11. 3-11. There's a understanding. Car seat in a bag at door 112. Can I have a deputy second suit, please?
0: To respond to door 112.
5: Central on the interior side of the building.
0: So. Uniform
6: 1056. Okay, we're only applying for code out here at the hospital.
0: 10-4.
7: Third Bravo, Kilo Mike, so Black Accord. Talk about one song.
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0: Copy.
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0: 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That's fine.
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2: Four one.
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0: 4141.
1: Okay. Are you 10 out of 7 out of 10 recover?
0: Yeah, my apologies. I'm maybe sure.
1: Okay, 105. 12 India 7.
2: Yeah, 7 and 12 off of 1 wheel. I have 7.
1: Okay, thank you. 5 off of 5 open for.
2: Name your boat.
1: 1098. Off of 1, are you familiar with the area? 10-4, 39 from the area.
0: Copy.
2: Okay. This is going to be approximately 2 hours on delay.
0: Copy, 2 hours on delay.

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4: Okay.
5: Number one, I declare it was taken for a moment. 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
0: Copy. Three, again, so say three.
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0: 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Can I be a problem? Terminal 60 case for Terminal 19, no time checks.
1: Okay.
0: Delta
1: Lisa 13, incident 765, Southwest 113 lane. Caller by, she just returned home and found a large box of signal 57 in front of her home. How do you have Charlie 34 today?
2: Yeah, somebody calling from here.
1: 10-4. 25 Charlie 34.
0: Me around 10-4-2-1. Please do not answer the 29 Alpha.
1: Copy 20 Alpha.
0: Thank you, Alpha.
1: You're welcome.

0: 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Almost 73.
1: Cap. 4.
2: Yeah, what's it for?
1: Cap. What's he to that?
2: I'm saying 136 are going to be westbound and stuff. Foxtrot Mike, also Romeo, Golf, Indian November. So I think it's a BMW, real blue car, 2 times all vice.
1: 10-4.

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1: 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So for the whole for the little. 10
2: 4.
1: 10 4.
2: Hello, is that for us? 2-4. Yeah, we're unable to make contact.
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3: 14 from Airline 240 North 66 Terrace. The planner wants to know if it's legal for people to be using fireworks before July 4th. Units are 10-6 of us.
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0: 10-4.
1: Central. Yeah. 10-50. 150, 500 block, North Crescent Road.
2: 10-4, 160, 300, Griffin, Uniform 94.
1: So I'm going to be a dark colored trunk. I'll provide the 543 in a moment.
2: 10-4, units covered at 4. Eight off 3, copy 94 and 50.
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0: 四 B A 请接听说。Yankee 3 10 4
1: Yes, 54 transfer.
0: Copy.

0: One Pembroke Road. Callers advising that her neighbor is trying to steal her cell phone, screaming in the background. Units are 10-6.
1: Hopefully it's available.
2: Now 4-10-4.
3: 10-4.
2: Copy. Yeah, for sure. I got a 73 at Southwest 3rd Court in Southwest 133rd F. It's anonymous. They're calling back about a vehicle that 2102 went out to earlier today. And I said the vehicle was not parked in a hazardous way. Do you want me to send units back out there? Or?
1: 13 reference.
2: Go ahead.
1: I'm going to run with the owner and she's trying to retrieve the vehicle. It's probably her.
2: Tap 4-1. 30. Delta 10. You wish.
3: I ain't wishing.
2: Alpha 60, Delta 4.
1: Thank you,
2: Dr. Okay. What's
3: the second you're out there for? So,
0: I'll go to the next one.
3: Sorry. So, my
0: cell
3: phone number is 697. Temper. 318. Before my cell phone, 318-17-68 for terminal 1, looking for a school, please. Temper.
1: Okay, I'm going to go and take a check.
2: Charlie 16, off on 4.
1: Back to 4.
3: I want to have a good six.
2: Pretty.
4: The water dripping off the balcony onto the first floor. Fire rescue en route. Do you want him to respond?
3: Take an advice.
4: 10-4.
0: I request a council.
3: Sushi ball.
0: Copy.
3: Yeah, can you come to the 73 up on the 1, terminal 1?
0: Copy. And I need a unit to respond to 3011, door 112.
1: And you can show me where to the 39.
0: 10-421.

0: 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Councilman Rosero, fix your six.
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0: 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We're up as possible as I am.

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1: Okay, thank you.
2: 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Copy, Sunfish.

0: that are not permitted. There's a post saying that they're not permitted.
1: Charlie 16. More RPT is signing me tonight.
2: Like Southwest 16th Street, ongoing issue in reference of vehicle parked in the community. Doesn't know if they live there. Advises a black male possibly drinking alcohol. 10-foot hold.
0: 10-foot. Well, they became uncooperative, so you can make this 6-8 in our uniform.
3: 10-4. Charlie 2-1, copy 14 for that.
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3: Signal 14, 240 North 6 Terrace. Calling one landline advice. He has PTSD and wants to know if it's legal for people to use fireworks before July 4th. 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
1: Delta 26, you ready?
0: Now audible. 12280 Memorial Boulevard. 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Feel best?
1: You can start, Charlie.
0: Tough, bro. 20 Alpha 72, 23 Charlie 71, copy the finale.
1: Sounds good.
0: Again, I want 12280 Memorial Boulevard at the Landing Experience, Miramar. Unit 5, fire activation is going to be the entry door. Case number 0628. Careful. Yeah.
1: It's
2: 1091. Hotel called by C, the Bell's Mossman. Going to take subject into custody. Most likely at the warrants from Polk County. Two-time complaining his arm in a silver Toyota Tundra. 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
3: Come. 73 DAV, 84 eastbound, just west of Knockout.
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1: 4642.
2: 4-0.
1: What's it do? 4-0. 4-0. 4-0. 4-0. 4-0. 4-0. 4-0. 4-0. 4-0. 4-0. 4-0. 4-0. 4-0. 4-0. 4-0. 4-0. 4-0. 4-0. 4-0. 4-0. 4-0. 4-0. 4-0. 4-0. 4-0. 4-0. 4-0. 4-0. 4-0. 4-0. 4-0. 4-0. 4-0. 4-0. 4-0. 4-0. 4-0. 4-0. 4-0. 4-0. 4-0. 4-0. 4-0. 4-0. 4-0. 4-0. 4-0. 4-0. 4-0. 4-0. 4-0. 4-0. 4-0. 4-0. 4-0. 4-0. 4-0. 4-0. 4-0. 4-0. 4-0. 4-0. 4-0. 4-0. 4-0. 4-0. 4-0. 4-0. 4-0. 4-0. 4-0. 4-0. 4-0.
2: I had?
1: I'll be on 95 southbound, just south of Griffin. Florida tag, Yankee 003, Quebec, specialty novelty tag. It's attached to a gray Jeep. I decided on them.
2: And a knife, right?

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1: Seven four. You get
2: an order. 4 2 11, I'll be 5140.
0: Copy, call 59. Ten four. And if anyone by the PD has a marijuana test kit, if they can be disturbed, please. Any unit on this air with a marijuana test kit?
3: Okay.

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0: 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Can you tie? I'm going to throw the tag. X-ray Tango, X-ray 463 should come back to a green Dodge. We have two occupants.
1: 10-4, and that was X-ray Tango, X-ray 463?
0: 463, that's up.
1: 10-4.
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1: 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Alpha, officer, you want to pop on the code out or keep it open?
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1: 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South of Miramar.

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3: Up East 11th Street, mom possibly having a miscarriage. Conscious and Maria, my risk is 48 of us.
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1: On the 25 electrical hazard, a member of parking South Douglas Road, southeast corner. Reference smoke and popping coming from the light pole, southeast corner. Reference 1039, Mr. Schiff is 10-6. You're first.
2: 3 Alpha. Caller advises girlfriend is pregnant and acting out. Wants her to go home. The second party female came on the line saying she's sending PD. Case is 9-2.
3: Delta 4, if it's a verbal 38, you can hold it for Alpha. They're 1-10-8 now.
2: 10-4. Charlie 13, Charlie 12, 10-8.
0: 5-6. Thank you. Pretty well routine. Right, I'm going to be in the southbound lanes just north of Griffin Road.
4: Therefore, you're on the left or the right shoulder? Because that's one of your questions.
0: Right shoulder.
4: Therefore, thank you. Back there.
0: One, two, nine, five is going to be eastbound west of Romeo, Hotel Kilo, Echo 9-4. We have black here one time. Certainly for no longer.
5: Unit for 94129 and Pines, eastbound west of. Tenant female unit for a 1050-129 in Pines, eastbound west of.
6: Copy.

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0: 10-4. Charlie 2, can you have Charlie 12 switch attack 1?
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1: 10-4, figure 1.
0: 10-4, 38 verbal, 5415 Hollywood Boulevard, Unit 3 Alpha. Call advises the girlfriend is pregnant and acting out. Watch her go home. The second party came up to him online saying to send PD. The male caller's advising is going to be 51 to the 1020 and then says she's leaving. Don't send PD. The male caller says he'll call back if she doesn't leave, but he doesn't want PD. Advised she was acting crazy. Case of 092.
1: 651 from the phone.
0: Okay, Mr. Rob, 2212.

0: For air reference, F4 holding.
1: Yeah, what's the other Zulu not?
0: Zulu 15's on a 4, and Zulu 13's still on the 4, shared in 146.
1: Yeah, both Zulu units on the 4?
0: They're on two different 4s.
2: P43 on any signal 4, are you called in by on the highway?
0: 54.
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1: 3350 Southwest 40th Avenue. Time to 3 minutes. Advising subject that threatened him last night when a signal 0 came back, and he's advising they're now GOA. It's going to be 0079.
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6: Alpha 21, Alpha 22, copy at 13 incident. 13 incident at 2280 Sunshine Boulevard.
5: Ongoing problem with the landlord in reference to her belongings in the bathroom and has hair and white substance all over them. It's an ongoing issue. She requests a 1056 report. Check out the daughter officer safety flag.
6: Alright,
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5: Negative.
6: Does Alpha 7 have a martini with him?
5: They have a 6 with him.
6: Do they have a martini or have a martini?
5: They have 6.
6: 8 Alpha 7. 8 Alpha 6 has a martini. Seven is already good to go with his 1015. If you have the unit, just swing by here. And then we'll put this 1015 in the car with them as well.
5: 748.
6: 48.

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4: 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You can throw this out 4-3. Any chance of 3-2, I'll take that 4 and share it in the pump.
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5: Charlie 51 to the 13, is it in, please?
2: 10-4.
6: Charlie, of course, you can just read the Delta 302-11, the road's open.
3: Delta 302-48, roadways are open.
7: A complaint is still anonymous.
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3: Okay,
6: that's a 15. Show me your route, and do you have any previous history with the same phone number, please?
3: Stand by.
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0: Okay.
2: Does it give a better location? Just the 100 block? Does it give a new business in?
0: 54.
1: Can you advise on which call is that the call to 10
0: Alpha 4. 28 Alpha 4.
3: Yes.
0: Yep. 77.

0: 14 out of 10. Any more on the phone call? And so I'm just gonna run out like now.
1: Copy. Sukhumvit 7.
0: Alright.
1: FAC is asking if assistance is still needed.
0: I mean, it's not their assistance. It's a signal 4 on the highway. It's theirs.
1: 10-4. Copy.
0: 14 out of 10. So far, both gate guards on both sides of the road in this area are saying negative on anything. So I'm just looking around on the dock side now.
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0: 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It's be vacant, it's still 97. 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I believe the landlord is out of town.
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0: 9976 Southwest 16th Street, the Quincy Park community. Coming from the HOA president in reference to a vehicle that was parked in the community that he doesn't know if they live there. It's a black sedan that has the trunk open, occupied one time. 125 with the outcome.
2: Five, nine, and Fillmore, no checks.
0: Four.

0: 3912 South State Road 7. Gotta get the sales office camera and she's all male inside. Drop time of 2221.
1: Officer 3, 11, 48, 51.
2: Officer 3, 11,
1: 51.
2: I'm 40. 41, nobody's here.
0: 54, 25, any problem. 410, IP Bravo. Units responding to the 49 audible. Just be advised this to be a live video footage.
3: Ten six.
4: Dobro. That
3: would be fun. 6 Robbie. 7-1, unit 9-4.
4: Sure, 5-0.
2: Attention 7.
4: F-R.
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2: Problem.
6: 701 Oakland Boulevard. This reference to a vehicle doing donuts in the parking lot is a back pickup truck. Case is 4095. Hey, 40.
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0: So what we're going to mention is that now, but all right.
1: Good night.
2: Yeah, none of you, Bubble. We found it.
1: Copy. So, two copy 13, I submit.
2: So, 4-5.
1: 348 South Federal Highway, Unit 19. Complaint advised she wants to report on ongoing harassment and torturement. Advised it's a signal-based harassment. She's made contact with the airbase. Case
2: 239. Show me traffic flower.
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3: Heard a noise in the patio area, possibly brought two people outside by the patio. 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

0: Sky Alpha 7, copy at 30, just in case. Hey, 90 North Fed at the Circle K. Just now, there is a subject taking Friedrich from the 1020. Ongoing issue there, leaving in a blue Nissan Rogue, going northbound on Federal. Case is 4098.
1: That's what's
0: going on. 7.
1: 7.
0: So far.

0: Desde luego, tuve un sonido en el salón, ¿sabes qué?
1: Good night. Happy.
2: Okay, hold this. Is the one supposed to be 1097? I know if the subject's still inside or outside of the building. That's where.
1: 48. A gray Chevy truck out of Pembroke Pines Valley Beach.
2: That's where.
1: Cell phone, case 334.
2: 10451.
3: So,
2: yeah, I'm going to go to the phone. Penny. One's off. 5499. So far, they just. So far, they're audible at 3912 07 after Joe Blair, Miramar Sales. The operator has life footage in reference to the subject, possibly white male, inside the building. I don't know if he's inside or outside at the time. I have two units, 1097.
3: You have units 1097 right now?
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2: 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I'm 30, 51.
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4: 24. Charlie 15, Alpha 30.
3: Sorry.
5: One, this is the Parkway, at 6-5 Delta, Lima, Lima, Tango, Honda Accord.
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0: One 548.

0: And then Alpha 15 dealers, they just gave us another comment. They're saying that the 1020 was updated to 4.2.2.1 Celsius 57 tears. At Daily Auto, they're thinking that maybe now it was just a repro.
1: 10-4, make sense.

0: Alpha 11.
1: Yeah.
0: This is Alpha 17. On callback, the caller said she doesn't remember calling. On the desk asked her about hitting the blinker. Caller advised she meant a car was blinking. Caller advised she'll be waiting outside two houses down when she doesn't need any assistance.
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3: 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Available on N95 southbound, getting off of Hollywood Boulevard to go westbound. They're involved in a highway violence, attempting to run FHP's caller off the road and threw something at her vehicle. Unknown if the vehicle has any damage to it, the caller refused to pull over to make a report, and the Bolo resumed normal, 2242.
0: Okay.

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2: You just check the area. There's no one out here. Maybe somewhere.
0: So far.
1: Just doing our life.
2: Copy. Just for Christopher Moisey.
3: Let me see,
0: PW2-7-3, 9-8-4. Scott 4. Code single 0 to 43 with you. Video. Tell them I trespassed yesterday. All in one of my line with the outcome,
2: 6-103. All will be in route to that. Oh, bye. Alpha 4, picking up the second. Arsenal custody.
1: 10-4, sir.

0: and do over in Eastbourne. I don't know.
1: The 4 can hold for Resilient, and then the 49 can be handled first available once 12 clears, whatever he's working.
2: I'm 20 for 45.
0: Sorry, we went back to very high.
2: Sounds like. Go ahead.
0: Everyone
2: has 110.
0: 10-4,
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2: 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I don't have the list. So you know, it's at 1 Central Parkway. 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So blue Honda Civic versus all white Honda Civic.

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5: 13th person.
6: Officer. Good night, ma'am. Should be 6 level 6. Thank you for your coming in. Or get up. Do you want to get up?
5: Good evening,
0: Street Tank.
7: 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It's Charles Wilson 7.
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0: Before.
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0: You and I.
1: Super.
0: Well, you know.
1: Super.
0: Yeah.
1: On the north side.
0: Yeah, I'm just walking away. He's going to Arizona now.
2: If we can give the crash that's at the arena to the arena channel for them to handle.
0: Yeah, if he's just for the first time, he's not going to normal.
1: Pepper.
3: From the 4 inside the arena, and I'll be 51 to the other 4 in green code.
1: Someone stole the complainant's wallet in there. It's now being used. She wants the 56. And we still have the 51 holding. I only have Charlie, 3-2-10-8. Correction, Charlie, 2-3. 10-4.
0: I'm 2-5 with the guy.
1: Copy.
0: Jeff, let me up. Clean India, keep it open for Alpha 6, 115.
4: Jeff.

0: Operator spoke to the misstep team to advise it was a false alarm. They received proper pull request and cancel.
1: Okay.

0: And copy that to person. The Alpha 12's previous call, 13 person, 5110 Sheridan Street, Unit 1. Paul advised he saw one person in the family room next to the kitchen. Unknown what the subject is now. Time limit 5 minutes. One male, possibly Hispanic or white male. Last name wearing a white shirt. Unknown signal 0. Requesting the officers at 56 again. Case was 107. Alpha 5.
1: 0.
0: Alpha 2-1, hold over.
2: Census.
0: Super.

0: 09 Foxtrot, Papa Mike, Mike. Should come back to a gray Kia.
1: Confirm. Romeo 7755 should come back to a black code on the left side.
2: 4 with entries. 4 with entries, Southwest 14th Street and Southwest 71st Avenue. The caller is screaming at another party, advising someone hit her. She's advising her foot hurts. The desk is attempting to get more 43. Zulu 15, copy. Additional unit.
0: Zulu 13, I need 43, I'll take 51 as well.
2: 10-4.
3: Zulu 3, code is 4-7-0.
2: Copy.
4: And that's the one, the only injury so far is her foot hurts.
2: 10-4.
4: I'm 48.
2: Come forth. Emil, 7755.
5: Voided invalid tag. I was last to a taxi collector service center.
4: Who is this?
0: Hello, I'll be at Davies Andrews.

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1: Northeast Bear Air,
0: Northeast 2nd Street. 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

0: Bravo, c'est Charlie 13.
1: Ouais.
0: Yeah, 95 in Pembroke. It's going to be on a prototype, Echo, Lima, X-ray, Victor 36. I show a black on the, I'm an occupied.
1: Okay, for 94 and 95 in Pembroke.
2: 595 approaching Davy Road.
3: Jaguar.
1: I'm 53.
3: Right.
1: Echo Lima, X-ray, Victor 36, it's a black Honda 4-door, 5429, showing expired 7725 at Ohio Avenue.
3: Ten four.
4: Cancel checks.
1: Ten four.

0: to when I want that to.
1: No, it's a four.
2: Bye.
1: 4-1-35-35 Hollywood Boulevard at the Wendy. You should be advised, I've been going off all day. It's about the 8th call. Can you bless? Ten-four Alpha.
0: Yeah, we are Alpha.
1: 10-4, if I took it up for you, 68.
0: Hello.
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0: so, can you reassign 94 from actually a 1980 doing proper?
2: 10-4.

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1: 1725 Main Street, 54 on checks, 48 on premise.
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0: Oh, but

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0: I seen walking eastbound on West Miami Beach Boulevard.
2: Copy, eastbound on West Miami Beach Boulevard. There's an estimate of first location, 1111 North 37th Avenue, open line, sheltering herd, hospital TV, just like the base 2, you know, there's 10-6 of us.
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3: Woman,
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0: Where are you going yourself?
2: 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Working off 11.
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0: But she is holding him down. 54 injuries in the first round of that.
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0: Southwest 3 Lincoln.
1: Delta 3, Utah 51, 2900 North 24 Avenue at the pool area, reference of a black female in the pool, and then the caller advised to 1066, she's GOA, 10 for the NR.
0: Okay, simple.

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0: 76.
1: Report investigator is found being threatened online via Discord. Advise they threatened to come to his intent and kill him and take his organs. 54 is the most mentioned case 244. That's 11 Purdue.
2: I'm
1: 97.
3: It's a hard fall detection from an Apple Watch. There's no response, just a lot of movement heard in the background. The male saying hello, fire rescue en route. Can you guys on this? I didn't speak to anything. It's just the detection from the Apple Watch, and it's just an open line. No one got anything from the patient.
0: Have you in a response just in case if it's a juvenile?
3: 10-4.
0: 8-4,
3: copy on 67.
0: 4 on off.
3: Copy.
0: 8-0,
3: sir. Go ahead.
0: 19 India, and I'll be 51 for that. Call myself.
3: 10-4.
0: If you're on a block of West Beach, just pull a case for me, please.
1: Over.

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1: 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X-ray 25. There you Alpha 8-10-20.
2: Alpha 8, Hurricane Garfield.
1: Can you 1045 as a task duty officer?
2: 10-4.
1: Receiving a 10 delay in 405 Southwest 147 Avenue in reference to a Burgundy 2021 Dodge Charger with a Texas tag. Let me know when you're ready to copy the tag.
2: Correct.
1: Romeo Charlie Zulu 9793.
2: This
1: 10-4, thank you. Alpha 44, 10-4, 10-20.
3: I'm working up right now.
1: Copy.
3: Please turn it over.
1: 10-4. For it.

0: Yeah, Orange and University. Tag 6-3 Echo. Golf, Juliet, Mike. It's a white Chevy SUV.
1: Station 1134 Northwest 171 Terrace. A female saying she almost got beat up. She's yelling and cursing. They've been planning about she got arrested 3 days ago for a DUI, and she's rambling.
0: So what?
1: Off
0: the flight. We classified as 22 to a 31, 98 Alpha, and show me a rough at 38.
1: Sapphire.
2: I was 735.
1: 735.
0: What's that on the Black Shores?
1: Attention all units, this air is 10-3, 10-3, 3-5-5-5, South Ocean.
3: The complaint, we just kept hearing him say hello.
4: 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I like to.
2: You sure tank missing, you can see my dad, 22. 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
0: That's an anonymous call, Kurt.
4: Come for
0: it. Yeah, I'll check it out. 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
0: 35 in Pendle. We have a foot attack, Delta 5, Hotel Alpha Whiskey. Next to a white, 4-door SUV Jeep. Pump 6 out.
4: Copper.
2: Hey,
4: Good. Copper, hold the 10 delayed. 405 Southwest 147 Avenue for the zone unit. 54 on the left at this time.
5: Alpha 51, I put myself on route to the 10, not the 22.
4: 10-4. 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
2: Switch it. What's the name of your car?
4: Semi.
0: Hello, tag. Type 3 Echo Yankee 011, request 11 Thunder. Porsche Cayenne. I'm fine on them.
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0: Alphaset 22, came in for approximate location 1134 Southwest 171 Terrace. The female was rambling about how she got arrested 3 days ago and she was abused in the jail. Police gave her resources for filing a complaint. Her daughter came on the phone and is 97 with her. Advised they'll follow up later. Does anyone want units to respond?
1: Yeah.
2: Yeah.
3: What we got for 3 Zone, the caller was attacked earlier today in Miramar, and the same subject tried threatening to respond to her home to fight her, stated they would be there in about 5 minutes on the vehicle.
2: So I'm trying to stick with that right now.
3: 10-4,
2: I'll say 20-12. Yeah, 4. If they need to hold the thing over.
3: Copy.
2: X-ray 28, 56 in the front lobby.
4: He went back, Romeo for the tag, Romeo Zulu Hotel, and here 17, she comes back to a dark color Jeep, unknown.
5: Therefore, Romeo Zulu Hotel, and here 17.
6: Then the 14th house.
1: 448. 48.
2: Sure. 341 Johnson, southbound just north of Santa Florida Hotel, Whiskey Papa Yankee 02, to come back to a white Toyota Corolla when you found them.
0: 10-4, Flamingo Johnson, southbound just north of white Toyota Yankee 04.
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0: 26.
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0: Now he is here, and 51 to checkpoint 2.
2: Copy.
3: 14, I'll send you, put me at 98 on my other one, then put me in checkpoint 1.
2: Copy.
0: No problem.

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1: Officer.
0: From the Memorial Regional, representing 28. Can you take me to that road truck, please?
1: That's it.
0: Six Alpha 1297.
2: Alpha 701, does it?
1: 10-4. 33 Alpha 4.
0: Stop.
1: 33 Delta 3.
0: There goes.
1: 48 Alpha 4 is going to be floating the beach.
0: I don't know.
3: Copy.
0: No, it's the checkpoint I'm at now, checkpoint one.
1: Hey, Pont Denatil, again, I'm on Denatil.
0: Yeah, perfect. You're better here. And 09 Juliet, the black Mercedes, unknown time.
4: Order, baby.
3: 6 PM in the area.
4: Okay, now 097. Double.
3: Can I have a case number?
4: 0646. 0646.
3: Thank you.
4: You're welcome.

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2: Alpha 218, on the outside 13, incident number 4. Ma'am.
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2: 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Superbike 7 is going to have one white female, 1015 right on signal 57.
0: So that's a 1248.
3: I've been running as well. I've been up. 10-4. Pressing a wheelchair. He should be 97 now. That's why I'm waiting. 10-4.
0: Anna Black Nissan Utility out of Miramar Valley Deco.
2: Ten-four. To be able to rescue, they have to request their own rescue since they're in their jurisdiction.
0: Cover 13 approximate, showing about Winn-Dixie, 1055 West Beach, open line shuffling in the Buckman.
4: Is that the business line?
0: 54, I'm coming from the business line.
4: Thank you, Mom.
0: Copy.
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1: Hi, Petty.
0: Sir.
1: We're doing a block leaving Pennsylvania Tag November, Charlie Delta 0707. This is your referral link to China.
0: Sir. You have 94 for Junior Bravo, baby.
2: 169.
0: Who's the tag?
1: 3113P.
0: 3-1, go ahead.
1: I just wanted to just know what those can be blacking out on a bike.
3: Yeah, thank you.
4: Can you copy a 3, Jessica?
1: I just took a shot in the dark. They were there for me.
4: I'm here. Can you copy a signal 3?
3: Yeah, if it's southbound or north of, it's going to be Fort Lauderdale, so you can send it over to them. We got a 76 left out.
4: 48.
5: Sixty-seven State Park, 713 Northwest 13th Avenue. Patient leg is swollen from a knee injury. It's a first party, female consciousness and breathing. PD needed based on collar issues with grandmother.
0: Go for.
6: Lima Romeo 069, I have on a white Toyota 4-door, 5429 showing expired, 41626 out of Hollywood.
0: 10-4, thank you.
6: Yep.
7: To a uniform 6122, 197.
6: 97. Seven three zero zero Pines Boulevard, across the street from the 1020 by the basketball court. Advised there's a male lighting fireworks on the court. Unknown description. The complainant is advising they do want a contest.
0: Interrupt.
6: 11.
0: Interrupt.
6: Alpha 5654.
0: 10-4. Alpha 2, Sierra Mirror, up to single 4.
2: Did they, 54 switch main traffic to, that one?
4: I'm over here, sir. I don't think she announced it, though.
2: I guess that makes both of us. The time, did all those people come over?
4: I can't advise if all of them came over, it wasn't announced. Can we do a roll call?
2: Can you do a quick roll call, see what we're missing. Please, everybody.
4: Okay. Attention all units, stand by for a roll call. 12 Alpha 2 on this end.
8: 12 Alpha 2 and 3 are sent.
4: 10-4. 12 Alpha 1 on this air.
0: 4-22-4.
2: 10-4, then just do the one.
0: Okay. Alpha 297.
6: Director.
9: he's on there.
6: Breathing call. The complainant was now advising the patient possibly overdose. I don't know what the patient took. 76-year-old male, not conscious but breathing.
2: Pretty
6: good. 443.
10: Tell me not that.
6: How far? 43 Copy. And also 103 or 48, reference that.
4: 7-3-1-3-8. Just checking to see if you're over here, sir.

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1: Miss 5 4, if I have 1-year-old daughter sprayed the pepper spray, and now she's itching, can't even breathe, and priority 48.
2: Patient,
1: 1-year-old. 10-4.
2: 2-0-5.
1: 2-0-5, reference to 1-year-old patient, having a response. 10-5, units to respond, 113 Southwest 5 Court.
0: 71 South 07 and Bay 707. For an unknown male that was being aggressive and making threats towards the caller, calls for her to go outside. 30-year-old black man with a black shirt and black shorts, walking with a bike. Copy. 13.
3: No.
0: Copy.
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1: Line 6.
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0: I'll just leave him at LSPD. I'll take care of him and cancel the phone call.
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0: Can you check the log for a 10 delayed 6828 Southwest 14th Street? It's a reference to an orange Dodge Ram. They're arriving unknown tag. Careful.
2: Hello, next up.
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1: And as the nurse was getting more footy, further 43, the caller hung up. Case number 0660. For the rear door, I only got Alpha 6108. No unit for 94 to roll. Okay. Can I have 2 units on 4?
2: Yeah, 4.
1: Copy. Alpha 2304. Copy. And Alpha 16 units on 4. Alpha. Give me a call. Thank you.
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4: Oh, I'm gonna be at the food mart, 5,000 bucks. I got one room.
1: Hey, it's gonna be 10-5 for the loading, one running. 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
4: Crossover yet?
1: By the food mart.
6: The boss here is at the food mart.
4: Oh, yeah, so.
1: Yeah,
4: and put the light lights.
1: It's by the food mart. There's 2-10-3.
4: Crossover, give me a numeric something.
6: I'm by the cross Pelican Bay at the gas station. We'll see my lights on. I got one attached that you can see right there.
0: Seven Sheridan Street at the Marathon gas station. Eight again, 248. I'll be 51 instead of 60, get to it.

0: طبعا. My uniform number, please.
1: Well, how are you, Dito?
0: Memorial South to all 600.
1: Just west up on the map. Now one open line up being heard. Another phone call back. Cases 121. Alpha 2-1.
0: 2-1 around.
1: 3-4.
2: Rejection.

0: It's South 37 Avenue, 1020 via Phase 2. 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Voice on constant cases 122. Alpha 13.
1: The original
2: 10-20. Hang on. 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
1: Yeah, we're right here.
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2: Alpha 15.
1: 10-4.
2: Delta 17. I got 68 at 3760 Southwest 61st Ave. Caller where she's locked out of her home and her 11-year-old son is inside sleeping. 10-4. Hospital 21, Alpha 4.

0: number. Thank you. And you about to go out? So far. Alpha 31, so far.
1: Juliet 1.
0: Okay.
2: Two, Walden, 97 at Pelican Stadium, with the original fence line.

0: Enfin. Updated in
1: Stand by.
0: Ten and four.
2: Ten four.
1: Six seven hammers 16396 Southwest 26th Street. Husband scratched his foot and he's gushing blood. So male, he's conscious and breathing. Rescue has a call. Case 667.
2: Wait, I'm in route. Can you get more 43 on how he scratched his foot? Now he's bleeding that much.
1: 10-4. Alpha 1-1-48.
3: I'm 48.
1: $25
4: for you. Just make sure he didn't have a tourniquet in a row.
1: 1-1. Do you have a tourniquet?
2: No, nothing for you.

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1: Bravo. Devil. Super.

0: District 4, Officer Owen, is there? District 4, Alpha Brown, is there?
1: We know, I'm trying to get if he scratched it with his hand or how he scratched that deep.
2: No, unfortunately.
1: Nice to meet you.
3: Nice to have you in the area.
1: So far.

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1: 10 4, 10 7.
2: Well, Lima, by Mitsubishi.
1: Just south of Palm. I'm sorry, just west of Palm.
0: Seven,
1: 7-2. 7-2, 10-4. And you just wrote the hammer. Did you scratch it with his fingernails?
0: Now I'm 48.
1: Tower, 87 is 5429 Whitmit, White Mitsubishi, 17 with a lot of power pines. It's current.
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0: そうね、なんか、
1: 食べた。
0: That's right. Give me a call.
2: Alpha 11, give me a call. I'm with 24. Tell her. Alpha 7, tell her straight, right?
0: Thank you for it.
2: Sure, honey.
0: No, I'm going to say.

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0: I'm going to be southbound Flamingo and Top Street on a Florida Tech Sierra Juliet. India, Uniform 26 on a black BMW SUV on the Tyrone
1: 7-10-4. 10-4, southbound Flamingo and Top, black BMW SUV, 10-4.

0: going to be in the approximate location of 1113 South 37th Avenue. It's a 911 high-off 1020 via Phase 2, nothing heard. It's going to be 4124.
1: So we can cancel 13, I'll be there now. Advise on contact.
0: 10-4. 13, I'll shoot tonight.
1: 13, I copy, thank you.
0: Arthur 5529, Black BMW, utility out of Pine, valid decal. Okay, 6-4-1-2-5.
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2: 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And that would be 97 on the 68 with also India 7.
3: What is that?
4: Full waffle 4.
3: Go ahead.
4: Now, if there's any possibility, can you please contact the caller and tell him to step out?
0: Jody, you are till 06. Thanks.
3: Yeah, you're welcome.

0: an attention off of 42-1065, funny to it. That is 67, trouble breathing for approximate location 949 Southwest 128 Terrace. Human as the husband not breathing right. It's a 76-year-old male, conscious and breathing. Fire rescue has to call. Advise.
1: Call him.
0: Copy.
1: I'm just 75 for the tag. X-ray Charlie, Julia 342. It's going to be a great pickup truck. I'm on the 4. 10 4. 10 4.
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0: 40, show me your
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0: 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Fire rescue is requesting PD to respond.
1: 411.
0: They came in at the approximate location 949 Southwest 128 Terrace, Unit 306. It was in reference to a male that was having trouble breathing.
1: The same address that we were, that they were just at.
0: That's 10-4. The call was coded out, they reopened it, and they're advising they're requesting PD to continue.
2: 4-2 reference.

arrive at the Red Lobster. It's outside of the business on University. The complainant advised the male and female are physically fighting. The male is sitting in a sedan, unknown injuries. Now advising the subject is leaving towards Taco Bell. What's this? This is in a black Elantra, now going towards Lowe's, Delta 10148.

0: 100 Ave, Southwest 100 Ave, and Griffin Road, westbound lanes, advising a black for F-150. Subject is asleep at the wheel. I've got a Florida tag, 4-5 Delta Bravo Uniform Whiskey. It's sat through four green lights. It's a white male driver. Fire arrest is also in route, case 155.
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2: 1-7.
1: Yeah, for Alpha 5, show you 10-8.
2: Yeah.
1: No, for 10-8.
0: 12-7. Now, the final stop's going to be in the 700 block of East OPB.
1: Please.

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0: It's going to be 4 or 5 Delta Bravo Uniform Whiskey attached to a dark color F-150.
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1: Stanford.
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0: 7-3901 at the O'Reilly's on North Dixie Highway. We're going to be on the east side of the building. Possible blackmail.
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1: Ten four. It's on the east side of O'Reilly's, 3901 North 60 Highway.

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0: 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I believe this was 8-8. 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
1: 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Foxtrot Papa Yankee Charlie 7-3. And a brown Lexus. I'll be 10-4.
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0: 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For the gateway, Southwest 49th Street.
1: 10-4.
0: Alpha 30, 10-50.
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0: Delta 17, Timmy.
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1: 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No was 8th Street and no was 108 Sellers until 0430.
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0: Are you wrong?
2: No, I don't have anything.
0: 10-4.
1: Six, 10, 50. Alpha 5, 6, 10, 50. 148. Yeah, Boulevard on Florida, 96, Delta, Victor, X-ray, Charlie, Gray, Audi, on 10, 4.
0: Copy.
1: Alpha 4, 1, 197.
0: 10, 4.
3: It's with

0: Tonight, Alima. Half A1 Recipe Attack 5429 comes with 2 Grade Chrysler 2020. Model out of Miramar, current expired decal 1176.
1: 176,

0: 再玩。
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1: Charlie 4, 1, 10, 4, 10, 20.
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0: Vicky, 5-6, sorry, Black, Chairman at Project Star Trek.
1: Thank you, sir. Thank you.
2: AS-1033.
3: Right on the ground. I mean, oh, yeah. Carry that guy.
4: Right, not for him.
3: Front door in here, too. Nothing.
4: Yeah.
3: Bro.
4: Yeah, he was in there the whole time we were in
2: there. AS-1033.
5: Slow up before you get any to your mouth.
2: Attention all units. This is AS-1080. AS-1080 is 035.
5: Before back, I appreciate your effort, man. Thank you.
2: No problem. Is that 66 still holding?
6: What's that for?
2: 351.
6: You're wrong.
0: No, I believe there are. Return to the stop.
2: So far, can I see?
7: Alpha 8, Omega 7, running mileage 7 through there.
0: You should be coming up to Northeast A Street. I think we're going eastbound, so, in Orlando. It's a broker for me. I don't have this anymore. That's a bicycle.
8: So, I think I got him at 612. Northeast 6th Street, I see his bike, I think, inside of this apartment complex here.
0: Yeah, if he was wearing a white shirt, that's most likely him. And he's wearing a black e-bike.
8: Guys, come through so hard, I'm over here.
0: I'm coming now.
6: Hey, is it a one? Can you respond to the 403 Islands on East Beach?

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3: 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Audible 2200 North 7th Avenue, reference the front. Warehouse front motion 1, only one east side of the boulevard.
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0: 6 and 9 8. First lift is going to be for Tag Papa Papa, Uniform Bravo Zulu. She'll come back to Equinox. Second lift is going to be Nova River Mike India Papa, 03. She'll come back to Toledo Red and Color.
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1: So one is going to have his mannequin, you know, merchandise.

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2: 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So I'll be 51 West as well.
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2: I'm
1: trying to raise. Yeah, but I'm in 87. Ready, copy, honey.
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0: 49 Audible 5100 Sheridan Street at the Temple. It's coming in as a commercial bird from the east entry door. Case is 94134. 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
1: Excuse me, Rob. Four, just missing the fourth architect. David Boulevard and 4000.
2: Wait, you can
0: work
2: down what the area
0: you sent
2: for.
0: Additional units
1: just from
0: to the 31
1: flyer
0: response.
1: 32 minutes off.
0: Copy.
1: Do you have an ETA for the 30 unit?
3: Absolutely.
1: Careful, thank you. Seven, you can call me on that one.

0: Good morning. Can you respond to the Southwest 100 Avenue Griffin? Is it reference to that 67 passenger that 23 had called out? The District 16 unit is requesting for him to come back out, but he's 10-6 outside of the city right now.
1: Good morning.

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2: time. This is the new one.
4: Thank you, 690 Lima. 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
5: 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I'm 4 9 6 5 7.

0: 49,000.
1: Parker 1702, South 22nd Avenue. Caller stated he is in pursuit. When asked for his unit ID, he stated the wrong number, and he was trying to call a friend that disconnected. 1020 via phase 2, cases 136.
0: Yeah, are you still Francisco on 13th Avenue?
2: Well, you guys find the services so far.
0: I got 510 on you.
3: So far, I'll leave my 20 out for 6 months. All time 4.
4: Uniform 519.
1: Uniform 519.
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5: Good morning, 7 6 on the 715 Memorial West, 207.
1: Good morning, Sephora. Hey, that's why you're in
2: a Sephora.
1: I'm with you. Sorry, you're
2: 3251, top of 66 stairs. Three is silver Honda Civic, like by one time. Same after the deck.
1: Yeah, transport over to 3251, that's my 66
2: turn. 4370.
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0: Wolf's Fork and Vinesburg Road on a flight attack. Delta Lima 1-1, uniform India. It's going to be on a white Mercedes. And on 10-4.
1: Perfect. Separate from Vector, Silver Home, but we'll allow a decal out of Hollywood. 74 is between them.
2: 48.
1: 75. Yankee 7, 98. Purple, Alima. Yankee 6, you can go tonight. Right, this one.
3: One five. Southwest 45 Street and Southwest 55 up. Followers are black male, possibly homeless. An unclosed inscription is not allowing the caller to fish on the dock. Call is going to be in a white Honda HRV.
0: Thank you.
3: Copy. Officer, can you put the plan for?
0: Do you have an EPA on Max?
1: This one. Stand by, I'm going to see if the dust is still there on my...

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0: 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Hey, Tampa 4, go ahead.
2: 3400 blocks of Miramar Parkway, heading south on University. It's going to be Florida Tag 79 Echo Whiskey Hotel Golf. 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
0: You have to call there 4434 on the Parkway. 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
2: 5148.
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1: 5, go ahead.
0: 5, it's a 13 vehicle, 620 Northeast 2nd Court. Caller's the manager. He's advising there's a suspicious vehicle in the parking lot next to the door of the store. Advised he's moving from spot to spot with other vehicles. Unknown description. It's going to be 20617.
1: 10-4-51.
0: 10-4, units responding. It's going to be a black Cadillac Escalade.
1: 10-4.
0: 1 India 3, 1020.
2: 10-4. I'm northbound approaching Sheridan Street.
0: 10-4.
1: Okay, let's see at 1020, that's what I'm seeing.
0: Delta 8, it's going to be 620 Northeast, 2nd Court.

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0: 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Alpha 7-2, Alpha 5.
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1: But we have a definite advice on that. We're going to have about 4 counts already. Nothing going on.
0: Delta 4.
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1: 4, I'm making landline. Stand by, please.
2: I want to change security.
1: The one that nailed in the face of the glass bottle. The male is 97, the female is no longer 97, and receiving fire rescue. Case is 0703. Yep.
0: When any of the you can associate it with case 5-3.
1: Stand for.
0: 28 Delta 8, Johnny. I apologize. Could you have Alpha 4 and Alpha 6? 56 and 15 minutes, Fred. 28
1: Alpha 4.
2: Stand
1: for. And 1 India 3 at 1020.
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0: 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Possibly 22, but no shirt and a black shorts, case 0705. 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
0: Jump speed to 1, hold us at again. Yankee 41.
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0: 368 Flora. 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Calls request from 45. So what to do about a missing dog? Case is 94142. How far one thing, sir?
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0: I'll play, sir.

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0: Hey.

0: Entonces,
1: can you use that as an additional unit reference to 48?
0: Type of units to respond over to 101 and 6 as you can anyway. Additional units to respond over for 48 at 101 6 as you can anyway.
1: 7-2, I got another unit with this guy here, the 13th person, or the 22, I'm sorry, you show me around, answer 11-6-1.
0: Normal, and Alpha 6-1, you can go tonight.
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0: Uniform 6-7, thank you, advice.
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0: Copy.
1: Good one.
0: Go for it.

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1: Go ahead.
2: I'll be 5129 PM in 715. You got a west side unit, maybe.
1: Alpha 24.
3: Alpha 2.
0: 229 Southwest 1st Avenue is arriving at the Walgreens exit at 1020. Call it as a suspicious vehicle is in the parking lot of the Walgreens, possibly a black or blue, dark blue sedan with the driver door ajar. Caller thinks she sees someone in the driver's seat, unknown if the vehicle is running, has no lights on. Unknown description of the subject.
3: All advisors on 51.
0: Temporary.

0: you show me a route to the 49.
1: Yeah, Park. Keeper 68 open. Do you have a code up?
0: Any problem.
1: Yeah, Park. I'll show you that.
0: Yankee 7, same traffic.
1: 10-4.
0: Yeah. History for a resident to give me for the front door.
2: Good deal.
0: 34.
3: Six 100 Southwest 5th Street. Call request police and yelling about a son is going crazy and drunk. 38-year-old Latin male. Lastly, wearing an orange shirt. 54 signal 0. This is the family. Case was 177.
2: How you doing?
3: I'm doing.
2: 6197. 10-4. Alpha 31, unit 10-4. Alpha 21, we're going to have a Spanish female. She's saying reference signal 1. Okay, we have a 1071 time.
1: Wait.
0: 48.
1: 10-4. That's for 2-3.
0: 10-4.
1: 48. Gonna be 4-6-3 in the parkway. 130.
0: Officer 2, cover side.
1: Officer
0: 2. Over to Juliet, 5-4 Tango, Golf T3. She's coming back to a black Honda.
1: Honda. The current decal is going to be in Miami, 1054, 1059.
0: And this is the hotel in 14th Zone for a TV that's being loud. Come
1: on.
0: How far? 3197.

0: Sleep up Alpha 4, 4, 10, 4.
1: I'm on.
2: Be careful. Fly copy.
1: Yes, I'll be going through it. Say good. From that, since 1
2: Step 4. And yes, responding, call 3, call 3.

0: 347.
1: Silver vehicle is chasing her. They're going to be eastbound on Pembroke Road. And then...
2: What was her last known location if she's still traveling eastbound?
1: I'll verify. They're not advised that the vehicle's possibly not following anymore.
3: Make a 760 and can you reopen 42342 and make a 76 alpha?
1: Zero South West 5-1 Court, hang up, voice mail, copy.
0: Can you hold it?
1: And Alpha 7, reference attack, 1054, 1029, a red two-door Corvette. It's registered to Wellington, Florida. The decal is valid.
0: Yeah, past 95, or you'll just use 95.
4: 7, just give me a stop at Pembroke and 95, just east of.
1: Not for vehicle stop, Pembroke and 95, just east of.
4: Yeah, I got
0: it. And you can show me 97. 10.
5: Federal and Fletcher on a Missouri tag, Tango Lima 9, Mike, Slatted Mike on a Black Dodge.
1: Slatted and Fletcher.
0: 551.
4: 34, we're up 4, you can come to that 5 here.
1: 54.
4: Is this 7-0-10-4?
1: Yeah,
0: I'm 10-4. Okay.
1: Copy.
0: Combined 7-3.
1: Super.
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1: Control
0: of Bridge, 10-4, we received an alarm at the South Regional Courthouse. Is that something you can respond to, or do you need a Hollywood to handle? Copy, thank you.
1: Show me 140, please.
0: Copy 138. Your street, number 38 verbal.
1: The unit number?
0: It's going to be unit number 103, 103.
1: Therefore, thank you.
0: Therefore, you're welcome.
1: So, I'll be 1092.
0: Therefore, 1092. Plus 2 alpha 55, copy 13 incident. Approximate location 15829 Pines Boulevard. 91 open line shuffling heard 1040 gear phase 2. No answer on callback. Case is 9180.
1: 50
0: Alpha 55. 51.
1: 139. Yeah, we're worth it for you. You can get the check on the rent. Romeo on a floated bag, 47 Echo, Romeo Echo Tango, and then a 4-door gray Nissan Altima, occupied 120.
0: Yes,
1: ma'am.
0: Turning off 5, I'll turn 4.
1: Yes,
0: copy.
1: Meeting line with the North and the officer. Alpha 15, I'll turn 4. Juliet 1. 41.
0: Yes, sir. 3.
1: Plainton Orange, at extended stay. 7550, stay ready for. Caller by the TV. Next time is being loud in room 319.
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2: 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It's going to be a great Nissan Accent, huh?
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0: cover. And uniform 3315, do you need them code? 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
0: 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Tell your uniform, routine.
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1: Hi, I'm 108 eastbound, just west of 104 02 Bravo Sierra Victor Hotel. Driven back to a black Mercedes, 1-4.
2: Send for 250 Plaza 108 eastbound, just west of 745 145.
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1: So that?
4: Going to be Lima, Alpha 9, 28 Foxtrot. It's going to be a Ford F-250.
1: It's coming back 1054, 1029, a white Ford. The decal is valid. It's registered to Leonardo out of West Palm Beach.
4: 10-4. Secure from ground level. No, I'm like.
3: 10-4. Secure from ground level. No, I'm like. Okay.
2: I'll
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0: 415.
2: Zero.
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1: Go ahead.
0: Lay on Flamingo on the parkway. It's going to be a white sedan. Stand by for tag.
1: See, let's respond over to Flamingo on the parkway.
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1: That's fine.
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0: 160.
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1: Okay.

0: Pines and Wall 30, High Florida Tag, Charlie Victor Golf, India. 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
1: Come on.
3: Northeast 4th Street, 5476. I just show up and I went out with him.
4: And, also checks.
1: Okay. 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

0: que je vais choisir. Ça va.
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1: 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Caller's no longer there. Case 8-4.
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0: Seven two one seven four.
1: Four nine, thank you.
0: Seven four two one two.
2: Thank you, six. K-Ripken, the 49 case, called out November 1, and thank you for the 768 case.
0: For the same 1020?
2: The 749 case.

0: Tasche.
1: Schuss.
0: Only have Alpha 13 tonight. Yeah, what's the Alpha 30 show you today?
1: Devil.
0: Temple 10125, you guys anyway. And why is on there this one?
1: 98 Alpha.
0: Temple, yeah.
1: Yes, ma'am. I was just logged on as one Alpha 4. Just to let the units know that I saw a man missing that description. He was crossing Pembroke Road going into Hollywood wearing the shorts, but I didn't see any. He wasn't holding anything in his hands. Just for their for you.
0: Alright, thank you. Okay.

0: 7, attention Alpha 5. Special attention Delta 3, 1065 at 38 in progress. 38 in progress, 1855 Lincoln Street. Secondhand 43 coming from Palm Springs PD. There's a deputy that was out with a vehicle that was left at a racetrack in Palm Springs. The operator reviewed camera footage and saw a female get into a vehicle and took off. The deputy is landline with the female. If I had she's at the above and 20 with a male. Ongoing 38 dispute. Case is 4151.
1: 551.
0: How far? Alpha 7.
1: 7-0.
0: 10-4, that's a 3048.
1: Take
0: the phone
1: receiver.
0: No, you don't. 10-4.

0: 0.
1: Date, the female is now walking westbound on Lincoln. Unknown if the male is with her.
0: Officer 3.
2: 11, and I have one adult Hispanic male, 10-15, left in 38 Maryland.
3: Four Indian Delta, not sure, 38 on SUV.
2: Alpha 1, 2-1. You're coming
1: in the rear
0: alley. Alpha. Copy your Bravo. 1-1 to me. Okay.
2: 4, I'm on 7. 10-4. 3-10 traffic, I'm on the 38.
1: Copy. Delta 3. Capital Delta 22 in progress, 1118 Jefferson Street. They're sharing an Airbnb in the... They're trying to fight people in the home. All parties are separated at this time.

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0: Put me 40 to 19.
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0: No, I'm sorry, 92.
1: 2-4, no problem.
0: Can you send an AD to an address to make fun of someone?
1: Go ahead, that's my
0: 4208 Northwest 25th Place, Neverhead.
1: It's the house.

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1: Okay. 15 Juliet, one and off of the 30 in my zone.
2: 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Is it up in any point? 10-4.
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1: Telephone.
0: We're going to clear here and be arrested at a call on Jefferson. Can you hang hold off on that 30 and send us Congress? 10
1: for Alpha, 10 for D.
0: 51.

0: Alpha 15, Alpha 16, Special Attention Delta 4, copy of the 30 in progress.
1: Sure.
0: 30 in progress, 4041 Jackson Street, apartment 2. Was her dad and uncle are stalling her, possibly stalking her. She is begging them to go home, and they keep going to the police to get her paper act in. There's a room next to her, and they're abusive to her. Otherwise, the subjects are outside stalking her. Case is 94153.
1: Well, we'll be 10-8. I'll be in her house.
0: Okay. Just reading it from 94?
1: 4 can also be out. They're telling if they want us to go to Club Pizza.
0: Delta 4?
1: Delta 2, 10-8, OIC West, and they can go Code 1.
0: Delta, that's where you're going.
1: I'm going to go around.
0: Delta, 16, I'll show you tonight.
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1: Okay, then I'll whiskey. Somebody got 51 and I'll
0: whiskey
1: for me.
0: Sure, 51 and I'll whiskey.
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0: No more. Both of you set up.
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1: 9200 block.
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1: 9797.
5: 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No record.

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2: North 6-7, Sterling Road, eastbound.
4: 10-4, Unified 94, 10-15, North 6-7, and Sterling Road, eastbound. 10-4.
0: Tell 4.

0: between the main one that she calls from, I believe this is where she lives, 2041 Jackson Street on the east side. Nothing was ever heard or found.
1: Can you have the east side checked on that? It may be on their side.
0: Okay.
1: Nope.

0: Receiving a 13 incident, 2041 Jackson Street, unit number 3, a female rambling about someone interfering in her life. It's possibly related to a 38 that was called in for area 2, unit 10-6. Alpha 9, unit 7-4. 22 it. Alpha 10, unit 7-4.
1: 10-10-4-10-6.
0: Copy.
1: So I'll be doing a cruise order to Emmanuel Road, 17th and Jonathan.
0: 10-4. What's your starting?
1: 3-5-2-2.
0: Copy.

0: Buenas, Juan Cabrera, sí.
1: Juan. Copy.
2: I haven't got anybody small in Lincoln. Is he still 97?
0: Anthony, I'm not.
2: Is he still 97 there?
0: No, he walked back off.
2: Yeah, the turkeys aren't here, so he must have them.
0: Saya nak kata.

0: VTuber?
1: Incognito.
0: Alpha 3, 2, 4. Yes, 10-4.
1: Alpha 3, 4,
0: we're about to call out.
1: 3-4, clear, I was expecting.
0: 10-4.

0: Hey, I have a 550 on Woodward Drive and Weston Hills.
1: Copy, Weston Hills. What's the person?
2: Primary unit for the 13 incident. Should be advised. The caller advised that the correct 1020 is going to be 24 in Jackson Street.
3: All right, that seems good for you, Fed.
2: Double begin, R.
3: Hello?
2: Double, so you just send it out 30 and say. Now, 14 straight back on the 60.
3: 83.
2: Double, he's there. Alpha 19, Alpha 21. Just be advised, you're deputy incident at 7253 Freedom Street. Call back. But she's at a friend's house and gathering, and two girls were fighting, and she was afraid it would escalate. They already left, and she wanted to cancel.
3: Good point. You can make it anyway. For both.
2: Good point. They're not for both.
4: I'm not used to that one.
2: Yeah.

0: 20
1: on 5. Give me a 68 case for 409 East Honolulu, please. 10-4.
2: Good afternoon, Center.
0: Glenn.
2: And I'm going to report on East Beach, Hotel Quebec, Foxtrot, Charlie, Whiskey 41. I shall come back to a dark colored Honda, that's fine.
0: 10-9, numerical.
2: 1400 block of East Honda Beach Boulevard.
0: Hater 584.
2: What? 10-4. Stop, 13-1 block. Coming into the Walgreens. Starting up.

0: 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And can you show me switching over to Delta as well?
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0: it's a 3 ounce and 8 foot leak.
1: Of course.
2: The known suspect, Katie Coleman, she says she has keys to the 1020, but it's not supposed to be 97. Yeah, 24.
3: She wants any, you know.
2: She's 197, okay.

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1: Officer Smith.
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1: Copy. Alpha 7 Alpha 5, copy the 13 and 10.
0: Alpha
1: 4, 2041 Jackson Street, unit number 2. I came from a 13 incident on area 2. The caller was advising that she was being stalked by family members, advising they were trying to get her beak corrected, and they're in the rooms next to her, and they're abusive to her.
0: Yeah.
1: Are you going to check a cat for an outer officer safety hazard 2126 Monroe?
0: So I'm in the area.
1: Tougher. And Alpha 5, Alpha 7, be advised, there is Signal 20 history at the 1020 with that female's name.
0: Copy.
1: Tougher. Tanaya Becker.
0: Just send the car back in.
1: Alpha
0: 5,
1: Alpha 7,
2: unit wants Bravo shift over time. 1045 Delta 102.
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1: Alpha 5-3, go ahead.
0: 145 and Pine, southbound, south out. And Alabama 6-1, from Lima, Kilo 1.
1: Approximate location 102 Montana Southwest 58 Street via Phase 2. Hopefully I'm letting her and then it disconnected. No, I'm trying to call it 2 times. Case 157.
2: Right, yeah.
1: 10-4.
2: Got the 6-8.
1: Go ahead.
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1: Copy.
4: One, two, 600 block of Pine Boulevard on the Florida. Any of our Tango, Mr. 97. Yeah, I can call you for your SUV, occupied, and on top.
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1: Four Animal, 3702 Washington Street, the Memorial Rehab Medical, Unit 302. Coming from the employee entry hall motion at 241, cases 94161. Profile 14.
2: Profile 14,
1: I'll show you today.
2: 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Thank you.
1: 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Okay.

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1: Onion Circle at Art Park. 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
1: Guys, I'm sure you didn't just install on a 45 Romeo November 3 at 56 more. 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
1: 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Alpha 32.
0: 32.
1: It's 50% 29 to a white Honda at a Miramar current decal. Have a few stacks.

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1: Hello.
0: 901 North Federal at the CVS. It's a black male in the store, no shirt, with a yellow shirt tied around his neck and army pants. He's in the store knocking things down. Black male, cases 4164. Temper, and he's putting on the yellow shirt now.
2: Sorry,
3: 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I don't know.
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1: Uniform 8792.
0: 8792.
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0: Block of Foster, Florida Peg, Breakfast, Sierra, 0, 0, Delta, Tango, White, Honda, unknown.
1: Who can do for you, Mr. Foster?
2: 1.
1: Someone.
3: Can you show me that, the 22?
1: Copy. Copy. Good night. Expired 6-2-3-2-6 from Hollywood.
4: Yeah.

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0: Have one.
2: Tonight came out to us is probably late for the 33. 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
0: Some Eagles.
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0: that. 10-4.
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0: 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She's currently at the pool area, Phoenix Justice Capitol.
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1: 35-330.
0: 3 hours, a couple hundred ton of bags. And be, outside the, TSA street, Jeffrey Fox side. Right next to the jet, please take it down an escalator. Just start staying on this way, please.
2: Yeah, I'm plenty of chance.
1: Pepper.
0: Flies on the
1: Copy.

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1: Sure.
0: Four.
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3: 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If I can see the name of the guy's phone, that is, so I can possibly get a hold of him. He keeps on pocket dialing us.
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1: Yes, sir. 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There are approximately 30 people on scene and they're fighting.
2: Nine, you said you want.
1: 10-4, additional unit.
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2: 3951.
1: 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And this is Woody. Hey, 5 miles, 4.
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0: 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Rescue has a call of us.
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2: Okay, that's 94151. Mm-hmm. 10-4. Yeah, 10-4,
0: that's good. Okay. You're welcome.
2: All right, that's 10-19, what do you think?
0: Thank you.

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1: Don't worry about
0: it. I'm doing 200 wrong from the whiskey from a Florida tag, Romeo Whiskey, Yankee, Victor 6-4, Gray Honda, starting in 94, so I've tried 2 times.
1: Feel free to 200 whiskey.
2: 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Wow.

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0: 14 Alpha. 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
0: 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He's gonna turn off his phone. You know, 10-4.
1: 10-4.

0: 2012 off 11, copy that, 13 vehicle. Southwest 56 M and West Beach, westbound, just east of. No call to contact reporting an SUV with the lights on and running on the right side of the roadway. Unknown if it's occupied. Case 939.
1: Southwest
0: 56
2: 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Same traffic, 52.

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1: I'm inside of Black Village, Fort Worth. I need more 2 minutes, valid out of Sunrise.
0: For you.
1: Come for you.
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0: 662 or Stephen at 33 Shock Water, 33 Shock Water, 1313 Northwest, 1345 Round for Kennel District 2.
1: I'm lost. Yeah, sorry. Avoid.

0: I think that's fine.
1: I think I'm out of that vehicle. We're going to be just west of 5-6 in the eastbound lanes. I think I got a 10 tag. I'll get it for you in a second. What's that, District 1?
0: And you 3. Okay, that's 156 West Beach, Jefferson 13.
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3: Battle 11, India 3, this is a contact 92 in reference to the previous case.
1: Sorry, it's about the 4. 4 tags, how many tacos do we get there? 8765.
0: Come for
1: it. Oh, that's not bad.

0: 295 North University Drive at the M. Costa LLC. It's going to be a commercial alarm from zone front. Motion detector. Cancer 202.
1: 51. And I'll go. I'll go. I'll go.
0: Step Bravo,
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1: Auto 88 advising about Alpha at this location. It will be going off in around 26 minutes. 40 is via 8 on 9, and the case is going to be 0765.
2: Now we're trying to confirm if it's a bomber or if the final actually occurred.
1: Advising about bomb threat, and it will be going off in 26 minutes. Gave a name of Grayson. No 88 was given at this time. Opportunity to drop us to 548 reference to school.

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3: Awesome. Hey, that's funny.
0: Hey, everybody, West Beach.
3: Hey, for the 8-4. I said you're lost. Okay.

0: Sounds like it, huh?
1: Okay.
2: I'm loving my new bubble.
1: Any problem?
0: I'll tell the patient.
1: Okay.

0: So far, with the barrier, it was Katie on side and door shooting. I'll be on.
1: 10-4.
2: I'll South Palm Avenue. It's going to be a Texas tag, Victor November Yankee, 4075. There are 2 individuals out here.
3: That's Rogers, 10-9, the text money.
2: 5501 South Palm Avenue, on the rear of the property.
3: Let's respond over to 2501 South Palm Ave.
2: South Palm Avenue.
3: It's response.
4: Yeah, you see, single
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0: 23. 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
1: Nine eight five. Good morning. I'll check the radio.
0: Ten four. Good morning.
2: And also 3-1 copy 22.
1: Oh,
2: sure. 1600 South Hiatus Road at the Wawa. Caller by subject in the bathroom, making off balls, acting like a crazy man. Latin male, last year wearing a black vest, gray hoodie, black shorts. 54 signal zero. Case is 203.
1: Okay, sir. Oh.
2: 354. Super.
1: You went around public, it was the same 23 subjects from earlier, maybe on your own wishes.
2: 10-4. Super. Super.

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0: Sıfır.
1: Ya sanki son iki doğrudan sonra yolları da olur.
0: Sıfır.
1: Ya sanki.
0: Oxygenatory.
2: Sierra 17, Fraser 10-10-8. What was the exact time this call was received?
0: Miami-Dade advisory received it at 0339.
2: 9 hours?
0: 5 plus.
2: Five plus.

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1: Copy.
0: Drop it to 5. I made contact with the manager here. We got all 10 employees leaving for parking lot. We're going to be just outside by fire rescue and standing by for further.
1: Contact.
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0: Thank you for choosing.
1: Sorry, can you see? Show me 37. How are you going?
0: Copy, have a good one.
1: Sorry, can I 147 have a good one?
0: Have a good morning. Ted Parsons, I'll show you the way.
1: That's too far. I need a 1 minute standby to make sure everyone gets out of that parking lot. Everybody has needs in front of the fire station.
0: Definitely, units to make sure that everybody leaves.
2: Not when I got it.
0: Not for us.

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2: Now one approximate 112 South Federal, hang up voicemail callback. Sorry.
1: I'm the Bravo Eagle.
2: Yeah.
1: What do you think?
3: This one, everyone's 43. Media is also here.
2: South of the
3: 48.

We got any Volvos surrounding areas for signal 3 involving a black Kia sedan?

0: Approximately location 1785 Moffett Street, the Richard Hotel. It's coming from Judith Etienne. Callers requesting PD and rambling about a female subject named Jill Nell being very loud. They're advising the subject signal 5 a teenager. She's not making sense and rambling about things.
1: Could be blocking Alicia.
2: Five, 13 person internet cannot post this, not at all, 13 person advised.

0: Yes, I'm team.
1: Just note that the building is fully evacuated to the man safe distance. We're going to be staging Fire Rescue 84.
0: Tag 4.
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A female came into the store. Like someone was trying to break into the store. One was a white male. Last seen driving a scooter. One was a black male on a blue bike. Named Robin Locke. The white male is back. 97. 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
1: I'm
0: sorry, sir.
1: Is Robin the one calling in?
0: That's not for. Everybody's in both subjects are back.

0: Come on, turn that problem out. 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
1: Yeah, we're wrong.

0: him another deal for 5 guys. So he's trying to go in. He's on a thin bike.
1: So do you want air?
0: Who's this for?
1: Tougher.
2: East Beach and South Ocean, Louisiana Tech, 100 Hotel Victor Hotel on 8th, Black and Beach.

0: 21 out of 97.
1: So far.
2: Here, I'm okay.
3: How do we dispatch?
2: That's 8:45.
3: Thank you.
0: West of the incident location. What was the subject wearing?
1: Blue long sleeve shirt, blue jeans.
0: Blue long sleeve shirt, blue jeans. And it was had a like a hat and a covering face. Something like covering his face.
2: Hello, this is dispatch here, is he? 10-4. 28 Alpha 7, switch back to the main channel.
4: He's on me.
2: Yeah, but you just wanted to make sure. That was okay.
0: I need assistance with some EOD dogs out here. I got one en route, but this is a large building. If BSO or any surrounding agencies can assist with EOD dogs.
2: 10-4.
5: 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I'll be launching the drone.
1: Launching the drone.

0: Two five. Copy at 1020 where we're sending all the employees because they're a bunch that are continuing to arrive for the morning news. And it's spots too little for them. Copy 1020.
1: Go ahead.
0: It's going to be the public storage parking lot 14751 Southwest 29th Street. And I'm going to need a unit in that parking lot with them. And I'm going to need a unit at 148 and 2900 block, I'm sorry, 148 and 29th Street, blocking all northbound traffic towards us and diverting any employee to that stores lot.
1: 10-4, you have to stand by with the employees. A unit 6 is turned over. So 14751 Southwest 29th Street.
2: Alpha 2-2, you can show me 51.
1: Alpha 2-2, responding. Unit 2 block off 14829. About traffic.
2: 11-2-2.
3: Any unit to advise if they're 97 at the Juicy Patties?
1: 14, I'm 97 now. I'm sorry. It's going to be the public store to 14751 Southwest 29th Street. It's going to be all the employees that they sent over there.
2: 48.
1: So far.
4: Alpha 41. Can we get you in a VSL main with my 15? Starting mileage 598.
1: 10-4.
3: Bring there to advise on another 1033 call. 31 just occurred, 4800 Hollywood Boulevard. Unit to advise to respond.
5: Yeah, he's, the emergency is inside of the missus.
6: And she's advising that there was also a white male that was inside and she never saw them leave.
3: Sorry.
5: Come here.
3: It's 48 twos.
5: Hold on, those two. There it is. They got units in the front, so I'm just going to be in the rear.

0: Yes.
1: 331 just occurred, 4800 Hollywood Boulevard. A male hitting a female, and the female's on the floor. It was a time delay of less than a minute. They advised the vehicle description, but didn't advise if it's still 97 or GOA. Yes, that's 6.
0: Something, the reference to this, there's no full stand for either, so they might have a key to the place or something.
1: Ten four.
2: I'll go with you.
1: 10-4.
0: 10-4, you to the rear here. 15-8-30.
3: Yeah, Alpha 4 is hitting. 8-7-8, K-9, so this is near my little 46.
0: Ready.

0: Yeah, plus 516, Thompson 6730. Just a code.
1: Alpha 51.
0: Covio 30 for 8720 Sherman Circle North. Caller took black male laughter in a white pink, sure pink pants. They stole her money. And the background then hung up. Case is 0773.

0: 10 4.
1: Fourth engine ran 7 east on Pompano. It's current.
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0: 22-1770 South Yacht Circle. Anonymous female doesn't want contact. 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
1: First call, anonymous, good enough. Could you pull me in 68 for 103 and code out Pete Pumple, please?
0: Yes, sir.
2: Okay.
3: Alter anything. I don't see a female.
2: Before.
4: So, to our copy, go ahead and 10-3, we're going to check the interior over here. There's no sign to force entry.
2: There's 10-3 or something for this one. There's something.
4: What's going on?
1: B-100 West Road, 54 Judge.
2: B-100 West Road, 54
0: Judge.
5: Miss Special, halfway. EO and request EOD-1 to send units out.
0: Yeah.
1: I'll go for someone else, Trigger.
0: Come for.

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1: Yes, 1-1-3, what's your 1020? We're on 3rd Street, eastbound, crossing 10th Avenue, and 15th Avenue.
0: Copy. You need to respond, can I get a vehicle description?
1: We're out of traffic.
0: Alpha 6, I'm on that one. Vehicle description.
1: I need to hear. The advisor just crashed through a fence before northbound. 14th Avenue is going to be a purple car here, unknown tags.
0: What's 51? Come for it.

0: Thanks, Jorge.
1: No.
2: Copy. Thank you, sir.
3: Can I choose 2 on 9 7 on that 46?
4: 10 4.

0: Sabah.
1: Once again, I'm for the 419.
2: Just the one. Sorry, we have 2 Zulu units work, is that correct?
3: 54, I only have Zulu 6 on.
2: No, disregard, we're going to have another location for me, these clothes. So we want a 29 on Texas, Whiskey Zulu Delta 0696.

0: Good morning, I'll take part of you.
1: Good morning, sir. Did you want BSL to draw a call out so that you would have to call the duty officer?
0: Just coming off my 15, testing the end, tail end of the 21. Did you have something in custody?
2: 54.
0: All right, 10-4.

0: time.
1: Well, that'd be tight. How are you?
2: Four five North Florida, Lima 1, Echo November Echo, 5 for 4 7. Okay.

0: 5, what was the location on?
1: Mile marker 30 R75. Now, revising.
0: 10-4, what was the injury?
1: -3 is going to be a silver Acura versus a semi truck.
2: How tall is you? Around from 5'10" to 6 foot.

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1: On the corner of 441 and the Boulevard, where the bike was dropped, can you just do a scan inside there, see if you can't land down up against it?

0: Alright, okay, 1065 or 14. She's requesting a 1056. I'll show you landline first. She's staying 1122 Northwest 171 Terrace. Alright, she was arrested yesterday and she can't find her license. It's gonna be 49207.
1: 8161.
2: What's that, 78?
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6: 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Where are you gonna come to?
3: William, over here, where the bike was dropped. 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

0: 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Expired.
1: 48. We're still rolling.
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1: 7400 Rockets, Sherman, Bird, on 409. We're Bravo, November, Delta, Lima, to Black Sherman, on top. 15 out.
0: Copy.
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0: 2-4 and 2-3, stand by just 1-1-5, go with your 50.
3: 22, I'm not with 1-4.

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He's still trying to get further. Fire rescue has called. Everybody's with him. Okay. Copy, and those are 248 Riverside call.

0: James Boulevard is coming in as a commercial burg alarm from the southwest right door. Case is 49208.
1: Alpha 3
2: Good. This is 21. Is this the indicator ID or should we stand by?
1: It's secure for ID. We're working something further off.

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0: 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Alpha 15, Alpha 4.
1: Alpha. Still gonna not light them up very well. 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
2: Just north. 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
1: We got a shopping cart in front of us. 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
2: Sorry, GS, 97, house is getting fully engulfed. Yeah, to the units blocking 140. The police is going to come with a vehicle, just let them down from the station, please, with their security guard.
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3: One 80 on the Boulevard, Florida Bravo Whiskey 11 Bravo Lima, from your yellow Dodge, 40 from the side. Whatever, it's terminal 25 to approximately 1600 hours, and I'll be 14 Foxtrot 251, switching to cruise ops.
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1: Morning signal 15 at terminal 25, until approximately 1700 miles. 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
2: 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Thank you, I hope.
3: Hold on. 1801 State Road 84. 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I'm still waiting for additional.
2: Code is from different.
4: Unit is far close 3. 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

0: Será você?
1: Era feio.
2: I just wondered, do we have anything for FEC up there?
1: 54 is on the X number. Greenwich Southwest 41 Street, callers in apartment 108, reference to a blue Sonata that was broken into and their wallet is missing. 54 on seeing anything. Case 9341.
2: Yeah, for both units, 51.
1: Come for it.

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4: 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It's going to be a great Dodge Ram, one time, all of us.
0: 10-4, 6-3, 1-6, Pine, 10-4, 5-4, 5-4, 5-4, 5-4, 5-4, 5-4, 5-4, 5-4, 5-4, 5-4, 5-4, 5-4, 5-4, 5-4, 5-4, 5-4, 5-4, 5-4, 5-4, 5-4, 5-4, 5-4, 5-4, 5-4, 5-4, 5-4, 5-4, 5-4, 5-4, 5-4, 5-4, 5-4, 5-4, 5-4, 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
1: Charlie Juliet. On a right, I believe, Alfa Romeo. So, passenger doors and trunk are wide open.
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0: parking your light that the vehicle is occupied?
1: No, 54-05. Does anyone know what the registered 10-4 means?
0: 10-4. It's going to be 1054-1029, a white Alpha. The detail is valid and is registered to Hollandale Beach, Olga Sinach.

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1: Yeah, I'll go on heat.
0: Still for you as well.
2: 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Show me 10-7.
0: Have a nice morning. Happy.
3: Go. Nice.
1: I'm 32. Can you update the 1020 to 11670?
0: 10-4, 11670.
1: So it shouldn't take me too long to knock out the cars and then just the exterior.
3: Alright, 10-4. I just got the phone line to give you, sir, Commander. Are we going to need more dogs out here?
1: I have so far, you
3: know. DSO told me 2 to 3. IBJ said they can send as many as we need.
1: That'll be fine. Just DSO.
3: Yeah, that's what I'm tracking too. I just wanted to confirm.
2: So the 397 on the 30 minutes.
4: Somebody continue holding the 49 audible. You just run routes today and then the 21 came out. 1625 North 07 at the 7-11.
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0: Hey, show me 51 to my motor, where she's in 16. Why no?
1: 10-4.

0: Pretty. That's all it is, all right.
1: Okay, did we get a what for this?
0: What? For the 49ers.

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0: Pues a ver. Has Brown received any other bomb threats today?
1: Stand by. I'll check.
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0: 黑老师的人在这去发
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0: men. This is the exterior. Security guys said that there's a blueprint and I guess a key to us in the security office. So I'm going to grab it and come out to you.
1: Okay. Okay.

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1: I'm fine.

0: I'm getting a 911 by Fox on location 1584 South West 31st Street. 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
0: Hi.
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0: 待会儿。
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0: Hey, DSO is 97.
2: Tampa. Tampa is city guard. I'll be heading out shortly.
0: Alright, Tampa, thank you. One back note 10.
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0: One India 3. Thanks, that's helping out. Good morning.
1: Careful, you as well.
2: Driver, we can't get into the stolen. There's no security and it's locked.

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1: I don't see a code for the front. What's the other rear?

0: Hey, Mark, this is Jay.
1: Go ahead.
0: 35 West, 54 on 6.
1: Copy.

0: 2000 North Federal Highway, unit 245. The complainant advised he saw people looking through the AC unit at him while he was in the room with his friend. It's a 2-hour time delay. But there was one male looking at him.
1: At 0400 hours, possibly Hispanic or white male, thin build, and a two-tone gray hoodie and shorts. Was that overall?

0: car.
1: Delta 3, can you advise?
2: What's going on?
1: This is 27-2000 North Federal Highway. The complainant is advising he saw people looking through his AC unit at him. It was a 2-hour time delay.
3: Alpha 4, 38, 90 Alpha.
4: Four one, show me. 6 months back to the city.
3: 10-4.

0: Alpha 5, show me from Operator 1, Black Mouth, USO main.
1: Alpha.
2: Subject, I guess he got upset at the desk. She said, do I have to give my number for you to do something? I was upset about having to make another report. Is that for the Zulu in this number one?
3: You can hold it.
2: Over. Zulu 1, I'll show you tonight.
1: No clothing. The subject is last seen driving a black Mercedes-Benz, still 1097.
4: Maybe Bravo, copy another 68.
1: Right.
4: 8800 Southwest 573.
1: Stand for it.
0: Hey, hold on, is there still an update on FEC?
1: I'll call him again, stand by.
0: Thank you.
5: Hey, Ghost 25, how long have our units been out there?
1: Thanks.
5: By then, they could have just handled the crash themselves. Have them advise if they can handle the crash.

0: actually, funny.
1: How many eggs I'll take? Car, his purple Dodge Charger, and he's not returning it. I only have Alpha 4 tonight.
2: 20 Delta 8, I believe that's the Dodge Charger that we lost that vehicle. You have the color of the 8.
1: And for it, it's going to be 754-232-7617. 754-232-7617. And it's Mr. Throat. Throat.
2: 799 number, I thought I had my pen on my desk.
1: 754-232-7617.
2: I'm Mr. Four right now.
1: 54.
2: Pause. The Hyundai, unknown times.
1: All right. 10-4-250 in front of the Costco Jackson Pines. 10-4-25, 532.
3: Twenty-eight Delta, five. Good morning. Show me tonight and out of the radio.
1: Sounds great. Good morning.

0: 27
1: is 451.
0: Yeah, we're going to have some women in there. Make this,
1: 10 right in the

0: clear, respond to 38 in progress, 5309 Van Buren Street.
1: We're looking around.
0: 10-4, do you see the 94? 30 in progress, 5309 Van Buren Street. Car revised. He threatened her and her mom and hit her. It's a Hispanic male, black shirt and black pants. Cases 94192.

0: Delta 2, are you 40 on 38? How far?
1: 47.
2: What do you have with the 911 holding?
1: 948, me holding.
0: In the 60 on park?
1: Yes, sir.
0: And it's about the 38 and Delta 2, they're parting on separate.
1: Support code 1.
0: Somebody is ready, code 1.
3: We have one of my units respond to 17th and Rodman and release standby with engines kind of on his own and not from the area.
2: I copy. Units to respond to 17th and Rodman in Hollywood.
0: So I'm reporting at level 4217 Monroe Street from the laundry room or air terminal.
1: I believe this is the second one for tonight. There's no class in the house on 38.
0: So far. And 30 was? So far. And 30 was recovered the 76 a day?
1: I know.

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1: Good.
0: Quebec, Victor Lima, Bravo 1-1 on a black Chevy.
1: Out of that 1020, it's current from Lissa Zumeta.

0: Hey, Charlie.
1: You to stand by with him until Holiday gets their route.
2: All right.
3: Okay, I'm 2-0, Desert 2-5. We have an employee walking out now from the front gate. Chris, they're inside.
0: You said someone was walking out of the gate or walking to the gate?
3: Well, they walked to their car inside the lot, and now they're walking out towards you from the front gate.
0: All right, go for it.
1: Purple 9, you're level 8, California, audible.
2: Okay.
1: 1620 Indian Trace. Wingstop is going to be referenced. The front door, K277.
2: 271.
1: 10-4.

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0: Hi, good morning.
2: Krista?
3: Yeah, I'm the 30th, okay, here.
1: Power.
0: That's awesome.

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0: I'll be on a 76, escorting a cruise ship into port, and we're headed to berth 19.
1: Good work.

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1: 2798.
0: I'll be Memorial South till 1500.
1: Tougher.
2: 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Have a good morning.

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3: 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Superbike 7 is going to be primary on it, but you can leave it open for India 7, reference the 105. And the Signal 1, the Tango unit would be primary on that. I'm not sure if he coded it out already.
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0: have a 40 just occurred at the Shenron Shooter in North Road 7. Colonize's back window was broken while he was driving. He didn't see anyone throwing anything. Pepper, is there another one? We can respond to the Chevron Journey in North State Road 7. Cause going to be in a brown Buick LaCrosse. But his back window was broken while he was driving. And he doesn't know if he threw anything. Or if anyone threw anything. Case is 94200. Alpha 12, Alpha 4.
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0: Arizona 998 Charlie, I'm doing a roll call.
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0: Good morning.
1: Good morning.

0: 6 and then you have 7 and 8.
1: Christine, you have 7 and 8.
0: Oh.
1: Can I? Copy.

0: Alpha 3.
1: Alpha 3.
0: Verbal RP2, Lieutenant.
1: Chakra.
2: Delta 2. Short on that 20 vehicle pending.

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0: Case number 155. Would you please reclassify that as a signal 1? It's going to be Mali 8 India. And you can assign it to Tango 612.

0: 皆さん。I'm 7-8 for 10-19, 4-10-7.
1: 10-4.
2: Two 51 to mean 0, 1-10-1-0, 7 mileage to 8.
1: 10-4.
3: We have some stuff over here in the parking lot that needs to be photographed from the 21.
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0: Trevor, I'm just wondering if I need a couple of photographs of the business.
1: That he discarded over here in the parking lot just west of the business.
0: Trevor.
2: Ferdinand, Audible 56 on Federal Highway as a commercial burglary alarm. In front of Hotel Smurfle.
1: Yes, yeah, 3767.
2: Hey, 5, good morning.
3: It's 20075, copy signal 50.
2: Yep.
3: Whatever, please, tell me when to turn it to $10.
2: $14 Foxtrot 55, I'm sorry, just turn on the terminal you're going to be at?
3: 25.
2: Ever, thank you.

0: top 30. Who's the caller in the last call? You're referring to the 25 or the 51 that you gave out?
1: The 51 you just gave out.
0: Her name is Janet, but I know that she's an employee or a passerby.
1: So far, you're holding it for both.
0: 721, sugar thing.

0: You're immediately available with a double cage that can come take this bike and bring it to property.
1: And you know, I said I can respond to 21 with the double cage. I can transport the bike. And you know, with a double cage on the there.
2: Oh, okay, so now.

0: It's Delta 2. Good. 40 hours to 911 holding. Double A. 5. 6 left.
1: Five, six. Yeah, so switching over to Texas.
0: Right.
1: Three hours and one. This is panel 2 hours.
0: A lot of red. Are you see your 10-6 where?
1: 14. Delta 25. Uniform 21340.
0: 21340.
1: Good morning, show me was 15 at terminal 19 for 1300.
0: 10 for UB 14 Foxtrot 57.
1: Cruise up.
0: 10 for.

0: Good morning, Trinity. On a 15 terminal 19, this is 1400. Five eight.
1: Ten four.
0: Thank you, Sergeant.

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0: 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There's open line arguing and someone saying someone's on house arrest. Hello?
1: Yeah, well, you can show problems here.
0: Hi, copy. I don't have a lineup yet, so Bravo 1 and 2, thank you.
1: Bravo 1 and 2.

0: Right.
1: Receiving multiple calls, reference at 22 at 830 Northwest 7th Street. It's going to be a reference to a female.

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0: It's showing approximate 3686 Southwest 48th Avenue. The male caller speaking in the background. Caller advised the boyfriend refusing to let the caller to his belongings. So 24600. It is 9342.
1: I'll be logging out and logging back in. 21.
2: 26.
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0: Copy.
1: You can have, unless he comes out of San Antonio, reference to Finn Hart bleeding. What's that?
0: 10-4.

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2: Delta 2548. Have the unit in the parking lot advise the employees.
1: Alpha 2248.
0: The caller.
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0: 25. X-ray 25. Can you check the log reference? The signal tonight just came in 10700 Center Boulevard. 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

0: I get the laceration.
1: For a laceration, come for?
0: Before, I'm sorry, I was unaware that one was over.
1: 26.

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1: 10-4.

0: Да, да, да. Several units have worked this incident meet in front of Fire Station 84.
1: From the 46, it sounds like that, but it's 84. Go ahead.

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0: Hello?
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1: Southwest.
0: I'll send one.
1: Go ahead.
0: Oh, man, land loss revised. No one underneath us. I need that one.
1: Southwest.
0: This is Buzzle.
1: Go ahead.
0: All right, don't clear out yet. Just put me as a primary. Show everybody else. I was putting a candle on it.
1: Come on.

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1: Pepper.
2: Who's that? Can you single 14 on the same location on that?
1: Pepper.

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0: homeless girl sleeping on the door of the church parking lot. 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
1: You're within 4. Zulu 9-7. Delta 11. Good. Tango 40 on normal to Speedway, 63 Midwest Half Street for a general panic alarm. They have a live feed. They didn't see anything going on. Here's a 10-6 normal.
2: Which is harder?
3: 6 Charlie Charles, when we can make the Westland lobby to 1500.
2: Okay, 4, the 42.
3: I don't know about that.

0: He's probably on that 21 vehicle and then 1 thing.
1: Anything back on that 1?
0: 54.
1: Okay.
0: Yeah. So far. Now.
1: Is this 10-7? How are we doing now?
2: 10-4-10-7, you as well. V7.
1: Hey, on res, please, number four, please.
2: Okay, first it's going to be 0248 0248.
0: Take it up. All right, 10-4. How are you doing,

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0: Receiving a 49 Audible, 934 South, South Lake Drive, for a John Garcia resident from a guest store.
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2: 7-4.
3: 7-4.
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0: curious and one tonight.
1: You think she'll miss House 10-7?
0: House 14-7. Yes.
2: She'll meet tonight at the podium until 1500 hours.
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0: Caller is advising he's intoxicated and unable to drive home and needs a ride. He's caller is calling for someone he found on the side of the road. It's 10-6.
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I have another one, approximate location 1113 South 37th Avenue. So now one hang up, no answer on callback, tower hold.

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1: So far, show you, Tony.
0: Six off the air.
1: 48.

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1: Delta 5 on.
0: 10-4. Rear recap. Test 38 verbal 105 Southwest 84, that represents boyfriend being very disrespectful, requesting him leave, and I have a 13 incident 831 North Federal complaint of Mike Meadow Giacomo saying that where is the complaint is just rambling. Need a certificate for that?
1: So we have on the 38 and on the 13.
0: Bravo
2: 14, take you one for 13. 4, unit for 94.
1: Copy around.

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2: Two, four, six, eight.

0: Traffic case number.
1: Four six.
0: Four 700.
1: And this call says that they wanted a landline for the report. I don't know if this is just 1020.
0: Yeah, well, I'm just over there.
1: All right, perfect.

0: 49.
1: Sorry, we have been routed.
0: Okay, that works. Delta 9. 10-4, weapons post 49, audible on South Lake. You know, very right, I'm going to hold that, 10-4. 7-1.

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1: 206-46, again, 206-46.
0: Thank you.
1: You're welcome. Main office, 710-1420.
2: 705 Auburn, Boulevard.
1: Boulevard, 702.

0: federal highways, fighting for a for just 543, there's no point of activation listed. The case is 262.
1: Hello? 6 Southern Korea, 2001 South Ocean Drive,
2: unit 421, calls to the front desk. Complaint about a man passed away inside his room for housekeeping. Nothing else on the call for now. Rescue 739, case is 94210.
0: So the 2010-8.
2: Tepark, looking at 10 route, north of the 948. Tepark, rising male guest, unknown age, but is not breathing.
0: For case 263.
1: Yes.

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1: 21672.
0: Good morning, 87108, that was 82081.
1: Good morning.

0: Go ahead.
1: Apple 43 at the McDonald's, 2851 Sheridan Street. Spanish caller, but there's a homeless naked white male sitting on the toilet with the door open. Interstate 10-6.
0: So good.
2: No problem. You can just, enter that call.
1: 749.

0: Sydney Chepstow. Said she accidentally still have to give my number for you to do something and was upset about having to make another report reference to a Signal 21. Advice is the same subject from a previous incident. Miss Joseph, white male, black shirt, unknown color pants. Canal subject called in as well, advised that the female just had a stroke recently. She just doesn't want stress. Caller advised girlfriend was already calling and she was attempting to kick him out. Case 467. Question 4 is 105 Southwest East Court, Unit 105. Welcome to A-Verbal 1. 709.
1: Yes, 705 and out.

0: umbrella services? Delta 2, you 48?
1: 48. What's your agency? What's your question?
0: Avenger PD.
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1: 032, 10-8. 7-11. Two levels, two units here for? It's 712.

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1: All right, 10-4. Do we have any proper security to send that for relief?
0: Two, just one down. 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
1: That's
0: right. 49 Audible at 11950 Pines Boulevard. Can I Alpha 6 go on this here?
1: Okay, you can come.
0: That's right. So 49 Audible, 11950 Pines Boulevard for the Dick's Sporting Goods.
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0: 15 at the Power Convention Center until 11:30 hours. 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

0: 1300 Pines. To have no injuries. It's a Nissan Rogue in a white van. They're on Pines Boulevard in front of Walmart. Okay, just 49220. 7:30.
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1: Except for an idea, probably. So I'm doing this.
0: Three five ten four.
3: 3 5 10 4 quarter 5 1 some of those at 49.

0: 310 West Madison Boulevard, as Safe Truck Parking, Black Mountain, a gray Freightliner has been asked to leave, but he's refusing. Case 20651. It's 310 West Anson Boulevard at State Truck Parking.
1: Good morning, I'll be on my desk for Bravo. No Zulu's until 2 o'clock.
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3: 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Ice 2 black men on spotterly on drugs. Always anonymous, does not feel safe. 2 black males with unknown clothing. Cases 268.
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0: Beverly. Caller is Tamia. The time delayed from 0530 hours. She was 35 by mail. There is camera footage of it. Mail is no longer on scene. Alpha Shift did go out and 56 of them, but the victim wasn't ready to report, but she is now. This case is 9422.
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0: 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Professor Bravo, for you will call. He makes my line and get a better than 20. He's at 138 Boulevard, 5425.
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0: six.
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0: 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Gets the address of where this occurred, the machine continues to ramble. Case is 4-9-2-2-1.

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1: Zulu at 2586 Center Gate Drive. That's the Aventine. Callers at the second 1020 referencing a neighbor in, you know, 105 snatched caller's camera off her door. Time delay was less than 5 minutes ago. The subject is a black female, spikes in cheeks, last seen wearing a white and blue muumuu. Case number is 0795.
0: Probably 251.
1: Sound 4, booking the same route. And the minute is in unit 205.

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0: Has the ID number?
1: 6417.
0: How far?
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0: Step 4, go ahead.
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0: You still got a time?
1: 301 till 1500.
0: Copy. 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

Yeah, 4805 hour. Copy, West Beach and 6th Avenue, 10-4.

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1: We're seeing a 13th incident coming in for 2020 Ella Drive via Phase 2. There's an open line hearing a male and a female speaking in the background, and the 88 is disconnected. Can you advise?
0: Can I get Bravo pending me call, please?
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3: 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Can I have a 68 phase 4 terminal 19 also, please?
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0: 1812. Yeah, flash, I am right in the town.
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0: Preference to the tag of 25 Foxtrot Zulu Mike Whiskey, a gray 2011 Nissan out of Miramar. Does have a seat tag, your driver's not on the vehicle.
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0: I'm trouble breathing, approximate 10-20-133 Northwest 1 Avenue, 54 and having aging with patient. They gave 80 West Daniel Beach Boulevard. Was not confirmed. The fire department is in house.

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0: 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They're requesting EMS, the telematics call. Case is 20654.
1: 4451.
0: Have a unit, Zulu 9?
1: I'll be 51.
0: I'm sorry, which unit was that?
1: 20440243, I'll be 51 also.
0: Delta 5, 48 on the call.
2: I'm 48.
0: That was
3: 7-1-10-4. I'm reading
0: Jets checks. 10-4.
4: I have 1 and 2 Century Village cases, 68, pulled out 5-9. Did you want one for Young Israel?
1: 10-4.
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1: Number 11.
2: Number.
1: Can I have this number, please?
2: 283.
1: Therefore, I'm going to restart my computer.
2: Right.
1: 16 in the orange, 16 in the 78.
2: 6 in India, 78.
1: Can you reopen the case for 129?
2: Okay.
1: From yesterday.
2: Okay. That's case 129, Pepper, before.
1: She was 51. So, 12005, Flicker, Way.
3: Contact with her. We want her to 45 PD. Question 45, a hospital, or you guys 45. What the outcome? Case is 88.
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0: Papa 11 Unit 494 Front 51 at Federation Plaza. Three zero eight one Taft Street. Graphic two, they want a male removal was evicted on July 1st. White male James, black shirt, beige shorts, 94233. Copy 11 12 zero.
1: Sue.
0: Fortress secure, 3301 West Hollandale Beach Boulevard, the sub stop, Sabino Orange Juice, now for holding 210-6. Coming up the roadway on Taft, all white Nissans.

0: Silver, can you clear your 68 and respond to the signal 43301 West Beach?
1: Bro.
0: I was on a cutoff for the 68.
1: Oh.
0: 10-4, show you 51-4, just occurred. 33-01, West Beach, gonna be at the set stop. It's gonna be a black Chevy Traverse and a white Range Rover, cases 9348.
1: Who are you up?
0: 10-4, 25-1, 10-4-8. 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I'm going to check your NDC reference out of officer safety 2100 Bayberry Drive.

0: 10-4-1-6-8-0-5-1-24 Avenue for the K-5 West Elementary School. It's going to be for Area 1-1-1 for motion detector in cases 49232.
1: Thanks for one, we just clear from that. Thanks for one.
0: That's 10-4-7, but we got an additional. Did you want to have a Delta unit survive?
1: Yes, ma'am.
0: Copy,
1: 25-0-3-0-3. Tango 3-9-7.
0: So far.
1: We're down to one lane. We got two lanes blocked off eastbound.
0: It's blocked off, Delta 548.
2: Delta 5,
0: Center. Officer, the signal for the injuries, they're going to be on the bridge, and there's two lanes that are blocked off.
1: Is it going to impede the bridge from going up or down? Do we have to notify the bridge center?
0: Civil 4.

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1: Roger,
0: Signal 4. Delta 551 to the Signal 4.
2: Tag India Alpha Bravo Papa 2-0, Silver, Mitsubishi, after about one time on 10-4. This is Yana from Mingo and Griffin.
0: I copy from Mingo and Griffin on a Silver Mitsubishi.
3: Top 54 is just west of the opening.
0: Alpha 548. Yeah, line up.
4: Give me a second, I'm just going to have to do the officer and get a copy over to you.
0: Okay, 10-4, 6 Delta 2-1 went 10 a.m. on the air about an hour ago, so I thought he was in that air.
4: 10-4, you got 3 minutes to put me off the radio for the remainder.
0: 10-4, I'll put him in status.
5: Hey, Robert. I need Bravo, copy another one.
6: Yeah.
5: 2750, still up lane.
6: Confirm.
5: 6 in India 78.
6: 6 in India 78.
5: Route 297.
6: Confirm, 28.
3: One time, it's going to be for our Caddy SUV.
0: X-ray 2-8. Okay, can you request a 1070 one time for 28-0, or they can be just west of the bridge opening? A white Cadillac?
7: E-29.
4: Turn 4 to 28, Sierra Hotel Juliet, Foxtrot 28, red Nissan Altima, and come over with me.

0: Yeah, just be petty. Boulevard, just be petty. And I saw on camera that the units responded last night with still signal 21. It says unknown case number. A female took the car with the info on it. I did provide the case for the 21. 94235.
1: So, what exactly does she want?
0: Honestly, I'm not sure. I can put the call back in the queue and ask for this.
1: I do a call.
2: 10-4, 1-5-8. It's 612 Southwest 8th Street.
1: You can make a 14 also.
2: Copy 14 Alpha. Hey.
1: Yeah, you can show me 51.
0: Valid to a rogue.
2: It just occurred, 612 Southwest 8th Street. Qualified for brother just choked her to deny an EMS. Subject is Alex Olivia, 35 years of age, last name in a black clothing, 54 any signal 0. He's GOing off but unknown DOT.
1: I'm going 10-8.
2: It's a black male. One of the calls advised he's wearing all black clothing. The other one stated he's a black male, black shirt, green shorts. And he has, he's on foot.
3: I'll be here around moments, Bernie.
2: Six. 612 Southwest 8th Street, so brother versus the sister.
1: What is it, you?
2: And I'm receiving an additional call. Same for you for 10-4 to associate them.
1: Can you have your callers to call, please?
2: 10-4, so also 14, 10-4 to associate both 38s.
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1: Well, 31. 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
2: Is it the one on 8th Street in Flamingo?
1: Yeah, it's on 4.
2: 10-4, I have red Dodge Ram in a red vehicle. They wanted EMS, case 42394.
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1: 1050. 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

0: It's coming in as a 3, but it reads as a 4. It doesn't say that vehicle is GLA or anything. And for Bravo 14, Bravo 13, 265.
1: 14.
0: And for Signal 3, possibly just before, at approximate location of 7598 Nova Drive, 54 any vehicle description. I did advise no injuries, 5 minute time delay from a Spanish caller.
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Copy 813 for landline. 25 Shelley, she's upset with her aide who is due to come in at 9 o'clock. She's rambling about various non-criminal, non-abusive things that the aide does. The aide isn't there now. Page 658. That's right, 47. Bravo 92, I'm

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2: Thank you so much.
1: 24, you're welcome. 848. I'm parking lot of the bank. And 25 Bravo 34, 1065 for a 49 audible.
2: Please, you can show me my office.
1: 10-4. It's going to be at 700 North Hiatus Road. It's Panel Medical Dental, Unit 105. Coming in for a entry exit. Kitchen door, cases 49233.
2: Cases. Going to be main jail, has crushed the vehicle. So.
1: That's a 1448.
2: He's crashed his vehicle at main jail.
1: So far. And are there any injuries, 007?
2: It's for now.
1: 10-4.
2: Delta 14, how does the usual respond over there? I guess that vehicle had responded to before.

0: 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Want to make for the front door. This is 398.
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1: How you doing?
0: I'll see you at the Rally 50. 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
1: Tomorrow, I'm referring to 68, case number 270. Can you I'm sorry, can you call the 98 Papa, please?
0: You come from. Before 3, 851.
2: Mail on board, I'm going to be 51 to Andrew, that's been running for.
0: Okay.
3: Rose, how was that?
0: That's why. Did it happen in the roadway or did it happen in the parking lot?
3: Parking lot, man.
0: That's where I said.

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1: 10-4, 850.

0: Any money at Bravo 68? So.
1: Three Bravo 5067 unknown medical.
0: Okay.
1: She was an unknown medical advising Federal Highway Griffin Road. On the north side of the road, there's a bicyclist that's laying on the ground, advising he needs help. The fire department is aware and is also in route. It's case 462.
0: Oh, yeah, good one.
1: Case 54.
2: Capital.
1: 312.
2: I'm clear from the vehicle, and I'm on perimeter road. I'll be right there also. Is it north side of Griffin?
1: 10-4. Griffin Federal.
2: Yeah.
1: And route 854.
0: Route 10-8 and 51 to the 4 on Florida.
1: I'm receiving the 13-498 Southeast 10th Street. Your phase 2 open line with no response to the desk. Advice.
2: Motor 40. 3 with a Dania case number at 2500 Griffin Road.
1: That's at first, if I want it.
0: Two
1: 3-0-0, one of them. 316 Monroe Street, apartment number 5. Colorized the water heater blew up and is filling up the apartment with water, which is touching wires. Flashing will be extension cords when the water could touch them, but as you said, it's 247.

0: Let's hold it on. Can I get off in there?
1: The complainant advising 8 minutes ago, she lives in apartment 13 and states that the person that lives in unit 7 has been stealing business packages being delivered to unit 9, which is currently vacant, but sign on the door has instructions for packages to be delivered to unit 13. 54 weapons. The subject's going to be name of Rose, black female, late 30s, early 40s, unknown clothing. His number is going to be 0806.

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0: 7086 Charleston Street, based open line, mom, equipment heard, case 94248.

0: Kennedy, Charlie, checkpoint 3 Foxtrot 110 for the other unit 10-7. I'll be here until 1300 hours.
1: Ten twenty seven.

0: Proper 67,500 Bank of America, 6300 Southern Road, risk is a route for a 65-year-old female conscious of breathing. Advise and rescue, say that. Bye.
1: Rescue advice, 76 echo.
0: 48.
1: No, no, thank you, Amber. He's not there.
0: Come for it. Okay, nice.

0: to 3. The caller only speaks Spanish. Unable to get a better gentleman.
1: Information report. And there's 4 radio reception in here, just to let you know.
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0: did she give me a description of the person? This was a homeless guy riding a bike, and he was laying on the ground.
1: Physically, he's a passerby. Advising us all he did to.
0: We still don't say anybody. All right, thank you.
1: Anyone?
2: 48792.
1: 8792.
2: Good morning. Jimmy Kennedy, please. Please ask about 100 from the 1 Robert checkpoint until 1300. From the show the precinct 10 7.
1: Trouble 100
2: checkpoint.
1: It's awesome.
2: It's really upper level terminal 1. Three ball 50.
1: Bravo
2: 50. Bravo, myself, Rescue and 50, and CNN, you can't find them, so I'll just make it a 68 for now, so I'll make the recall, please, on your level.
1: It's just fine.

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We're in the 600 block of Southwest 7th Avenue, still northbound.

0: something.
1: Right. 3251 Hollywood Boulevard, Republic. Robert thinks mail is getting scanned. Device seems delusional. Keeps buying gift cards, stating he's getting married. Stuff on mail inside, claim to be a Uber driver, but doesn't have the app. Case 94250.
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0: 204.
1: The signal is at 105 North West 6th Avenue. The video says by 025-year-old daughter didn't come home last night. Chastity Broadus, date of birth 1-2901. Black female, 5'2", 225 pounds. She was wearing black pants. I thought she was last seen with a male friend she knows as Joe. They left in a red Chevy, unknown model or tag. Personal items with her. Did not leave any notes or threads. Case is 276.
0: 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Can you respond to 25 level 32 call?

0: 10-4 Sheridan in Northwest 7 Avenue, eastbound lane in the bushes.
1: The company is coming in for a white Kia. It advises there's no injuries, but I think she should be checked out. Rescue does have the call. Case is 49236.

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1: 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Pass out for the call 3401. 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

0: Okay, nothing.
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0: no voice response via phase two voicemail callback. 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Five three.
1: Sorry, number 5, this was 51 to 1019, 15.
0: Sorry, I'm 51
1: as well. 10 questions.
0: Go first.

0: Yeah, I'm just sending it to you. I'm going to the mail saying he has a move in his head.
1: Therefore, is it safe for them to enter?

0: Yes, ma'am.
1: That's it for.
0: Good, go to 20s, 10 8.
1: 4 7 8.
0: 6 and drop.
1: Copy.

0: 21 Bravo 14, Bravo 13, copy with 22 in progress. Coming in for 2265 Nova Village Drive, it's going to be a house. The caller advised that he needs the police to respond and stop responding to the desk. The desk can hear a male possibly yelling in the background. The caller disconnected on multiple callbacks. There is a direct hit at the 1020 for a subject, Mario Nelson, a black male, date of birth 10/14/88, 6'2", 170 pounds, brown eyes, dark hair. Mario is blind. He pulled a fake gun out on officers during a domestic violence incident. Officers must announce their presence at the 1020. Case is 2403. Copy 14 and round, Bravo 13.
1: Round.
0: 10-4. Bravo 11, shall you respond to that additional 94? 10-4. I'm 14.
2: 15, I'll be around as well.
0: I copy 1-5 and round as well.
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0: Going to be at the Parkway in Island Drive. This is going to be a 4538 Bravo. Charlie Uniform Service, you'll come by 2A. We'll say.Right, view it one time.

0: 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They are Sierra.
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at copy 11 and 16 around 5700 Reese Road. And then advise room 325. And per the note, they're advising that the female may possibly try to fight with PD, diagnosed with depression, schizo, anxiety, and bipolar disorder. Name is Marie Nunez.

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0: 7-9 Echo Zulu Whiskey Papa, Red Nissan 4-door, 5429, it did expire 2 days ago. Had a murmur.
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0: Yes, sir. Can you call out the information on 195-1098-Alpha? And can I have a 68 case number for checkpoint 1 until 1200 hours?
1: Have fun. It's in the Palm Garage, 400 Terminal Drive, a red van with a big horn. Tag of Lima, Sierra X-ray, Golf 31. Advising is unattended in the right chair area for about 15 minutes. Case is 471.
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1: That was your route.
0: Can I have a third unit? Copy. And Yankee 82, where are you now?
2: Where the red light is off the middle road in the parkway. Is we get a specialized name that he tagged?
0: Currently at the light swimming on the parkway, still eastbound. So that's a 1048.
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0: Paul, patient, who's elderly. Case is 94262, unit 17. So 68, not 76.
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0: phone. The patient was discharged yesterday. Subject is Frank. 0145 with the outcome. Case is 9243.
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0: 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Yeah, 4939.

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1: 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Okay, hold.

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2: Coming
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0: 4971, 7530, Kitsmith Street. It's a silent residential panic alarm from Melissa Kitson, point of information silent panic, zone 998, case 817.
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0: 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I'm clearing my system a minute.
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1: If you just hold on for me, please, I'm just waiting on that.
0: Strike Pass has not taken her meds. The 1020 is VFA 2 at this time, case 819.

0: What did it come back to?
1: So far, I advised that via NCIC, the tag, that tag came back unconfirmed, signal 10. The vehicle description did not match the description provided. It was for a Dodge, a brown Dodge. It came back out of NCIC again.
0: It looks like the signal 10 is going to have an Arkansas license plate with those same characters, not the Florida tag.
1: 10-4. On our end, we're unable to confirm. That's why we advise unconfirmed, but it's safe, Florida on the top.

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0: 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I haven't looked at it yet.
1: 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Copy 97. You have to provoke it. Bravo 31-10-851.
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0: Southwide and Madison, eastbound on Madison.
1: One seven Alpha Lima India Golf, white pickup truck 4800 West Beach in the below 956.
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2: Yeah, she could have 90 alpha.
0: Four. 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
0: 10-4-5429 for Maliza Kitson for the same 10-20. 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
1: Copy. Is that the target call was closed out already?
0: I'm sorry.
1: No problem.
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0: Yep. Hey, brother, 51.
1: 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Is that sent for the home?
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0: 10-4. 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

0: Turner speaking, you're looking copy of signal 6823 Dawn Spanish speaker. 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
1: November 6, pulling a signal 14 case, making contact with an individual just off of US 1 on Northwest 5th Street.
0: Typical at 19, 709.

0: I have the number. Sorry, this is November 6.
1: Verify if you're off of Northeast 5th Street.
0: Northwest 5th Street. Northwest 5th Street, just off of US 1.
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0: 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There's your question.
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1: Copy. 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

0: 923 Greenway Drive. Caller wife said she was being abused by her father. She ran away from a 1020 in Davie at 3:40 this morning. She's now at this 1020 in Hollywood. She's 13, wearing a yellow Columbia jersey, gray sweatpants. Text is 94272.
1: Yeah.

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1: Is there a question contact?
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1: Okay, I'll see if you're in case of the phone, so I'll try to call and talk to you.
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2: Any injuries?
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2: All right, that works.
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1: 48, is it 1 or 48?
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1: November Tangle, November 5-1, and the other vehicle is a white Mercedes truck, 21 Alpha, Tangle Mike, India, 5th Flanders, and we have any of the units out today?
0: Yeah, 10-4. 8-84, in response.

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1: 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Is shared 95 eastbound, east of. Color Visors 3-4, Blackmail Juveniles at the 10-20, selling candy. When he refused to buy the candy, he started getting aggressive and cursing at him. That's an ongoing issue. Cases 94374. Longitude. She can only advise that she was on South Hillcrest in Greenway. She didn't know the exact 10-20. She's at a park at the kids' playground area. 10-4.

0: So, you can actually, close it out, subject to recall.
1: Okay.
0: And, show me route 14.
1: Copy. Pacific 4192 from the Boulevard, West Mountain. Now movement, unit 10-6, 10-4 to hold.
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2: 10-4, reference your tag 30 Delta Foxtrot Romeo Mike, 1054-1029 on the gray Toyota out of Hollywood, expired decal.
3: Do you think?
2: Copy. Therefore, our deal just advised us that she was never supposed to send out an email. Did you want her to send an email about something?
4: She said she was going to forward me the information from the detective.
2: Therefore, she requested for you to make an outline so she could get her email, please. You could, the last four will be 4740.
1: Therefore.
5: 16-12, can you 10-9 that tag?
1: Kilo Echo India Lima 85, 5 Mercedes.
2: 16-02, okay. 16-02,
1: right? Sterling Pine Island westbound.
5: Copy, Sterling Pine Island westbound. Right, I'm from Palm and Sterling.
0: Well, show me 95 in the area. Give me a description of the vehicle again.
1: Black Mercedes, Kilo Echo India Lima 85, Kilo Echo India Lima 85, Black Mercedes.
5: 16 Tango 10. Just make sure you answer 48 in the NCIC that Davey put it in. Apparently, he's made 32 threats to harm himself and is known to be a 57 user, so they use caution.
0: 48, I think I just saw the vehicle, too. 16-2, it's a black Ford Mercedes S580.
1: Copy, 16.
6: Thank you for a minute here. In front of Cooper City High School, behind the vehicle, 9400 block of Sterling.
1: Copy, behind the vehicle, Cooper City High, 9400 block of Sterling. And is it still moving?
6: 10-4, we are westbound just passing the high school, outside lane of travel.
5: RP5, the vehicle's blacked out, I couldn't see inside of it. Call that, Papa.

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1: Hey, Marcus, yeah, Spencer Moran over there.
2: Yeah, it looks like just one driver.

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1: Interesting.
0: Here's one.
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0: You know, your blog, more so, sort of like Romeo in November to rep you or one, here's your number two. It's a little rap four. I don't know what time it's for.
1: Here's your mic, Hunter.

0: 1-1.
1: Oh, 1-1.
0: Is Effie coming?
1: Agent, are they needed?
0: Yeah, she is. Everything is for you. You just have a question. Can you just respond to check her out?

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1: Yeah.
0: Respond to the 4-5400 South 307.
1: Before
0: copy.

0: 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The phone call I responded with 8-2-3-5-1 in the room. K20 has an update to 10501 Commerce Park Fire. Except 148 on the update of 1020.
1: 48?

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2: 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Oscar 525, 10-4.
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0: being a thing at a certain time. She's going to come home. 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
1: 24-2-4-2-6. 97. I'm going to need a baby here to come out here. I'm going to be ready.

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0: And Bravo, unfortunately, when you just read the notes from the previous Navy call,
1: how long, approximate 1525 Bravo 5 to 911 for approximate 1525 Madison Street. All the men have been heard. Call back someone picked up the phone and then disconnected again. 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Number Bravo 14. Contact from 9 and 9. I'll say tonight.

0: Curtis is in a black Mercedes SUV, advising she was hit by a blue hatchback pursuing. House of attack of Alpha Delta Lima, Alpha 4-3, it's a 2-minute delay. Cases 482.
1: I'm sorry. You can tell me, we can take off there a little bit.
2: I copy.
3: Can I have a new reference traffic?
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1: Q0420 Southwest 51 Street. I request PD to stand on to retrieve items from home. Send for Delta, 23 Delta 10.
2: Yeah, 5-1-1.

0: So his backup is 48 in the rear?
1: Yep. Happy. 25 level system on the street. 25 level 51. I think the passenger is 94.61. And be advised that the call is 505 and the ETA. He's going to be an Uber. And I'll vehicle description at the time.
0: Hi, Sue. I'm in the area. I can take the 94 on that. Thank you.
1: 10-4, 25-5-5-1-10-8. Hey, thank you.

0: at 3615 Hollywood Boulevard. He's timing out. Exit 88.
1: The room is clear. You can show me to meet the phone.
2: Eleven.
0: Can you have him advised if he needs time check for 54?
2: That's 54.
3: He's 10-4.
0: 10-4.
2: I'll show them where he is.
0: Not for you, just timing out, just making sure you're 10-4.
2: 10-4, you can check.
0: Okay,
4: yeah, 10-4. Indy 78 is going to have one for a signal point.
2: Yeah. Make her up.
4: Can you 10-9, what do you say?
0: 16 India 78 has one detained reference signal 20, big correct.
5: Okay, thank you.
0: 10-5, 10-55,
2: all
0: right. 3-5. Hey, is that the 5?
5: And you call me at 68. You can use the 3,000 block south post. And I'll be checking the gate area behind Western Regional Park.
2: Can you show me 10-6 there and represent the name on my car?
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0: 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Person possibly trapped, rescue the route. 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
2: Is level 4, in for 94. Copy the floor with entry 1515 East Beach. That's down 4. That's down 4 with entry 1515 East Beach. When Dixie vehicle versus shopping cart, the caller hit her head. Requesting fire rescue. She's a 78-year-old female bleeding from the elbow. The patient fell off and five, four.

10-4 and Delta 1448, Russia 4. At 1102 South 20th Avenue, caller is Dante. Reference a previous 38 case, he advised when he returned home, his belongings are missing from a 1020. He believes it was the mother of his child. The female is not on scene. Case is 94283.

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0: 954-389-4325.
1: Yeah, the same number that called before. They're having issues with their system today, so you might get a couple more. But you can make it a 98 Bravo. Security guard advisor, everything was 10-4.
0: Copy.
1: Okay. 801 Southeast 28th Street, 54 time checks.
0: 10-6-11-2. Use that one. 10-4-11-2.
2: She reported this thing on 8 that she woke up 2 minutes ago. And I'm out with Alejandra at 4600 Hillcrest. I just need mental Rihanna here at 4738. She has physical injuries to her face.
0: So far, I guess the mother is at the 1019 trying to report her missing that she's staying with a friend in Hollywood.
2: Well, the mom can come out here if she wants. We'll get them the address.
0: I'll
1: pray. I go 51 to fourth injuries. You can cancel the injury for.
0: Before you can destiny. Realize the fact that you are.
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2: And I'll be freaking off from Oakwood as well.
1: That works.
2: What are you doing? I'll
1: be before. Page P, please.
2: I make this be 14, Bravo.
1: It's a 98. That's cool. I-75 southbound on Sheridan Street. They're out on the 1015 with a motorcycle. They're attempting to get the vehicle off the roadway. We're still trying to see if they want to code 1 or code 3 response.

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1: I don't have from 184 in Sheridan.
0: Copy route from 184 in Sheridan. 25 Delta 12, 3748.
2: No, I'm dealing with the other signal 4. What's this now?
0: Triple FHP is requesting a sensor on a 1050 with a motorcycle, I-75 southbound on Sheridan Street, just south of. They are not advising them to call a critical one, but they're saying they're requesting us to respond as soon as possible.
3: 4392 Southwest 14th Street, open line no answer, I have Bravo 32, but no 94 advice.
1: 5 units,
3: sir. Huh?
1: 10-4,
3: Bravo 32, 265.
1: Thank
3: you. Copy, in my out cases, 435.
4: DS-7A, advise 1020.
5: Yes, seeking you, DS-7A.
4: Advise you, 1020.
5: We got slowed down by FHP on State Road 7 in Sheridan, just west of. He's got a 1015 right here, right now. Can you tell Hollywood as well? Because we need some help over here. Not an emergency.
4: You said State Road 7 in Sheridan?
5: 10-4. It's like a bus stop just south of Sheridan on State Road 441.
4: 10-4.
6: Delta 25, would that be Daniel's jurisdiction over there?
4: I'll pull it up and see who it is. I'll start from over there.
6: Hollywood.
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8: I need level 4, 10-50. Northeast West Court on the Florida Tax Sierra Lima Lima Echo 09. Should come back to the Nissan World Watch Park 2005.
3: 10-4, I would advise 1050. Northside of Northeast West Court, 1116. Again, 2683. We trust that as the 97 in front of the 1020. Hispanic female last seen wearing a pink jumpsuit with a full cart. Case is 49257.
9: 31 in Hollywood. Unless they're talking about West Park at the southeast corner of 431 in Pembroke?
4: I'm not sure. I'm not landlining. They vote 1951 North Stable 7 Home Depot.
5: Yeah, it's going to be West Park.
7: 11 is going to be West Park.
4: Therefore. Therefore, I-75 southbound Sheridan, south of. The 24 in Pembroke, then he disconnected with the desk, and then I got back.
2: We'll check the area.
6: Give me a second.
7: Sure. Team, turn on the alpha.
3: Team 4, Pines had originally, they didn't have any unit.

0: different.
1: 7.
2: And 4. Did you get a reference or no?
0: 51 a reference as of now. Triple 4, 1065, 66.
1: 4.
0: Chanel is advising an overnight guest to store her car and house keys, and is not answering her calls. The vehicle is still on the cell, but the guest has the keys. She wants to make a report. The case is 285. Trying to call another employee to see where he is in the store. So that's if we could clear that, and I have a 14 coming in at 709 Southwest 88 Avenue, 121 zone. This is the previous 14 case, and what happened to her phone? Is that taking a hold for the test?
3: She's got all of our priorities for now, so we forget what's going on with that fire.
0: 1048. Just as we're relocating the vehicle. Not code 3, but they do need a unit as soon as possible.

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1: This complaint on my call is being extremely uncooperative, so you can call that bottle of super call.
0: Traveler, please go 10-8 and you will handle. For Delta 11, 10-4 to call the 30, it's going to be for West Park.
2: 10-4, I know.
0: 10-4.

and forth to 619. Name Bravo 4, copy of unknown medical specialist, Central Delta 14. Four is an unknown medical Yvonne Del V just southeast to 6th Avenue. Then we're mailing on the sidewalk, 35-year-old male, consciousness unknown, but he is breathing.

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It's at 4722. Not 4-6.

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0: 11-3.
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0: 10-4.

0: Park in the city. You can cancel Bravo 2. What, you can 25, 67, I'll be out.
1: It's going to be out East Hollandale Beach Boulevard and Southeast 26th Avenue.
0: What do you think?
1: That's my first name, Bravo 2. You can listen to me.
0: Terrible.
1: Before, and if I was on the 21 vehicle you were landline on?
0: 68 Bravo.
1: So far, 68 Bravo. Two 11 24. 20170 Pike Boulevard at the Tucson Restaurant. Caller advised black male with no shirt was cursing and yelling at the caller and employees. He's walking around the center yelling with a black and gray book bag on. He came and asked for water to refuse, and then he started getting irate. There's an out officer safety at 1999 Southwest 3rd Place, cases 49259.

0: Sorry about the phone right now.
1: 10-4, this is 11-25. Morning. Seven zero nine flat 188 Avenue is going to be registered to a previous signal 14 case. Probably the license on the top of the telephone. Case is 492561.
0: Yeah, we're continuing to the original.
2: Are you back on the single 20 transporting?
1: Bubble 32, advisory status. 11-26.
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1: 9-9, go ahead.
0: 2-6 Bravo, Quebec Romeo Victor on a white Mercedes.

0: export order. It's expired from February this year, 5429. Besides that, other core cables.
1: Central Capital City.
0: Go ahead.
1: 28 South 21st Ave, blocked by 1-7-10-4.
0: Okay. Okay.
2: What is the alarm? What name do you have it under?
0: 28. Sounds like a special.

0: Well, since this is 72-4111 Sterling Road, I'm requesting landline. She's advising she lost her chain at the beach while swimming. It did not advise which beach she was. Casey's 284.
1: If someone knows where the car was, I'm sure it was taken to Superior. Anyone who was on scene should know the car, yes.
2: Excuse me, you referenced the signal 14, the sun of the signal 20 is calling. They just want to know where the car is and we're 43.
3: So we'll check with Bravo 4, he was standing by. I don't know if the car's been picked up yet. I believe the brother of the big crash was going to retrieve the vehicle.
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2: Can you handle the signal 14?
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2: Alright, jumper, I'm gonna start it on you.
0: Bravo agent. 1997. Seth, 1130. That's the 6-1.
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4: Signal 14146 from 1 Southwest 14th Street. The park ranger is requesting a property damage report. Reference damage to the concrete floor from the signal 12-156 at the party room outside Main Entry. Case is 42-440.
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0: Alright, 76, go 46. 10-4, please get
2: back out on the signal 51. Let me show you that camera.
0: I'll
2: be
0: on this. Number 4.
2: Can you check on 14 or 15 when is one of them can clear that call?
0: Level 14. Level Boulevard is now 35 at 1132. Level 2, Alpha 4.
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0: 4, 1132.
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2: Too far with the owner, all ground 4, Mikey, 11-3.
3: It's a flash and red at Palm and Pines.
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5: 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Just have them call our 325 to make sure traffic control is aware.
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0: Yes, 490, Charlie.
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2: 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So a white Sea Fox boat occupied three times off.
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3: Go ahead.
1: I'll be lower level, terminal 1 on Florida 96 Gulf, Bravo Public Valley, from my BMW occupied with 60 cents.
3: It's simple, terminal 1 lower level, 737.
2: Looking well at 90 here, copy level 68.
3: It's a 98, go ahead.
2: I'll do terminal 18, 06, please.
3: Descent 410, 6, 737. And it's going to be at North Bend and East Beach, Black Mount, White Shirt, Black Pants, or James was trolling a golf club and going in and out of traffic, then walked over to the Chevron K687.
2: 48.
4: Can pull on other traffic stuff, so I canceled that one. But I'm in the traffic at 29 Clark, Hollywood Boulevard.
0: And are the duplicate and leave you on the first one.
4: Thank you.
0: You're welcome.
3: For 11065. Loud Music 601 East Dania Beach Boulevard, Seaview. There's a loud music in the pool area for a large gathering. Cases 287. Two Bravo 2. Go with me.
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1: The 1330 show this. You can just associate and put them out, Bravo.
0: Okay. Nine. Bravo nine.
2: Hey guys.
0: Just one reference to the call. They called back for a cancel.
2: And Alpha.
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0: Va bene, va bene.
2: Miller advised her ex-boyfriend is stalking her and calling the police to make false reports about her. Time goes from 2021 and she's calling from Henderson. She's not on scene requesting landline. Case 94300.
3: That one.
2: 1140.
4: Stand by just one on that, I'm sorry. 25 up to 103.
3: 14 14 14 14 14 14 14 14 14 14 14 14 14 14 14 14 14 14 14 14 14 14 14 14 14 14 14 14 14 14 14 14 14 14 14 14 14 14 14 14 14 14 14 14 14 14 14 14 14 14 14 14 14 14 14 14 14 14 14 14 14 14 14 14 14 14 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

0: That's not smart. Do you need the number? The number in this call is a disconnected one.
1: 54. I have his number. He just wants us to do it his way. Doesn't work like that.
0: That's not smart.

0: Jeopardy. Delayed 12330 Knoxville for old Davy Peeny. Said issues with a light beam on a white male and chest. 19 Bobby reference to cut a silver watch from her house. I believe she pawned it. Case 42441.
1: Right.
0: What's up, Farm? 2840.
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4: 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Let me have a CTA case and checkpoint 254 with that.
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3: 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You show all motor units and single units, 10-8, 10-6, on 7-15, outside of city, please.
6: And it's surrounded by water, because this one also full for
1: night? In that case, you can send 2 units.
6: I only have one of you available on the east side. Did you want to start a 3-zone?
1: You can start at east side. What's the arrow's going to take?
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0: 17180, we're up on Boulevard.
5: Cover.
0: That's a 2-1. I have an unattended bag. First floor of TSA building at 1050 Lee Wagner. The Rovers are 10-6. Red, case is 49267.
8: 203, if they're flushing red, this serves as a stop sign. Somebody specifically asking for a unit or is traffic control 97?
6: No, somebody specifically asking for a unit.
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6: Ten-four.
0: Highway 11.
7: Roger, the 40.
0: Yes, sir.
7: En
0: route 4147. 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Alpha 10. Passion Red on North Palm Avenue, Old Pines Boulevard. Do you have an ETA for traffic engineering?
9: No, I'm providing a
0: 10-4, but they're putting you records to the light. 10-4?
9: Yes, 10-4, yes.
0: 10-4, thank you. 25-34, I'll show you today. Copy. 25-21, 25-22, advising your status. 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
0: Go ahead, sir.
7: We're at 3831 Washington Memorial West, and then starting the zone officer, we can find how we put them at the yard entrance.
0: His boat and smashed all the boats on the dock. Case is 90. Bravo 5-1. Bravo 51, show you tonight, 51 to the 49 multi-fire with Bravo 42 and 56 uniform 127 reference to signal 30 and signal 31 and welcome to Memorial. 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

0: 25 Delta 203. 10-4, ma'am. I have a 49 fire alarm for 901 Southwest 128 Terrace, reference to the thunder that hit, and our alarm is going off. Rescue has to call. Can you advise?
1: Rescue advise.
0: Subject 1.
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0: It's 4:43 Roman, it's still extreme weather on North Central and East Side of the city. I could be calling you alarms.
1: Yeah, I'm 4:48. First chance of it? ...9:50 this morning, all of us are giving employees his ID, as though as he's possibly left his black Calvin Klein wallet on the counter with his ID and SIM cards and social inside. Call is requesting PD 56 for report to review cameras. The complaint is going to be a black male, last seen driving all green. Chevy Blazer, green Chevy Blazer in the parking lot, case number 0841.
2: Ten four, 531.
3: Alan. 1510 4. Just have to ask her if it was reported to 10 or not, and if she knows the tag.
1: She doesn't know the tag, and I'll ask if she reports Singleton.

0: Susan. Advise, if you still want to hold the signal 14 for Zulu 8 to respond? Lieutenant 4, 1153. Okay. 10-4 for electrical hazard. Engine 33 is 97. He's requesting that you respond code 3.
1: Right. 25 Delta 4-1-2-4-8. Did they give reason?
0: I'll check with the dispatcher.
2: I'm verifying now.

0: Half Street west of 441. Or 13 is that?
1: 13. I'm here. Nobody knows anything. You can make it in R. I'll be petty. Have fun.
2: Eight months old.
1: Have fun.
0: Can I get a 68 for 3,000 sterling? Just make it.

0: 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Ellisville Phase 2, 911.
1: 48.
0: And it's the same 88, so yeah, it's really good. Come on, Bravo 31, 1050.
2: 13042, Southwest 130, first way for a tag. 7 Echo, Juliet, India, with Red Hawk Drive, one time. 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
0: 10-4, 1050, 13042, Southwest 130, first way. True advice. At 11000 Pembroke Road, the public is going to be an 11-year-old male, shaking, dizzy, and possibly having a heat stroke. Patient is conscious and breathing. Please advise. 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
3: Page.
0: 11-year-old.
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4: Zero.
0: 10-4. It's going to be 11000 Pembroke Road, in front of the public outside the entrance. Case 0842.
2: Two, one.
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0: 10-4.
2: Oh, sorry, 3 Bravo 10, just monitor and call back. I left the voicemail, so make it a Bravo for now, please.
0: 10-26, 11-58.
1: Can you put in the completed 60 reference PWT for the RCC encoder P-Papa, please?
0: 10-4, 11-58.

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0: Right, back to the city.
2: Can I please go with that one?
0: 49 audible, 11903. Southwest 44th Street. Can't be a rapid response monitoring. Is that the De La Rosa residence? They're advising window 1. Case number is 42446.
2: 51, how are last?
0: 10-4, 10-51 to advise around 59.
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0: Virgin.
1: Well, go ahead.
2: I'm still pending a 38 delay. Units are still 10-6. This is 43. I'm getting an update. This states that Hollywood PD is out with the female. I'm not sure if you're 40 on that. It's a related call.
1: Oh, the 23 on?
2: It's the same call. I'm being advised the same call.
1: Where's he at?
2: See this call. Copy. The company took his vehicle from him because they couldn't verify his employment and won't give him a refund. Unit 10-6 device.
1: Six one. 1201.
2: Copy, 1201.
1: 68, I'll be 51 to the Orion at 40th and Beach.

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1: Hey, she just talked out on me. I'm having a long time with this.
0: 10-4, no, 11-48. Copy, 21 and 15 to me.
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1: 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Hey, you saw me 97 on that. All of us.
0: 10-4. 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

0: Echo, Tango, Papa, Terra 3. She coming into White Nissan Altima. I can call it one time. I can't advise.
1: That's why just turn on the clock on for it.
0: The 300 y'all?
1: That's why. 705. Come on.
2: 14 Fox 7 250. Can you hold your case number, 14 case number, please?
1: Simple. It'll be case number 229.
2: Alright, 10-4. It's a prohibitive item at Terminal 25 and, you stand by and I'll have somebody come over in a few minutes.
1: 10-48.
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1: 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Over 6. Therefore, it's going to be referenced to the lights at Paul Frederick on site. Okay, you're turning them. We have another 73 at Paul Manpine. Is it still vertical?
3: What are the lights
1: on it? It's for the traffic light that's out at Paul and Avenue and Pines.
4: And we're 48 and traffic is flowing. Hold on.
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6: 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Just need the Delta unit. 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
2: State Route 84, this is SA, Rome 258. Thereby, that gas is refusing to the property and is refusing to leave. Requested to be to assist for a black male, no shirt, black shorts, 5490 single zero. Case is 2447.

0: 16 for DCF to 2510 Wiley Court. City Six Investigator Williams, going to be for a 17-year-old female, reference allegations of sexual abuse. They're going to be in a white Ford Focus, case 94316. 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Level 3-1. 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
0: Uniform 6291.
1: Can you show me 10 out of 28 Yankee 1 and copy the rest of the unit, please?
0: Oh, 25 Bravo 22 1098. What was the call out?
1: 4-6. .300 is going to be Yankee 3. 6311 is going to be Yankee 4. And 6152 is going to be Delta 1.
0: So far, I'm happy.
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1: Are you extending for calls? Sending the signal 14, Southwest 68th Avenue, Southwest 22nd Court, on the southwest corner. Caller advising there's an 18-wheeler semi-tractor parked at 10-20. Advise it is prohibited. Case number is 0335. 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
3: 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All right, well, 7, I'll give you a route in the south
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1: 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One time. All right.
2: 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Smoke 19.

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1: 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I have unit 13-6 advice.
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0: This is 7349.
1: 7349, it's reference to 68 lockout. 900 calling me point circle, caller advising that his mother was just released from rehab and she locked her keys inside of the apartment and she was adamant about requesting PD. Did you want to send a unit?
0: I think that's going to be a fire rescue call. Are they responding?
1: 1054, look like we only have the call. I could create a call for rescue and have them respond.
0: Please do.
1: 1054, we're calling out 4999.
0: Excuse me.
1: 1054.
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0: Sir, I have an additional 73, but it's going to be for Sheridan and Northwest 146 Avenue, reference to the light. Start flashing at all DOTs. Can you
5: guys?
0: 10-4, 25-42. 10-4, can you guys walk to the intersection of Sheridan and Northwest 146 Avenue with us for the light flashing?
4: I'm going.
0: Copy. 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
1: No, that was me.
0: 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It's a 97, 1228. 28, 06, copy of 68.

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1: No complaint about a CD chase. The subject is very complex this morning and the fence was broken. Requesting to be come out and put up yellow tape to block it off because the maintenance is off. Case is 691.
0: 10-6-1-2-9. And
1: Bravo, then. Go ahead.
0: You could have added to the signal 4 at 2400 block of North Park Road. 2400 block of North Park Road.
1: Copy. No new information, correct?
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1: It's 10-4-1230. Can you show me tonight?
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1: Half words, 132. East Cypress Drive, State Hospital. A male caller rambling about people keep laughing at him. The case number is 49279.
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1: Vehicle 10 for a 76-year-old male that's urinating blood. 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Terminal deputies are 10-6.
0: Sí, Bravo. 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
3: 10-4. So, 245 by the lights are out at this intersection in all directions. 9-4-3-2-3.
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3: 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For approximate location of 12641 Southwest 45 Drive. An open line shuffling machinery heard in the background. 1020 to phase 2. No answer on call back, AC 0847.
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3: 10-4. Bravo 81. Both units turn around, 1236. 53 Delta 10. Okay. Receiving a signal for delayed on Miramar at Miramar Boulevard, Southwest 101 Ave. 54 injuries, 20 minutes delay, black sedan versus gray sedan, all units 10-6. Please advise.
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0: Hospital and South University Drive. Black Tesla versus a white Mustang. Other than back injuries and fire rescue, has there a call? Case number is 49281.
1: It's 10:40, 37.
0: Uniform 3193, is that for?
2: Ma'am, this is Delta Tech.
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3: 0-9 is over.

0: It'll be 51 to 753 Northwest 3rd Court in Hollandale. That's EMS 48. She'll be switching over to the Hollandale channel.
1: Is that going round? She's going to 4 Alpha. 12:30 minutes. No 10?
2: 10-4.
1: 10-4 is coming for 651 Northwest 79 Avenue. It's a white Genesis G70 tag 31 Delta Echo November India.
2: Anything
1: 10-4 signal 14468 Paradise Isle Boulevard. Colorized a white male, last in a black tank top, gray shorts, accompanied by two unknown male, was told by caller he can't have dogs without a leash. Sutter became upset and cursed at him. The bus units, please speak with the subject. 45 upon arrival, TSS 2069 around. Our bus is in the logs.
2: So 51 to the 4. 10-4. ID AB Bravo, show you 51 to the 4. Miramar Boulevard and Southwest 101st. On the front of the 1020. 54 injuries, a black sedan and gray sedan. Case is 0846.
1: 10-4.
3: First seen Howard C. Foreman, northbound, just south of Lunen Highground right now.
1: Copy, University and Howard C. Foreman, in the northbound lane.

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1: 49.
0: 1245.
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1: Go ahead.
0: 10-4. It's going to be for 800 Northwest 141 Avenue. They're advising of a 2-year-old black male licensing wearing blue PJ shorts, sleeves, and long pair of beige Crocs that's wandering around by himself. The complainant is advising she's going to keep the child with her. In front of the 10-20, she's going to be a Hispanic female licensing wearing a long red dress. There's a lot of correction that your officer says BS 700 Northwest 141 Avenue. Case is 4927.
1: 41 around.
0: 10-4. 4-2. 4-2
2: in room. 10-48. Yeah, just please make sure she holds on to the child until we get there.
0: Copy, ma'am. 12-47.
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0: He's heading westbound. 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
1: 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Bravo 16.
0: Joseph University Drive at the law offices of Colette. And I also have a 73, 101 at times, the light has flashing.
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0: 10-4. 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

0: question. There's a food truck who is putting cones in the roadway and blocking traffic, causing a traffic jam. Besides, there are several trucks. The truck called King Yum Yum is blocking the traffic. Lancer 95, I'm requesting the 56. DOT is eastbound lane. Complaint, last seen driving a white Ford F-150 pickup truck. Case is 0849.
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3: 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Or maybe 3250 Park Road, not sure.
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4: Air Bubble 1248. Okay. Come. Hey,
2: yeah,
4: you can send
2: me
0: 10-4.
5: Big scene from the north side, 4 on the boulevard.
2: So if I have a 911 approximate location, 8791 at West 11th Street. Open line with no disturbance in priority, then we got an additional 13 incident. Open line, they can hear movement in the background, then the line hung up. And I also have a 67 pass out at Northwest 11th Street. It's possibly going to be reference to that 911 call. It's going to be reference to a patient that was feeling dizzy and fainted. Can I?
6: Are they from Cambridge?
2: Yes.
6: Okay,
2: sir.
6: Okay,
2: sir.
0: Frankie Bravo 72, 965, signal 4 delayed.
5: From some 792 girlfriend's property.
2: Water advising there's people yelling at the location, possibly three subjects, no description. The call is not 97, unable to provide anything additional, no longer landline, case is 294. And you have 48 reference to the two nearby officer safety hits.
4: 6 1 9 4 8 4 8 2 4 4 4 4 4 4 4 4 4 4 4 4 4 4 4 4 4 4 4 4 4 4 4 4 4 4 4 4 4 4 4 4 4 4 4 4 4 4 4 4 4 4 4 4 4 4 4 4 4 4 4 4 4 4 4 4 4 4 4 4 4 4 4 4 4 4 4 4 4 4 4 4 4 4 4 4 4 4 4 4 4 4 4 4 4 4 4 4 4 4 4 4 4 4 4 4 4 4 4 4 4 4 4 4 4 4 4 4 4 4 4 4 4 4 4 4 4 4 4 4 4 4 4 4 4 4 4 4 4 4 4 4 4 4 4 4 4 4 4 4 4 4 4 4 4 4 4 4 4 4 4 4 4 4 4 4 4 4 4 4 4 4 4 4 4 4 4 4 4 4 4 4 4 4 4 4 4 4 4 4 4 4
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2: 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Sir, that's all I'm sent for.
6: 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I'm 51.

0: 10-4. 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

0: was Douglas Road. It was records for unknown medical for a male that fell asleep behind the wheel. It was going to be for white Denali tag of 39 Delta Mike Golf Mike. It was who last seen heading westbound. Rescue 269 didn't search your area. They didn't find anything. And just check your NPC records out outer. 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

0: for an auto purchase. That's all the floors that we have. Case number 0850.
1: Thank you very much. So 151.
0: Fuck it, it's around 1300.
1: Oh, if you could send me that, I'd make it 81. My pleasure.
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1: 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Caller states he paid $2,000 for his vehicle and the business repoed the vehicle this morning due to business not being able to verify his employment and they are refused to give him a refund. 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
0: I already spoke to him, but I'll make landline again and tell him the same thing.
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0: grid Southwest 90th Street and Southview Ramsey Drive, southbound north of. I'm in a timely and silver dot camera and myself, silver knees are awesome. Fuel club blocking the roadway, cases 42453.
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2: Capital. 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Maybe the advice is going to be 26th Street. It's shotgun to south of, but would not go through any pad for the note for the call. Case is 42454 FPS to call. 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Alpha 2248.
0: What do you have now?
2: 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I don't have anyone else available with.
0: How do you show our Zulus?
2: Zulu 7-10 is on the signal 4. I can clear Zulu 10 is in the wrong unit to assist with traffic, so. So send that Zulu out there.
0: 7-4.
2: Zulu 10. Thank you. TU, responsible signal 4, and for studying for University of Reference Traffic. Six, 5, 6, 5, 8, 5, 5.

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0: There's a lot of those are going to be surviving up.
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1: Surfer, go ahead.
0: Quebec, Lima, Zulu, Victor 4-1, come back to a white pickup. 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
1: Surfer. 10-4, copy both units.
2: 4634, you can show me in traffic, yeah, 4678, as well.
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1: For 2019, can you handle the VIN verification for 011? One will handle. 011, 48.
2: 48.
1: I copy the little 3 and round. Is the little 7, is fire rescue needed by any chance?
2: Before.
1: Copy. And Delta 12 for the 84 vehicle accident?
0: Cool. Yeah,
1: confirm it, 48, that signal 4 on university, it's going to be 4 vehicle involved, no injuries.
0: Thank you.
2: Very well.

0: 8251.
1: Okay, that's Robert. Lincoln. Great officer.
0: I'm so.
1: Time for it.

0: Just confirming your 48 reference, call holding for the VIN verification for 23 Bravo 72. 71. Okay, what was the cross street on Northeast 4th Street? What was the cross?
1: Northeast 3rd Ave, Northeast 4th Street.
0: East 3rd Ave and Northeast 4th Street. You're in the car between 9 and 4?
1: I'm in the car between 9 and 4.
0: You need to revive, copy.
2: Still on the floor. It's at the same location. Well, not the same location, but I'm still on it.
0: 2061 Southwest 61st Ave. 15655 Southwest 16th Street. Center one open line sounds like a machine in the background. VFB 24 small combat cases 49297.
2: Second one.
0: 5210.
3: Oh, yeah. 4 2 9 7.

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1: Well.
0: 69700 Sheridan Street, call by the alligator by the lake. The call was the 56 Hispanic female. Tan shirt, black pants, and a pink purse. Case is 49296.
2: All right, Chimera.
0: So far.
3: And four.
0: So far, that's interesting. That's neglect of a 33-year-old male, no priors. 56 to complain in a great case of Redfield case 333.
2: Center Alpha.
0: Bravo 7.
2: Center Alpha, South End.
0: 10-14. Fox 539, all 10-4. For a copy.
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0: I'm not sure, I've already done that for 10-15.
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0: 10-4.
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0: 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Turn 20. Is that you, Dave?
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0: 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Sorry to me, I'll sit here for a bit. 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

0: Yeah, 10-4, Cozy Warm. Just one call?
1: That's 10-4, Colt, one response.
2: How about that, Matthew?

0: female and a male physically disabled items. The female's less than weight, red cheeks, thin built, dark hair, shoulder length hair. Male with dark skin, about 5'9", black backpack, blue haircut, light colored shirt, turquoise shorts. Both were lacing on foot, headed northbound towards the tri-rail. The callers will be waiting in the AP office, and other one is there, signal 0, cases 296.
1: 2 and 5, reference.
0: 2 and 5,
1: Turn your 5. 35,
0: go ahead.
1: Listen, I'm just looking for a visitor later. I'll advise around 51. You should be seeing the shorty.
0: And 4 and 2
2: Bravo, since you're going to be 5194? Yeah, Vinny's 94 when I go 51. Just let me know.
0: How far?
3: Call my case out 76 Hotel. Show me your name.
0: 13, 21
1: Can you make this 18 also? Am I code 30?
0: You have 1.
3: 293, engine trace.
4: Keith, sir, please write 72, lost passport. Please use George Trouble to have the current location.
0: This is going to be
4: 511.
0: Oh, for 3 level 55, 1065, or 32 lane.
3: Double that.
0: It's going to be at 600 Terminal Drive at Hertz Car Rental, 1056 is Pauline. Elijah had her brother return a vehicle to her side that he left a black person inside of it. When she returned, there was $400 missing. The car was 97 and was the 56. Case is 510.
2: 3851323.
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1: Bomber, it's going to be a 30 SD that's pushing up 200 Gulfstream Way. 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
1: 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Bravo 5-1, right temple. 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
2: Me for the Western Town Center, 54 time checks.
0: Supervisor, I got a call at Terminal 3, there's 5-4-2, the fire alarm is going off, given via VCAT, the caller is not 97, advised fire rescue is 51, and the caller was advised 54 on flames and 54 on smoke.
1: Somebody will check it out.
0: Oh, for

0: responsible for getting a fire alarm that's going off at Terminal 3 at an unknown location. Caller is not 97-KMVOB. He has advised the patient was going off. The fire rescue is the one in 34 flames with the fire smoke.
1: Okay, got a 10 advisor, please.
0: Delta 26.
1: Delta 26.
0: Supervisor, I have two units on 40 on radius of 10 40 pair 14 Bravo 10. I have a standby.
1: Stand by, please.
0: Alpha 14 Bravo 10.
1: Delta 40.
0: Over standby for 1-2-20.
1: 3-0. All the grand. All the Bravo. Send that next number, please.
0: 3 Bravo 30 to 98, case number 510.

0: One is white male and a gray gown. The other is black male, red t-shirt, black pants. Have to do that 39 to 9.338.
1: The
0: supervisor in the white male has a fracture to his arm. His clavicle fracture. Bodies are separated. Delta 1548. I'm getting for Terminal 3.
1: Yes, I'm 48, but where and sir?
0: That's all we got it at. We came in via BCAD. It is advised that the fire alarm pager was going off. They couldn't advise the location, just advised Terminal 3. And 54 flames and 54 smoke. There's nothing else in the call.
1: Seven, fire alarm. Is that your fire alarm? Central to the rescue.
0: 47 Central to the rescue, 1333, and Bravo 6048.
1: Well, yeah, I'll still be responding. Good. Good advice.
0: Okay, Bravo 6048. Time delay says 0100 hours. 1054 single 0. Call advice, he thinks a female took his phone, $900, and tried to make him buy drugs. Request to meet him at 8C8 Aventura Hospital, 20900 Biscayne Boulevard, or 1045 to complain at the hospital and the nurse will direct PD to him. Case is 9364.
1: I'm sorry, man, I cut you off. Is there any more 43?
0: No, I was there. Unless, just the 88 is in the Christmas tab, and the call is 88. That's fine.
1: Let me turn it to your phone, man.
0: Okay, I'll talk to you. Turn it to your phone, man.
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0: 3 Bravo 30 or Bravo 60. Bravo 1335 and 2 Bravo 1, you're going to be back on the 60. But it turns at 1335.
2: Who's listening to me?
0: Who's your lieutenant to
3: 1335? Yeah,
0: 13 minutes
3: off, but no
0: project.
3: Last unit to 9? 13 minutes off, but no project.
0: Oh, for a copy to no time check, but the address part is getting cut out.
1: Yeah,
0: you funny on Bubbles 11 call. He's making landline to a subject. Advice, he thinks a female took his phone, $900, tried to make him buy drugs at Scarlet Cabaret, 2920 Southwest 30 Avenue. He's now at Aventura Hospital.
1: 10-4.
0: That's
1: 10-4.
0: 22 Bravo 11, he's 48. So thank you. That's 10-4. 20 Bravo 6-4.
4: Thanks.
0: No problem.
5: Can you send me a verbal unit to checkpoint 1 and copy 1050?
0: Bravo 31, go ahead.
5: It's at checkpoint 1, 1830 Yellow Drive. It's not related to any breach or security incident. It's just a straight up 1050 on a Florida pop up Corvette 9, 85 Echo. It's a black Mercedes Benz SUV with a snag mount driver.
4: Working and then the Bravo and up to 51.
0: 1080, 51, 1330, to head over at checkpoint. I'll go ahead and put you on the checkpoint case. I'm complaining threatening messages. If she's not with him, she won't be with anyone. Call him up at 56 at the back door at the 1020, 49299.
6: So, can you make some problems, please?
0: Oh, for 13 incident, Bravo 1338. Reference your time, are you still 97 on the 4?
6: Yes.
0: 10-9?
6: Yes, on the 4.
0: 10-4. Greet 1055, a signal 13, person delayed.
4: Go ahead.
0: It's going to be at 749 Sterling Road. The college requires requesting minutes at 1045. 88 is going to be 954-859-7225. Is there also about a 3-hour time delay reference to an unknown male that was walking around her house? She viewed it from the camera. Black male, mid to late 30s, gray shirt, olive colored pants. Otherwise, no one should be there, and she don't believe that Cedric is no longer there. 3-hour time delay, cases 1097.
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0: You can link case 231 to 229, and 229 will be a 76 minute alpha.

0: obvious and helpless. We're inside. We've got a cross for Papa X-ray 89.
1: Three, who's that, Larkin? 12-1, right 3-7-off.
0: Hold on.
1: 13-44. So if they're not coming out, we're going to Larkin, all right? We're going to... 10-9. No, you're not coming to Larkin, are they? 12-1, we're going to 15. No, we don't need anybody over there. Police is not needed. Okay, I'm sorry, don't say it.
0: Okay, thank you.
1: Mid-3-0-40. 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
3: Good
0: morning. Is your 12 going to be logging in as of the 15th? I see you wanted your uniform.
3: Welcome, my bad. I'll love to open reload more of this with you.
0: Okay, no problem.
3: Can't
0: you mark? It's going to be at DC Highway Southwest 15.63 southbound, just north of near the mark. The caller advised that she was hit by a vehicle on the scooter. 35 year face, female, conscious and breathing, advised she has a knot on her head. Rescue 1039, the vehicle hit her with a gray Nissan Altima. Rescue 1039, case number is 299. A favorite key with damage was lost in the alley by two Hispanic males who went away from the vehicle and left it parked against the fence. It was a 20-minute time delay, case 344.
3: Three Bravo 40, go ahead.
0: Oh, we're going to be at Terminal 4 Customs inside Floor 2. Call came in via VCAD reference to a patient that fell on the escalator, has a scratch in his arms, 80-year-of-age male, awake and breathing. They might, the patient will be inside customs. Case number is going to be 517.
4: 517, you have the one.
0: For a rescue's run number is going to be
3: 5361.
0: 26, and I'm 51. 14 Bravo 2010 8. 14 Bravo 2010 8, 13 52. 2 Bravo 3 2 Bravo 5 2 4 to reference to the two officers who hit at the nearby
3: 1020. Okay, thank you.
0: Oh, for 2 NDS 5, you're going to be 51 and 97.
3: Still 51.
0: Oh, for 1352.
5: Bravo 2-1, confirming copy. Show you what, we have much from you, very low volume. Bravo 4, will you just come for?
1: Okay.
0: 1353. The vehicle that's 297, all we have is that it's a gray Mercedes.
3: Hey, Ross, 768, Kappa.
0: 1353. That's fine. So for reference of 4, they called back, they said, this is pulled into 3327 Pembroke Road,
2: Marathon, but also via the Sunoco. I'm not sure if it's ours or Pembroke Park. I asked for a DOT, but...
4: I'll verify.
0: Jeffrey 73, Terminal 2, 1354, you understand by this one. Okay. 10-4. Hey, Robinson.
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0: Bravo 3, can you put me on a 40?
7: How are you, Jeffrey? Uh-huh. Charlie 4, copy of 68 on my line.

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1: Hello, ma'am.
0: Copy of 68 for landline, 45 caller. Who's being very evasive, saying incident from last week, possibly 35 related. Couldn't verify the number, but she provided a phone address in the CAD notes, case 94349.
1: All right.
0: 74-1355. Between the 4255 and signal 22. It's going to be at 601 East Dania Beach Boulevard at Seaview at Dania Beach. The caller is advising a resident possibly under the influence of alcohol, fog, or disturbance. 40 to 50 year of age, white male, short hair, white tank top, black shorts. Doesn't see any weapons. Case number is going to be 300, and this device we have two direct hits for the same 1020 for unit number 327 and 1417. So far, we don't have the location reference to this call.
2: Oh, yeah, when you want.
0: 6. 2306.
3: 98-8 Alpha, 1-10-19, please.
0: 798 Alpha, 351 of the desk for release, 1357. Well, Northwest 782, St. Tropez's apartment, unit 105. Tumbling just occurred. FIC had a $1,000 package delivered. Subject took the package and ran off. Black male, 6 foot, black hoodie, black pants, gray shoes with a black ski mask. Ran towards the Burger King, 49303.
1: Oh, no.
0: And 23?
1: 451.
0: 1357. Then called in via 14 up to 26.
4: 15.
0: 48 and 14, Bravo 20.
2: Bravo 7, you have to call
0: 54, nothing's holding.

0: this one. They have a 58 and a 14 stack to get.
1: Oh, yeah, bottle one more.
0: So far.
1: O2OC88. Did you call that out 53 Alpha? Well, if you're not in the area.
0: Tim 3 297 1359. You're welcome.

0: 1359, RQ 14, Bravo 11. Delta 65, Sigma 4, injury, special attention, 1 Delta 21.
1: 2, go ahead.
0: Sigma 4, the injuries, South Federal 7 and Southwest 25 Street. Possible injuries of Mercedes versus a Hyundai blocking traffic. Rescue has a call. Also, there are two outer officers in this case number 100.
1: Where did that advise the extent of the injuries? No, I'll cancel my footing. I'll be back. Keep it.
0: Okay. Okay, 10-4, Bravo 11, you can get your card.
2: 1-6.
0: Okay.
3: Yeah, Bravo. Can you show me 10-7, please?
0: Hey, Bravo 10, 10-7, 1400.
2: 14-5, I'm sending you some checks on 1400.
0: Offer
2: 10-8, 1400. And Southwest 113. It is a black Dodge Ram. Replacement plate is Hotel Echo X-Ray Mike 76.
0: Confirming the last one, the type was 7-6 or 7-7?
2: 7-6.
0: 7-6, unit for 94, Southwest 2 Street, Southwest 113, Paris.
2: Fine.
0: Fortunate one.
4: Specifically at the 210 block of Public Road, just east of US Highway 27, there's an abandoned jet ski that needs to be

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1: Copy. Purpose of the single 12?
2: 10-4.
1: 10-4.
2: 28-4.
1: 28-4.
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0: Michael, that's 40, they're putting me in my light zone.
1: 10-4. The one little unit we have is in route 204.
0: 4, it's available.
1: 10-4. 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
0: 4-2-9-7.
1: Alright, then Bob, go to
2: 650.
1: 875, go ahead. Bob, go to 2200. Happy power cards for 2200 hours. 1404. 25, Bravo 41, Law 10-4. And Wolf, 1404. I'm sorry, rest your home. My rest may have to call. Okay. That's 10-4, A units, Charlie 5. This second, I have 43, been calling to try to find out if the patient is breathing.

0: On that with me.
1: So the call regarding the Honda?
0: Yes, I'm sure that you've made several attempts on it and no one answered by 1020 or something. On that 88.
1: Yeah, but I have to call it at the vehicle repossessed, and you can call it out 66 as well.
0: Okay, 424 Bravo 11 to 65, you have declared copy 94.
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0: Sorry, are you looking for 94? 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
2: 441 Sterling, Southfield, on the India, 84, Charlie November, Black, Honda Civic, 174.
0: Wait, 1407, give me a tail.
2: Have you ever had a call with that phone number before?
0: I'm checking it now. Stand by, check for it.

0: Try to call.
1: There's a call towards the Hollywood. You can put me back on my previous call.
0: Yeah, for you, can she change this landline 1407?
1: Travel 60, computer 73. Off the level, terminal 3. Or out X-ray.
0: It's a 13 incident, crossing location 65 Southwest 7th Avenue. Open line, talking her in the background, no answer on callback. Case is 20701.
2: Ten point.
0: This is Oscar. 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

Charlie 16, go to channel 3. Preferred 6013 Hayes Street, 5 minute time delay, white Ford Super Duty truck, hit the complaint, gray Acura. Correction. White Super Duty truck and her gray Acura versus a white two-door Nissan that's GOA lasting westbound. So the husband went after the subject vehicle in a gold Tahoe. She was the driver to come back. Case is 9.357.

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1: And from Griffin, that's the pines.com and 5425. 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
0: What's that for parking 11?
3: 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Okay, cool.
0: Okay. Signal 68, 1801 South Ocean Drive, Imperial Towers North. Customer called and made a threat towards him, wants a wellness check done. No apartment for the person we are checking on. 1045 with the outcome, called in by the security guard. This is 20702.
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0: 清楚，说清楚了。Charlie 18 Unit 44, copy 22.
1: Okay.
0: 22, 14 City Cluster at 7, at 1 Drive, caller Wally. I'm a customer, owed balance, and is asking for refund. Are you with the employees, or are you going to leave? He's a black male, black shirt, dark blue jeans with a white hat. He's still inside. He's 94359. Unit
1: 44. So,
0: Charlie 12, 10-4.
1: Oh, yeah, that was like...
0: Here.
1: Oh, it's a big one.
0: You're saying Unit 94 told me there's 67 passed out.
2: Hey, what?
0: As far as the passed out at UFIT, 3120 Oakville Boulevard, this is 60-year-old male conscious and breathing. The duty officer is requesting units respond, reference the patient is supposed to be on signal 57. Case is 353.
1: Charlie, okay, I'll give up.
0: Good one. 25 Delta 203.
2: Do they believe it's Yankee 3? Yes.

0: 305. It says 1045 will be out. I'm not sure if it's the Creator or Lewis. I'll give you Lewis' number, 305-384-8583. Relay, their crewmate is found on foot. Four black males between the ages of 15 and 17. Three of them are in black hoodies with backpacks, one in a blue windbreaker. This is 94360.
1: Hello.
0: Anyone?
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2: We'll be at East Beach and Three Islands Boulevard on a Florida tag off of Lima through 4 November. And you should come back to a great height next to not occupy on that occupied.
0: Each entry item to arrive. Four-door Nissan, 54 in color, flag 48 Bravo X Ray Tango, you know.
1: That was the worst of
0: the felt. Everybody's used to found.
1: Great.
0: That's why I'll show you on the phone.

0: Bye-bye. That's coming over. Alpha 10, are you with Bravo 9?
1: This is a 35 RPG.
0: 47. Yeah, Commercial Terminal, you want Party 97? 76. Hotel, send me out more coffee.
2: Oh, it's just from Minnesota.
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0: Spanish-speaking officer, respond to East Beach in 3 hours. Okay.

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1: Oscar
0: 525. 429 ICW. On a single console, with brand mode occupied. 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All of us.
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0: You can hold that for me. So I'll be in a Charlie 5-1, please.
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4: 5-5-5-5-5-5-5-5-5-5-5-5-5-5-5-5-5-5-5-5-5-5-5-5-5-5-5-5-5-5-5-5-5-5-5-5-5-5-5-5-5-5-5-5-5-5-5-5-5-5-5-5-5-5-5-5-5-5-5-5-5-5-5-5-5-5-5-5-5-5-5-5-5-5-5-5-5-5-5-5-5-5-5-5-5-5-5-5-5-5-5-5-5-5-5-5-5-5-5-5-5-5-5-5-5-5-5-5-5-5-5-5-5-5-5-5-5-5-5-5-5-5-5-5-5-5-5-5-5-5-5-5-5-5-5-5-5-5-5-5-5-5-5-5-5-5-5-5-5-5-5-5-5-5-5-5-5-5-5-5-5-5-5-5-5-5-5-5-5-5-5-5-5-5-5-5-5-5-5-5-5-5-5-5-5-5-5-5-

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0: This is Signal 10. I have X-ray 25 checking along. Is it okay to hold until she could advise?
1: Absolutely.
0: 10-4, 1429. 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
3: Papa. I mean 1400 Block, East Beach, Florida Tag, Alpha Zulu, Mike, Delta 7 Zulu, switch back to a Chevy Tahoe, occupied unknown, I'm 10-4. 28 Bravo, flying in 7.
0: Copy. We advise of premise flags in the area, 413 Southwest 64 Avenue, for Peter John, threatened in an email. Copy, units 48.
1: 48.
0: Yeah.

0: Signal 356 in Washington. A caller by his vehicle hit another vehicle and drove off. Complaint by the victim vehicle followed the subject vehicle northbound. On 441, caller no longer sees the vehicle, was unable to get a tag. So far, no one involved has called, and I don't have any tips.
1: Passerby.
0: Sounds like it's a passerby, but not unit 10-6. I run a New Mexico tag. It comes back 10-54, 10-29. No record on that tag, but it was placed by our. If it's New Mexico, I can't run New Mexico out here.
2: Thank you so much.
0: Okay, of course.
1: Sorry, 1354. Can you have a 14 advisor if they want to pass?
0: Okay.
1: For 251 Franklin.
0: The insurance is suspended. Insurance status suspended.
3: 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Occupied 4 times. All of us.
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0: For your left, please.
2: All for you, clear 40. I got it. 1435. Yes, it says that the insurance status is suspended.
0: Good.
2: 68 at 1120 North 74 Way. Caller is Ms. Melendez. She's in person at 56 at Johnson and 74. She's in a red and black Prelude. Requesting you to stay by the residence while she visits her service animals. There's a court order against her. Cases 94370.

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3: Yeah, box 1. 20, there's that.
0: 49.
3: Calisana, yeah.
0: 51 to regional reference, that's 4.
3: That's 1, 51.
2: 4037. Oh, 3-10. Come for it to me. Five 140. Come for it to me.
4: 351 to 19.
2: Come for it to me.
0: 14 Bravo 20.
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0: 68 case number, please, for checkpoint number 2, Fort Everglades, 54 on time check.
2: 38 checkpoint 2,
5: make this 38 of 35, 98 also, 10-6, 10-9-6.
2: 10-4.

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1: Tech Marketing. Go ahead.
0: 2414 North 7th, 1981. How are you?
1: 1439.
0: I'm going to be 10-6 on this for a little bit. The Delta's 48.
1: Did you want me to pull your case? I'll just show you 10-6.
0: Just put it as a 68 for now. It's fine.
1: What address am I using?
0: The BD, please.
1: I'm going to see if a clear copy of 38 just occurred. 2012 North 46th Avenue.
0: Copy.
1: 90-year-old male with dementia. 54 in service.

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1: It's going to be for 8479 Southwest 22nd Street. Caller requesting a welfare check on her friend, advised she hasn't received any response for the last 3 weeks. It's going to be for Yomi Sapahari, 49-year-old black female. Lives with her two sons, one of them is autistic, 1054 mental and medical conditions. And the call is requesting 45 with the outcome. Case number 0868.
2: 48, both units are out.
1: 1442, both units are out.
0: Bravo 6104.
3: So good, thanks, 40, cast doctor.
0: 1048, 1442.
2: So
0: far.
2: 12. 12. Yeah, that'd be a happy thing.
0: 21 to 8. Copy. 1442.
2: You need to clear me from this and show me right to 38 as well.
0: 18, I'll show you today.
2: Right.
0: And 47, 36.
2: Hold that for me.
0: 10-4, I copy. 14, I'll show you guys today. 16, phone handle.
2: 26. Show me 10-8, Central Courthouse, 612 of the police, in all four of them, field 23.
0: Good. 1-1 with an approximate location, 201 Southeast 7th Street. Now I'll hang up, have I? Okay. There's a court order against her.
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3: You're on the same deal. Tell me, call 273 from the level 3.
0: Yes. Parking office. Parking office. 1445.
1: Tap or try to do one. I'll show you 10.
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1: 45.
0: Yeah, 4-14-46.
2: So 14 is a Bravo, so it's a 68.
0: Oh, 4-14-46. 3-4, can I?
3: 10-5-10-50. At IDIS and Northwest 4th Avenue, Florida tag Juliet Alpha Wolfkey 024 is a black Nissan Armada, occupied one time.
2: I want to make contact with a caller, but he's top 4 and he just doesn't want to go.
3: Northwest 4th Street.
0: Copy, Northwest 4th Street. Copy, Northwest 4th Street. From BJ's, hit her car with a car accidentally. She's in a black BMW X5, case 374. Oh, for it's going to be at 4100 McIntosh Road, Florida International Terminal. They're advising a tank slipped over and it's leaking gas. So far, there's nothing further. Rescue 1039. Case number is 242.
1: 22.
0: Oh, for 14 Bravo 5.
1: Mm-hmm.
0: Oh, for 14 up to 2648. Of 3399 Foxcroft Road. Unit 3 to the area, 54 with anybody, or 225.
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0: Uniform 20872.
5: Yes, ma'am. Good afternoon. 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

0: 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I'll see you in a minute.
1: What do you think?
2: One 08 80 Marksley.
1: What?

0: I'm sure, for sure. I'm sorry, you said this with me, and we'll be turning for the call there as well.
1: Charlie 72 with you, 1450. 9100, Griffin Road. Caller, right, a male is trying to withdraw money from someone's account that lives in Palm Harbor. Subject is going to be a white male, approximately 60 years of age, wearing all black. Going to be in the lobby, case 0201. The branch manager called it in.
2: 9310.
3: 51.
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1: Ready?
4: Go. This level.
2: James, what are you doing?
3: Hello, sir.
5: Yeah, for me, South Morelli Road is the right before. They did not provide the directional. By the time they laid no injuries. Gracie is over Silver 4. The said case is 42469.
3: We're just making a DAV right now, here at Pines and Douglas.
5: I'm going to try to get an updated location.
2: An Illumiwemi Daddy. It's going to be out of Miramar. Dallas.
4: 4852.
2: Yeah.
3: 1098-1452.
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6: as well. 04-1452. Come here, Bubble 6, 1050. Talking about East Beach, Florida Tag, Sierra, Charlie, Kilo, Sierra, 11. Should come back to a black Yamaha. I'm sorry, I had it. Well, 1-2-4.
2: 10-4-10-5-6-5-8-3.
3: Well, 451 to that option, you do.
2: Oh, for sure.
3: You could send me to name as Charlie 9-2.
2: Good afternoon. Show you 10-8-14-23. 300 East Oak Road, South Pole.
3: Hey, what's going on?
2: Copy 4253. Bobby? My last location was that he was still in the lobby.
6: 16-07. We're gonna go, make a 25 inside the lobby. Just make sure the unit's coming in. Try to get as close to the vehicle as you can.
2: 10-4, unit 48. 3-10-4.
3: I'm in the rear of the plaza now.
2: We're in the rear of the plaza. 3-7.
3: 5. Doing the S for now. I don't have less than switch open. Tell me what it
2: is.
3: Copy.
2: Rescue is still staging. Can you guys?
3: 10-9 is what?
2: Rescue is staging. Rest to advise. Is it safe?
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2: Free 1455. Only 28 Delta, 28 Bravo, 70 is in the westbound lane.
7: Okay.
2: Careful. Put in for 2296 State Road 84 at the AAA Asset Recovery. The call is advising that they misplaced their passport, social security, and other items. She's going to be waiting at the West 219 in a blue Chevy Malibu. Case number 303. We're going to 56 with Marvina.
8: So could you hold that for me?
2: Oh, 4287 for the...
0: Yeah, you're supposed to be going. 287 to 9. 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
2: 10-4, 140 Southwest 24 Way. Caller is requesting units of 56 and 20. She has an ET of 10 minutes. Reference, she has been going to stop lately by a known person that she has a restraining order against. She just wants you guys to stand by to make sure she makes it to her home safely. She's going to be in a gray Mazda CX-9. Excuse me, 49314. Call for 1458.
0: Or is it easy with 10 minutes?
2: Yes, 10-4, sir. 10 minutes.
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0: The courthouse.
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1: Just make this a 76 Echo to Lauderdale.
0: Copy 76 Echo, 1502.
2: Oakland 5, have you gotten any calls from the involved parties on that signal 3?
0: Nope, nothing else.
2: Let's have 16 week line line with the complainant. Let's verify their passerby. And if they're not involved, just inform them.
0: Okay, 16.
3: Inform the 5 speaks in Washington.
0: Yeah, 10-4. It sounds like those calls in from a passerby. If you just make that line of concern.
4: Emotional support dog in a shelter on July 1st. She hasn't been able to get in contact with anyone at the shelter. The caller's case number is going to be 526.
3: Yeah, well, I'll head over that way, see if we can find her dog.
0: 4851503.
5: 8. Give me a 4803. Also 1503.
0: Copy
5: a 7. Florida, India, November 06. Delta Hotel.

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1: Also, can we have X-ray 21 notify FHP? This occurred southbound on the bridge before 84 westbound.
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2: Free.
0: Go for it.

0: 对，大家。Employees here say sunset left about 3 hours ago, possibly westbound or northbound on foot. Yeah, we're working on trying to get clothing.
1: Pretty westbound or northbound on foot about 3 hours ago.
0: Yeah.
1: Okay. There's 171 Avenue in Remembrance.
0: That's 10-4, man. You can have them 40 problem.
1: Copy. 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Copy of signal 15. 19987 768 Dania Beach Boulevard until 1800 hours. 768 East Dania, 1800. 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
0: Speed Bravo 6-0-297, 1507.
2: Very much in the 1504.
0: Speed Bravo 31-5140, 1508. Can you copy the 429 Sheridan? Sheridan, eastbound east of the Black Honda Pilot and the maroon motorcycle. No injuries, vehicle blocking far left lane. Case 94377.

3-0-3-10-8-15-08. So that we are receiving at 3399 Fox Crossroads. So we receive additional reference the same, and then he called back the desk advising his watch was calling, no help needed. Can you advise?

0: Copy. So far. And the guy called us in the queue. If we could just make landline with that one to see if they have additional vehicle.
1: Okay.
0: Betty just occurred 7991 Johnson Street at the Cigar. Hey, it's going to be referenced to a... Well, that's on. Hey, is this him for hold?
1: You can hold for a desk.
0: 4010, copy. 1510.
2: 15 minutes. Correction.
3: Got a complaint with the outcome. There's also an officer safety out of flag, 126 Miami Gardens Road. No further.
1: 71, give me that. Cancel 12.
3: Bubble 12, you can cancel.
1: Let's still remote.
3: Trouble in the 751 at 1510.
4: 07, what's Bravo 6's case number?
3: Bravo 6 case is
4: 2008.
3: Bravo 4, you're covered in status. Try again. The white male.
5: White man, yes, you sure, bro. It's just a hospital early this morning because he had a stroke.
3: I don't understand you, but your real is going, you have a lot of static. You're out with a white male or you need rescue? I'm not following what you're saying.
5: Can you say rescue for a white male that's shorter, bro?
3: The 1000 South Shore Highway, you're requesting rescue at that location?
5: In
3: the corner of the hotel. That's fine. That's parked on a spot for emergency service vehicles only. He's refusing to move to another spot. He said in at the 10 system lights.
0: Which one?

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1: That 22 is still open, 98 Bravo.
0: Howdy, 15, 12.
2: 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Case number 0879.
3: That's what you can show both units to go.
2: Both units in route 1513.
3: Clear about 2-10-6 training. 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
2: Number 877. Confirm, you requested your case number, or are you requesting a separate case?
3: A separate signal 13 vehicle technology. Stand
2: by, stand by. Number 15149 Northwest 7th Street for the separate casino residence. Is this one for the whole?
4: Is everyone tempted?
2: I only have 25 Bravo 62 that's sitting at this time. I'm 94, ma'am.
3: May I hold it?
2: Copy. 54. Passenger 525-10-4. 04-15-14.
5: 14 Oscar 5, I just had a visual on them as I was doing my sweep. He's 10-4.
2: 04-15-14.
3: Delta 22. Alright, start units to India 40, see if we can circulate and find this individual. Finally, 8. All the other calls that the parking call, the 72, or the 51, whatever it is, just hold all those.
2: 10-4. All units.
6: You can also go to the group home. We tried making landline with them and we're not getting an answer. And see if any staff can advise floating description or any further information.
0: 10-48-2, India 7. Show me 51 for the group home. To India 40, the call sign has been cut off. Just 10-9-2 Bravo 4, you're going to be en route to the group home.
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2: It's going to be a reference to 911 for Terminal 1, Gate Charlie 6, 1020 VFB 2, voicemail and callback, Gate is 528.
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5: I have 2 other calls in the weapons zone, R22, SCY Park. It says for a guest that signal 2 growing up in the bushes can barely walk, but not being a nuisance. 45-year-old male.
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0: Okay, Shenyu 97-15-22, unit that can respond 94, it's going to be in front of the Regal Cinema.
1: Yeah, 5, I'm here.
0: So far. Copy, sir. He's currently sitting under the waterfall on a lounge chair in the back of the park. Case 95383.
1: Good morning.
0: It's right to history.
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0: Tail 5, so you're just 115149 and northwest 7th Street.
1: Yeah.
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2: 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Just probably 76 feet, Sam, please. 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
1: Could it be Foxtrot, please? I'm fire alarm at Boulevard Heights Elementary, 7201 Johnson, FD 1039. 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
3: Copy, 1078.
1: I'm back now with a single 29. Reference that previous case. She wants to make a report. Well, he wants to make a report. Reference the damage to two bolts that were surrounded against the wall caused by the bolt that was leading. He wants to see the 6.
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0: Five three 265
1: and M1. For the Whole Foods, open line, light switching, heard in the background, and on call that there is an out officer safety for 312 Northwest 153 Avenue. Case is 4932.
0: Sir, this is 1, that's fine, I'll take it. One by
1: 10-4, 2545-2153-108.
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3: 2-20, he let the other get into the car, it did not work.
1: Getting a signal 4-0, 5940 Southwest 30th Avenue, and 30 doing that. The Mobile 3991 Sterling Road, Unit 15 System, for the home.
0: Yes, please.
1: Oh, for 1527. Greetings saying both parties are not separated. The mom is known to have a smoker gun, and she also has pepper spray. Delta 1748. On 4000 South Ocean Drive. This is your voice over IP unit 1056 of us. I mean, 1528.

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1: Gonna be calling and saying, Peace Alpha, Florida 3, Delta, Alpha, November, Yankee. System High School, Randy Bergen, the Ram pickup, occupied, Peace Alpha, Alpha.
0: Straight up, Palm Sterling, just off of Hill about to take winner. Say Bravo 6-10-4. 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
3: 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Case number 0883.
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4: Garvey was, Garvey Garcia was 4-2, he'll be 5-1 now, and Beaumont will be 4-2 for the remainder.
3: Copy 4-2, current 4-2 will be 5-1.
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3: Four.
4: Are you
3: calling? Oh, sorry. I think we have 5940 Southwest 40th Avenue near Devorah Lakes. Set black, Toyota Camry, and a black Dodge Durango. No injuries. Case is 307.
4: Be 5-1? Nope, flip it. Garvey's gonna be 5-1 and Tristan's gonna be 4-2.
3: Okay, I guess they did it already.
4: What do you think?
3: 10-4.
4: Are you on me?
3: Only if needed. So far,
0: 1533. And can you pause for a little step on time?
3: Step 4.

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1: I'm 97 at the 10-20, and I made landline with the caller. She said everything's 10-4 now, and she's back home in Hollywood. You can make an answer to that.
0: I copy that, Ian Juliet, 23-127. Charlie, 6-1, Ian, 10-4.
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0: Ah, ok.
1: 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South 4, straight in route. Charlie, 2-2 and 2-1, 10-65, 8-4-9 audible.
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0: Number 51 was the reference. 68 case number for a seawall check. Use berth 2.
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0: Attachment 665, Charlie 32. 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
1: 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Call advisor vehicle is following her, encouraging and recording her. It could be a white BMW last seen headed northbound on Northwest 202 Avenue. Advised she was afraid to go home because the vehicle was still aggressively following her. Subject was last seen headed eastbound on the boulevard. Photo tag of Papa Lima X-ray Kilo 94. The subject threw a rocket at the window. Case is 9324.
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3: Okay.
1: Oh, 1541. 3-0-50, 9-4-40. 3-0-5-0, you're clear, 40. 51, thank you. Oh, 1541. They went on scene, said it was a false alarm in the 67 on Polk. Risky already cleared. I'm gonna enter those both.
5: Have one, thank you.
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1: 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And 22 Bravo 7-1. 10-4. I'll let him know state the intro upon arrival. And now we have a 13 incident, 2021 North 48 Avenue. Caller, I think he is not okay, something about blood in lower abdomen, and he needs assistance. First, he has a call, Central 10-6.
2: Yeah, so 2 Central, I have to clear in his pilot.
1: That's right, to Century Unit to clear and copy the 13.
0: Out.
1: 94 for 2021 North 48 Avenue. Yes, unknown tag. Charlie 3, Charlie 5, Charlie 6.
0: Gallery room.
1: So, is he listening to 10-20? 2318 Charleston. Do you have a vehicle description tag, anything? Black Hyundai car is a known subject, has dressed black female LaShonda Brown, 41-year-old, advises the ex-girlfriend.
0: It's a pimp. Okay, then show me in the 2017.
1: 10-4. Copy 10-6, 10-9, echo 10-4, 10-9, subject to recall. Let me ask, 401 East Sheridan Street at the neighborhood Walmart. 10-6 is showing a reference to a exhibit walked out of the business with 4 to 5 bottles of detergent, black female about 24 to 26, black shirt, black pants, black seen headed on Sheridan Street, and a black seen driving a white truck. There's nothing further, cases 310. Again, Black Hyundai sedan, I'm not tagged.
2: 4-0, 10-4.

0: I need to hire the children up here out of the promoter. You can set up your life for the next time in the event, or you can go to set my head in the back.
1: So this is signal 68 at 2301 Acapulco Drive. VIN verification, case 0884.
2: Two Alpha, 10, 68.
1: Two Alpha,
2: 800 Northwest 2nd Street, CW Thomas Park. No contact.
3: Delta 26.
1: Delta 26.
3: Yeah, with the 262. We could start the zone unit to that I-3 we have open.
2: Carlos.
4: Yeah, I'm 48.
3: Okay, then.
1: 1048 K9 318. Can you respond? It's going to be at the Echo checkpoint, behind the Echo checkpoint, near the supervisor's office. His weapon room, he's refusing to advise what kind of item they're all registered. He's talking to someone in the background, but is saying he's home alone with his pets. Advising he took... Okay, sorry, I stepped on you.
5: Yeah, can I desk us in the 56 that's outside?
1: Okay.
5: For University of Miami specialty plate.
4: University of Miami specialty tag.
1: Cases 9329.
2: Thank you, ma'am.
1: 10-4. Charlie 41.
2: In case we did not advise, Charlie 50 is going to have an adult black female, Jack 15, reference 65 19. 10
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1: Top of units advise if it's a good 33.
2: Ten A, I'll be 10-6 Western Regional Park for the remainder.
1: 40. Thank you, guys.

0: Council 17, copy some calls coming in. 10-4-13, incident, approximate location 1937 Octavia Brooks, shuffling her open line on callback. Another 13 incident, 2009 Lincoln. Heard conversation in the background, advised accidental, all 10-4. A 13 incident, 707 North Broadwalk, phase 2 open line conversation in the background. A 6893 River Buchanan, they want landline child visitation. Wife just got released from a detox center. There's a restraining order in place. It's a 68 at the Rainbow. I might be dropped his girlfriend off and saw her walk in. Now he can't find her. Beautiful, Chelsea.
1: Can you show me 10-6 out of the district for the remainder? I'll be switching over to the district 8 channel.
0: 28 district 8 for the remainder, 1552. You're going to be using the same call, so I'm going to go ahead.
1: That's why I was going to call them.
0: Alpha.
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0: Is it 33?
1: 31, yes, okay, okay, things on the way. Yep.
0: Mm-hmm. Copy 17, can you make sure you blow that to surrounding agencies, please?
2: So far.
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0: No more.
1: Great hand, we have, you need a unit to respond. I'm sorry, 8 to 1, did you say you were taking the air for the district gate?

0: Sorry, who's the call holding for?
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0: 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Case is 20714. Bubble 28, bubble 6, mile 28, bubble 5.
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1: Several. Good night. Did you get a good one?
0: 13, say go ahead.
3: Yeah, Sharon and South Fed, one time black female. I'm out of Yankee 17, and I'll advise the other Yankees. 10
0: for 8, one time female, 1500, show you out with Yankee 17.
3: Control rider as well.
4: In reference to one of the callers being dehydrated, we have a medical condition.
0: Before you advise the one of the parties is dehydrated, conscious and breathing?
4: Yes, conscious and breathing. She's dehydrated and she has some medical conditions.
0: Copy, Miss Ace, and I'm answering 10-4.

0: So we can't see. 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
1: 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Charlie 31. 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
4: About challenges, you know, I've got at 15:53 hours. I had that top Black Hyundai 4-door from Hollywood 33. It was southbound at Northwest Second Avenue and coming from Pinnacle.
1: 10-4, unit 04, the representative from Hollywood, RTC advised at 15:53 hours, the Black Hyundai was acting southbound Northwest Second Avenue from Pinnacle.
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6: 9, same traffic.
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0: 298-1504, you clear 40.
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0: 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Where is 1605 and Bravo 21 stem, Bravo 21, you're clear 40.
3: Is that for 41? 1504-1?
0: Bravo 41 standby, just one, I got two units on 40.
3: Someone.
0: Oh, sir. Frost? 54, you go 22.
4: Park, switching over.
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2: I have 8 Echo 3 and I'll be 10-6 at the park as well.
1: 10 at park, Tony. We have a 73 there for lights flashing yellow.
0: I'm there, just that specialty tag 46.
1: Just that specialty tag.
3: What do you think I'm saying?
1: Just, 200 mile girl, please don't call this well. This is Miami Heat. I'm sorry, University of Miami Specialty Tech. University of Miami Specialty Tech. This is a four-door Hyundai.
0: And a vehicle. I'm going to be in the 200 block of Northwest 7th Street. It looks like it's unoccupied at the moment.
1: 200 block of Northwest 7th. 200 block of North...
0: Check this way.
1: 200 block of Northwest 7th Street. 10-428-543. You know that can respond that way? 200 block of Northwest 7th Street.
0: Do you have
1: any assigned to
0: anything?
1: Tony, if I could please do that with the Foxtrot 20.
0: Cut it out, ma'am. You can make it at 66 and 8 echo. Thank you.
1: 3-5-300.
0: 3-5-300.
1: Case number is 534.
0: Copy.
1: Yeah, 48, 15, 08.

0: he wants us to stand by and wait until it becomes occupied or just make the 500 vehicle.
1: 28 Delta.
0: How about you now?
1: 28 Delta 5.
2: Now, once we get a few units, let's go ahead and make 25 with the car and make sure Hollywood is 48 and have a response.
1: We'll make it out. We make it right now at this time. Notifying Hollywood at this time.
2: And give me the 1020 on the route from Zelensky.
1: Let's go to the block on Northwest 7th Street. Bravo 3, that was Northwest 7th Street, 10-4.
0: 10-4, 2 on the block of Northwest 7th Street.
2: Do we have the pop unit in here?
1: I'll have to check and see.
0: You know more for us?
1: So far, you're calling on that 4, call back West Dane 2, cancel.
0: Sounds good to me. And our 0 from the 1019 to heavy relief.
1: So far. We'll get the pop unit at this time.
2: And to monitor.
0: Charlie 1390 for 7. Charlie 1390 for 7.

0: Okay, Bravo 3.
1: You can make that call, I lose that.
0: Of course. So, you can definitely. This time is AS-10-3. AS-10-3 making 25 of the car at this time.
2: Uniform 12,000. Log unit 8-2, I'll be 10-6 in Regional Park on LA County.
0: 10-4-6 and 12.

0: Yeah, 682, I got back on.
1: Oh, for 1612, and I'm going through 97. Thank you. A 911 at 301 Oklahoma Street. It was a 911 hangup. And the 68 in Oakwood, the caller is requesting a cancel advising. He found his girlfriend, and then I have 3 calls holding.
2: I know this whole is not on his girlfriend. Reference the other 911. I know the closing one can hold, but anything other than the other?
1: 54, I was a hangup.
2: 9.
1: Perfect, 49, 6 and 13.
2: 1097.
1: 10-4, 16-13.

0: Stop for a second, Bibby. The complaint that to know if the subject was first. Case is 20717.
1: Are you glad to listen to? Yeah, I'm not going to talk to you. I'm going to have to please follow up.

0: tell if you realize the call you're going to take. Yeah, for it. 537 Lincoln Street. Can I 94?
1: Three for a little sign up all the time.
0: No problem, isn't it?
1: 29. What's the 1020 of the vehicle in Allendale? Reference is 33.
0: Should we be at the front desk? Case 944 is your
1: name. I've lost one there.
0: Come here. To India 7.
1: 7.
0: Care file, reference to 105 for the Yankee unit for Sheridan and Federal.
2: Did you guys have good charges for the vehicle vault in the 33? I saw. Or what do you guys think happened?
0: Wait, unit that can advise reference a transfer for the Yankee units off of Trudeau and Fed. Oh, 2 Bravo 3 43 says 115 sister, I'll go back to the call. And 2 Delta 1248.
2: On the car, they're asking what you guys want from them.

0: Fort Lincoln.
1: Oh, Fort 1617. Sigma 4, no injuries at 130 South Confidence Way. Unit 13, to divine.
0: Airport injuries?
1: No injuries.
0: Airport hold.
1: Airport 1617.
2: Level 3, my flight terminal 22 minutes, you clear level.
1: Level 4, 16, 17. Being held tomorrow, 4th July, 10 for the hole, until 42, please, 73. 7.
2: Good afternoon, Shirley City. I'll be 97 Regional Fox, which is over the LA Com channel. So, it's working all day.
1: Tougher. Time for the continue holding the signal 3 is on the east.
0: Time for the Zoe unit will be handling it shortly.
1: Time for 1618. She is spreading feces all over the house and walking naked. She's refusing to leave, and now she's lying in the bed. Rescue has to call as well. Give us a 10-6 advice.
0: Alright,
1: Kappa.
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1: United Bravo 3. 28 Bravo 597 on 7th Street as well. Come from?

0: Okay. Can I agree, 1-8?
1: The 73 case, please, for low level 24.
0: 48, 704, lower level, 10, 6, 15, 20. I'll show you a lot of that location.

0: I'm sorry, 16 and 20. Bravo 3, you got 10-8 with 10-6 on the descent. Get that one down. Sorry, I didn't hear that one.
1: Hello.
0: And under? Therefore, it's going to be at 1271 Northwest 154 Avenue. Okay. It's for a residential burg. It's going to be a sonnet duress from keypad. Case is 49335.

0: 10-4. Legit. 1-4-3 on the boat, the Brooklyn on the... And yeah, I told Delta November 7-4, the 3-8 car is coming on the front, and please do that with me.
1: Copy. Charlie 4-2 is out with you.

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1: That's 15:22.
0: For 297 and 611.
2: Parking lot.
1: Number 6 and 23. Possibly a signal 4, advising their back is hurting.
0: Come in. I'll bother with the 97.
1: Stop. A female is requesting a welfare check on her children at 930 Buchanan Street. Her husband was supposed to bring the kids to see her, but never showed up. Case 386.

0: 611.
1: Of course. We have it. Welcome. Copy. 6-24.
0: Seven. Alright, receiving will start up. We'll try to take care of the floor and Daniel Point. Try to knock that out really quick.
1: 48, Chase, 51-130 South Compass Way, 1624. Thank you. Call 715-20715. Grisby, southbound, just north of the turnpike. Different vehicles. Now I'm receiving a 49 silent.
2: Alright, check for it. So you can divert the units to that 49 silent if it's on the east side. We can stay under that 13 inches, ma'am.
1: Actually, you could disregard. The 49 silent is actually going to be in 72 zone, Enterprise Way.
0: Yankee 3, you could give me that 49.
1: 10-4, Yankee 3, 3520, Enterprise Way at the nursing school. It's a silent alarm, no audio or video coming from an open main entry door. In that case, it's 891.
0: Yeah, form an error.
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3: Southwest 18th Street, 40132 Southwest 18th Street. 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
3: 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And Charlie 42, you're still on the 73?
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0: 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No answer on callback, case number is 539.
1: Going to be a 68 welfare check for 1809 Southwest 87 Terrace. 1809 Southwest 87 Terrace. Complaint is calling from overseas. She says she can't reach her friend. His friend wants a weather check done for Michael Daniels, 81-year-old male. Case is 42484. Copy, Charlie 14. Copy, Charlie 16, go ahead.
2: Did you say Zulu 7 had a call on it?
1: Zulu 2, but it's for State Road 7 and northbound 595 south of. And they said one of the vehicles, there was a 3 delay with injuries. One of the vehicles, the red vehicle, was from UGLA.
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0: 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Case is 42485.
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guess was acting strange, walking around acting strange, refused to leave. 60-year-old female, conscious and breathing. She spread feces all over the house and the kitchen. Yeah. Caught advised, possible biohazard. Unknown if she has an illness, rescue on scene, requesting PD to respond.

0: Okay.
1: Yeah. 97, can you enlarge the apartment number?
2: Number 403, I am being updated that it's a 20-year-old female, not conscious, breathing status is unknown. How far?
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0: Delta 5, she'll be 10-8 from here. Bravo 3 is going to remain with the Hollywood units. And, go ahead.
2: 10-4, I have a 911. Approximate location 113 North Federal Highway. It was a 911 Tango voicemail on combat. 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
1: 3. Can I serve you for our case number, the time that the bullet was given and the time that I've had eyes on the car, please?
0: For 25.
2: How far? Now on Northwest 7th Street at 200 block, that was at 1608. The original bolo came out, Sam, I just won.
1: Okay, that's the cat, thank you.
2: You're very welcome. 111 Paris, is in reference to the complainant wanting to speak with an officer. Officer Davis have a large quantity of fireworks that they're supposed to set off tomorrow. 10-4 the hall. Okay. Copy.
1: So 76, call out Alpha, and 51-19 reference 44.
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0: 5, copy. 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
2: DSO Main Joe, with one white male 1015, 1636. 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
0: Transport, 84, okay. 10-4,
2: you're welcome, 1636.
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1: Bravo 5 on 10-8, what
2: do
1: we have?
2: It's in reference to 74 with a call that Bravo 11 responded to earlier, reference to someone wanting to report a package, I guess, that was missing off of a ship that she had up. Just requesting callback because she wanted to make a police report. second to you?
0: That's all right, thanks.
3: You too.
2: How far from you, Timmy?

0: level 4 partner 68.
1: I think they've pressed it and saying anything, right?

0: Charlie 11, I'm going to have to regional with a single 20 Hispanic now.
1: Copy. Oscar 525,
2: 10-4. Yeah, sorry, I'm just going back. This previous CCA case, 329 ICW, and copy a FL number Foxtrot Lima 2124 Sierra Papa. Thank you.
1: Okay, 10-48-50, 10-15-39. That's Bravo 3.
3: Thank you, Robbie.
4: 15-1, for the major with 1 female 15, copy, sorry.
1: Alpha, go ahead.
4: 73567.
1: 10-48-15-39, and
3: Yankee 11, sir. 11-11, Alpha. 11-11 for the 105, if I'm close to 10-20 to the 1100 block of South Carolina.
1: 10-48-15-40. 3 Foxtrot 300.
3: I'm going to be all with another unattended. Nice to be there this morning. Just said K9.

0: Kirby Terminal 3, Echo Checkpoint, Meterburger 5, Robinson, Unattended Bag, 3 Bus at 300-97. All 4, 1540.
1: Three oh two.

0: to 2 Street. It's in reference to a white or Hispanic male, red t-shirt. Mr. Four.
1: I'm 420 here.
0: I copy. Say 16-4.
2: No fires, smells.
0: Yeah, guys, no smoke, no fire, but 2-9ers?
2: Just know that there's a small amount of fire, fire for that.
3: Hello, 40, I'm 97 on it.
0: Wait, 97? For the description, older white male, white shirt, blue jeans.
3: No, 3-6. You can be inside the construction site, but I need to find a caller that he was coming inside and ripping up part of their teeth and stuff. I'm 8-2-5.
0: Yeah, 4, I'm after you, thank you.
3: I'm sorry, come in.
0: I'm out if you need the air.
3: Any for now.
0: Copy. For 6 and 12.
4: 7-6-1.
0: 7-6-1. So. 22 that came in by the air was sent 3 at 3406 Davy Road. Oliver is a ex-friend, verbal, 5400, 10 for the hole.
4: Come on.
0: 10-4, I'm driving 73 coming in at 4791 State Road 7. Probably be a reference to the bus that, a Broward Transit bus that's broke down. No passengers are on the bus, have I?
4: You can also zoom.
0: I copy.
4: Let's see, Truman 8.
0: Truman 8.
5: Should you both in time, sir?

0: 是练习你练习就。
1: 5-5-4. Are we 11?
0: Pull me another 13P, 6E in South Fed. Yeah, with a black male. I'm wearing all black. Myself and Yankee 13.
1: Put 18-9-6-0-8. Yankee 17, 10-6, 13,
0: 15, 45. 48. It's going to be District 2 cases. Does this pull up District 2 cases when you pull cases for me? You can request flight 3 to 4 and clear out 56 vehicles. Is there anything else over?
1: Signal 3 that was on County Line University, or the other Signal 3 on University South, not just north of the Turnpike.
0: Thank you.
1: Bravo
0: 5-0. Performing 73 case number for 50 tall, please, and call it X-ray.
1: All right. For hand, you think 4884, 1546. The last unit turn race tonight?
2: Three Delta 10.
1: Three Delta 10.
2: Good afternoon, I'll be 10-8 and I'll have somebody do it for the report.
1: 1048,
0: 1547.
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0: Alpha 8-1647. And dispatch to Bravo 8-10-4. It's going to be residential for Jones, point of activation, perimeter zone 39, point of activation, case number is going to be 0346.
1: Hey, Bravo 6, you can cancel follow this for me in a row.
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0: 7-8, Papa 6, and 48. Two Bravo 8, 10-65, 13 incident.
3: I have 10-7 in 10 minutes, but go ahead.
0: No cigar. Am I lying on that 39? And I was requesting for you to check the risk. Okay, 10-4.
1: So far.
0: I'm getting a signal for a Southeast 2nd Avenue in Sheridan, no injuries. Another one at 191 Southwest 19th Court with no injuries. Those have a 30 and 5 zone, the signal 4 and 40 zone, the signal 4 and 3 zone, and the 39 and 6 zone holding.
4: Zero, the no further description. It's just 2-4-1.

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4: So 20, it's going to be Temple Bonnet, AV 1410 Indian Trace, and I'll be here till 2000.
2: 10-5, thank you.
1: 16-5 o'clock. I'm working with Taylor for 2-6.
2: Charlie 72 has one adult female detained reference signal 20 on the signal 20.
1: 10-4, 16-52.
2: And Charlie 22. I made my mind back. They had to leave for reference traffic. They're going to come into the station to make a delayed accident report.
1: 10-4, you can clear that 98 level for now.
2: PTA said it may not know the description.
1: Second Bravo 4. 5201 South Flamingo Road.
2: 10-6-54.
0: Yankee 3, go ahead with this way, man.
2: Sure. It's going to be at 2990 Executive Way at the Memorial Training Center. It's a point of activation reception room, number 27, space 895.
0: Copy, all right.
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5: I'm in the area for 94.
2: 10-4, thank you. And Charlie 42, go ahead.
1: Could we classify it to 98, St. Charlie?
5: Sorry, 297.
2: 20-5, 297, Evansville, stop.
1: Here's a 150.
5: Charlie 1498, Purple Stone, and then you can start recording that third discussion that's open. I can advise.
2: Okay, 1065, 68, also possibly a signal 20 to the north. This one is going to be a 68 at Southwest 78th Avenue and Southwest 2nd Street, near the Grand Cape. Caller says patient is entering other residents' yards, mentally ill, possibly will need a vaporize. Face the gate is unable to control her. Black female, unknown clothing. Caller's trying to help the aide find the patient. I believe this is the same call we had earlier, and they transported the aide and the patient back to their 1020. I believe she got out again. Your current case is 894.
3: Okay, this is the one.
1: Mm-hmm.
6: 10-4 is going to be at the Children's Harbor 19425 Southwest 58 Manor at the Children's Harbor. 14-year-old female, white female, by the name of Alana Bowles. Like that, she's asking for a gray legging, soft pink sports hood. Time to pay $1,400. Case is 49343. Copy, 26 my line.
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0: 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We're going to be at South Royal Highway. That's a short gas station.
1: Copy, South Shore, and what's the cross?
0: My boy, just 2414 South Shore.
1: 2414 South Shore, out the cell. I'm going to be here for 94.
0: Nope,
1: 194. We're good. 10-4. 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
1: That's 66 placed in the end, 717, open back up and clear out 14 off.

the call was at 97. It's a call report. Unit 56, go ahead. And it's going to be Family Kitchen, leaving. Case 0348. Our partner today called advice says when it's his turn for custody exchange, he sends his mother. Caller request PD 1045 for a report. Case is 20721. Case 1149, J. Presser.

0: Go 525. Have them hold off yet. 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
1: Now, this is 3. 4, yes. There's some fuck it, maybe 2 people don't either, so they call you there. 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
2: Charlie, keep waiting. We should be 51 for the Warrior Regional. The Mass and 12. Song Nellish 377. What's that wrong?
3: 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Can you route me to 50 and, give me case numbers?
4: Yes, it's going to be 327, 327.
1: Houston 451, 615, Walmart, 2100 hours. Thank you.
2: Walmart is up 2100 hours. 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
4: Sally, you want to read 10-5-7-3? But 1890 Site University Hospital complained on a white Tesla, saying a black SUV with tape and bag on the window was GOA towards university. No injuries. Gave a 2-minute delay about 3 minutes ago. Case 4249. 10-4, 7-6.
5: 14, you can hold that for me.
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0: the bathroom for the golf course park so that the vibrations will be in the world at a time. Reference the 49 audible and 32 Terrace at 3357 is now to a long to be made 25 with a resident who requested dispatch. She is not responding and not expecting anyone to be at the house. Do you want to continue, hon? Actually, okay. Yeah, on the 49 hold up, they just were called back requesting to cancel accidental.
1: Well, then it looks like business as usual. Well, they're going to count.
0: Oh boy, they just called back. Left at 12-1.

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2: Is it 1-5, go ahead. 3-4-2.
0: Okay. 76,
2: 78-0, 77
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1: And receiving a fully audible 190-100 Southwest 53 Street, 43 Zone, to residence, Unit 76 Ranches.
0: What?
1: Okay, first thing you don't know.
2: Okay, weapons are, 7-3, the traffic lights are going to be out completely, 19 Griffin, as well as Griffin and 75. X-ray, so I can notify traffic. Yeah, I'm going to go for it.
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3: X-ray 2-1.
1: Travis, what can you say? You can notify traffic control, Griffin and Dykes, and, Dykes and 75 lights out. That's one. 17 time.
4: He's going to be 498 also.
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4: 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Call advising agent of your female officer to herself out of her apartment. You call management and no one is picking up. She insisted that's the place to call for a service. I did create a call for a rescue room for her to knock out. This is 49351. 1048.
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6: Rental Enterprise vehicle, DAV. It's a black Volkswagen Jetta. She left and went back looking for it, and it was gone. She checked until logs, and she said 54. The case is 441.
4: That's all.

0: 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When I get a 94. Alright, turn me around. 284 on Griffin Road.
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1: Charlie 41, copy of Signal 4. 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
0: Dolphin Drive.
1: Andrew.
0: Dolphin Drive in the parkway. Confirm you're not involved?
1: No, not involved.
2: I heard it.
0: Stand for it. Zulu 9.
1: Yes.
0: Stand for Charlie 51, Charlie 41, Dolphin Drive, and Animal Parkway.
1: You can show them 10-8, I'll handle it.
0: Okay, 10-4. Zulu, I could go 10-8, he's going to handle it. Guys, speak with discretion.
1: Four side of five, Oscar Foxtrot, Florida Yankee, Quebec. Thank you for watching. Let me know when you're ready to pick that one. That's a very good question.
0: Well, I'm in it for you. 42 to me.
1: Charlie 14, you cover south 47.
0: 10-8, 47, 17, 15. Thirty five ten, 3510.

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2: 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Okay, stop seizing, case 42504. Okay, for 21 Delta 23. They're getting 36 travel codes with the alarm on 191 and under block of 53rd Street from alarm company.
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1: Okay, that's 10 on 48, thank you.
0: Okay.
1: Call that twice. This is 944-47.
2: I'm on red.
1: Vehicle, 54.

0: lay of the area, and there's no vehicles matching that description.
1: Temple, the original 620 was the intersection. You have to the previous 620 for 1909 Southwest 178 from the previous place?
2: Yes, Temple.
1: Temple, I'm sorry. Revise your mileage for me, please.
2: 264.
1: 264, thank you.
2: You want my
1: 17 18.
2: Okay. 853,
1: call the attack. Anonymous caller.
2: Give it the severe
1: conversation. Copy. 4-17-20.

0: 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Can I be fair enough?
1: This is

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1: It looks like 614 just went 10-8.
0: 26, I'm about attack 1.
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0: So in 10 case for myself and 5435, it's going to be a Johnson in the sand, and you can make out.
3: Public, no injuries.
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3: Are you at the auto fire or public?
0: In front of auto fire.
3: Okay.
1: Three five, 97.
0: Now, can you update the territory? It's the 1815 Poplar 177 Terrace. That's the actual residence.
3: 1815 Poplar 172nd Terrace.
1: Not far.
3: And Charlie
1: 9177? I'm sorry, 177.

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1: 17 Center.
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2: Let me know your 76 available. 10
0: again.
2: 79, I'm going to be at 76 to Parkland. I need that go.
0: 10-4.

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1: And for shirt in the university, same different stuff, bag in the roadway, black bag looks weird.

0: That's the one.
1: 17, 20.
2: Hey, Whitman, I'm on top down. Both ends of that line, strike 3 balls from our out in the field, but we're good on 39.
0: I'm sure they would get black ball, green, green, and this
2: one. 35, pretty.
3: The dark green, or?
2: Yeah, by the dark green shirt, black ball.

muted. Don't forget to put it out. 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What's your 20? A 35.

0: Thank you.
1: They're saying the lights are working, pencil.
2: Anything, Jim?
0: Yeah. 14-8 is 73-68 golf, and back 1-3.
1: 10-4. And the person in 75 was going in the same also?
0: Oh, yeah, they were simple.
1: 10-4.
3: 13, 13, 13, 13, 13.

0: Gentlemen.
1: Seven with three on it. You have a ball.
0: 10-9.

0: Susanna Business, call us in Spanish, business manager, 20722.
1: 14 of 1060. 10 4 3 4 6. Oh.

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1: Yeah, it's Richie. You just on the frontier counter, terminal 1, reference 200 max.
2: We'll be 51.
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4: Okay, 10-4, all cleared. Hold on, hold on.
3: So.
1: Now, you from 94?
2: I'll be from coming from the 7-4, as from the United, I'll be 51.
1: I just want to remember, he's back on the floor on you.
4: I'm the same of 0-10, and he's talking to the neighbors, unified 10-6 of ICE. I'm just here. 4.

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0: for. It's on Southwest 14th Street and Southwest 771 Avenue at their intersection. Kind of late yesterday, caller by, she was walking northbound on the southbound side of the roadway when a vehicle driving southbound almost hit her. Caller requested to make a report. It was a black Toyota Camry. The tag was 73 Echo Tango Whiskey Alpha. The gate number is 49355. Caller would like to make a line. For 73.
1: Okay, unfortunately, I'm gonna have, some juvenile male who's gonna show up at the McDonald's. Sorry, I'm not getting you, bro. 914, what's 6 and level 6.
0: 6 and level 6.
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1: Tough one. I'm gonna make model to the other side.
0: Alright, 10-4. 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
2: Can you show me around to that 49, 16, to 16?
1: Okay. Case 2 will possibly PV heard another ground voice. We're on callback. Case is 49357.
0: That's 2 copy. Almost.
1: And we're 2525, 108.
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1: Copy, second trip with the second victim, 1048.
0: I met late night with Samantha. She said I'm supposed to meet her, but we just don't check.

0: So, this is Francis A. Locker on Living Court. Were you able to handle the rescue call or the call already?
1: Sorry, you show me anytime right now.
0: Copy, did you want to call out a call for 6049?
1: Okay. 10-48. 4-2-5-0-5-0, what's the victim?
0: 2-4-5-0-5-0.

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1: Yeah, well, I'm going to be going back up here.
0: 10-4, did you ever respond or 10-54?
1: Yeah, I responded.
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1: I was unable to locate from universities upon island on Sheridan. 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
4: Visitation since March, and this is court ordered. Using a silver, this is Ford Chevy truck. This is 9447.
1: Okay. Empty house.
4: Some takeover.
3: Oh, you can send me a lot of familiar with that right there.
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3: Sure, I'll have you just press all these lines.
0: Press 24. Oh my god. 10-4, 17-46. 17-46,

0: 27, the other one, Foxtrot 577, 6 November, Black Maserati, Zinta 24 door, Valley in January 28, 5429, and the Foxtrot Kilo 60, Charlie, 2 door Maserati, Black 2014, same June 20, Valley in June 2027, 6429.
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1: All for 1800. Respond to a 38 verbal with his stepson, followed by his father. 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
1: name. House of the vehicle that had a collision with 1 hour ago, didn't call the police. His wrist hurts, refusing rescue. Use a second.
2: Seven. 1-1-1-10-8-5-5-5-5-5-5-5-5-5-5-5-5-5-5-5-5-5-5-5-5-5-5-5-5-5-5-5-5-5-5-5-5-5-5-5-5-5-5-5-5-5-5-5-5-5-5-5-5-5-5-5-5-5-5-5-5-5-5-5-5-5-5-5-5-5-5-5-5-5-5-5-5-5-5-5-5-5-5-5-5-5-5-5-5-5-5-5-5-5-5-5-5-5-5-5-5-5-5-5-5-5-5-5-5-5-5-5-5-5-5-5-5-5-5-5-5-5-5-5-5-5-5-5-5-5-5-5-5-5-5-5-5-5-5-5-5-5-5-5-5-5-5-5-5-5-5-5-5-5-5-5-5-5-5-5-5-5-5-5-5-5-5-5-5-5-5-5-5-5-5-5-5-5-5-5-5-5-5-5-5-5-5-

0: Yeah, we've done for a bunch of time.
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0: for the Walgreens drove to South Bend, referenced to a person unresponsible by the entrance. They did advise his breathing was distempered. Over 203.
1: What is that, man? So, maybe 2 4.
2: 10 4, counter.

0: Down to 16 years.
1: Yeah, for 2-6 moving surface.
0: The desk just put it in with the approximate location, so that's why we sent the call, but let me verify if we're needed via FHD for you.
1: It's going to be 5735.
0: 5735, 10-4, unit 7, I just want to 1033.

0: 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Okay. 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
1: 16361.
0: Yes, for 15361.
1: Can you copy a signal 16 for me at the Delta Pink and Cali?
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0: 10-4, you can go ahead and take 3-5-20.
1: Oh, well, thank you.
0: Hopefully, 10-06.
2: Thank you.
0: 2-20.
2: 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The 67, you're going to get signal 20, 98 alpha, that'll be 10-7.
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3: 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Okay, for 21 Delta, 2-3-48.
4: 48. 48, you had a worker is here. There's probably due to that.

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1: 5297, University of South Carolina, Park Lawn, on a 5th, 1803.
2: Hello.
1: I'm in this building. I'll back to the city.
2: Well, I'll be landing something shortly.
1: That's great. Take a moment. Uniform 469. I copy 10-7.

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2: 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I'm still 10-6 and traffic control is 97.

0: 6173.
1: Myself, I've got you at 2700 block of University.
0: Myself, I've got you at 2700 block of University. Do you need units in contact?
1: What?
0: 4 or 54?
1: 54.
0: 54. Show you in a sense of 15. Right, just off.

0: was in danger because her uncle was mad at her, and he's 97. He has a second half 43 that he owns a single zero gun. His name is Ronald Fury, 65-year-old black male. But she's scared because she's talking to the neighbor. She's disabled, and he beat her previously. She's bipolar, has PTSD, and she's requesting a sergeant respond as well because she says the officers laughed at her. Case 453. Charlie, what's up,
1: eh? Is there a life? It's crazy. No.
0: 11:35 Adam Street has a Tuffy residence. They came in for the family class. They hope with an arrival who requested dispatch. Case 477.
1: 40 and a half.
0: 423.
1: 3 from prison.
0: I see 14. Your case is 906. It's going to be 906. Yeah, my son, the 38.

Is it tag of Delta Papa 62 India Bravo was checking the vehicle, swerving and following too closely. Somebody possibly made a U-turn, no longer has visual. 2 4 2 5 0 9.

0: 10-4, go ahead.
1: How many times has Mr. Wizard called in the past, 5 hours?
0: We're going to get a medical at 350 Southwest 34th Street at Victory Aviation Hangar 8 Alpha. The caller advising her husband is not feeling well, cramping, throwing up, and having trouble breathing. Rescue 1039 advice.
1: Are you sure, guys?
0: Thank you,

0: Charlie Five One.
1: Charlie Five One.
0: 10-8 back in the city.
1: 10-4, 10-8 back in the city, 1817.
2: Francisco.
1: And how's
2: that 16? That 13 that just came in with the mall, you cleared it off with.

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1: Awesome.
0: 10-4, 18-13.

0: I'll be by James at Clubhouse in Bravo. Okay, 48, 18, 20, and Auckland Street, 10-7.
1: North 55, Hotel 2200.
2: We're 10-4. Wherever you all back on me.
3: Well, he's back on me. Tag one clear, 18-20. Case is 42506, 42506.
0: Yeah. 18-20.

0: Bridge is already clear. It's a joking call. Am I supposed to answer that? I'll call it out.
1: 76 hotel, thank you.
0: Step one.

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1: So 911, approximate location, 2100 North Dixie Highway. It was a hang up via phase 2, case 94479.

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1: 10-4, I'll be 51.
0: That's not far, 1823. Alright, copy, 1824.

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1: Ten 98, good 4-3.
0: Yep, since we get cancel.
2: 10-4. Besides 4, make it 7, 6, 7.
0: 10-4.

0: 15843.
1: Oh,
0: 15843. That's
1: 2648. 2648. There, representing a 55 and over community. 1056 complaining that he had two resides to the apartment, unit number 4. Ongoing issue. Case number 20724. Alpha 3 around Alpha 2. Alpha going to NATO normal.
0: Three flash at 300.

0: 3
1: Alpha 16. 3
0: Alpha
1: 16. By chance, do you know fire rescue left already? Because I'm here and I don't see anyone.
0: Stand by, just one. Let me check the call to see if they transport it. What's better?
1: I'm sorry, you said they already took the one to Briars?
0: That's been far.
1: Let me see.
0: Alpha 11, 298, 1828. Ohio with a valid decal. 1065 for a 16C.
2: Charlie 21 on a route to the 38 broke. The 911 that just came out seems to be one of the same transport units that units are on route to the 38 broke. Can you just identify?
0: Charlie 11.
2: Charlie 94.
1: Just fine for me, 38 verbal for 98 Alpha.
0: 414 tonight.
3: What's the info?
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1: 31-6200, Bravo Pembroke, go ahead, thank you.
0: 10-4-6200, block of Pembroke Road, 10-4. Five four a signal 4, just occurred.
1: I'm going to give that to
0: him. Okay, he just entered it.
1: All right, 10-4.

0: northbound to go westbound. It's a white Toyota RAV4 versus a red Ram truck. Vehicles in the left lane and blocking traffic, no injuries. Case number is 49369. When it's walking away. Bubble Fire, Alan. First person, the first one. Bull, Bull request.
1: Right,
0: okay, 10-4, thank you.
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0: 531, 4600 block of Humboldt Road, 10-4.
1: Okay, 30, justified.
2: 7, go ahead.
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1: Roll call tonight, over.
0: 22, Los Angeles, San Francisco.
1: I'm sorry, which one is that, Jim? The 22 North?
0: Yes, I agree.
1: Oh, sorry. Sixty five with Sigma, 4 with Dangerous. Sorry, just wanna go ahead and return.
0: 62 Delta X ray, Echo X ray, should be naturally still for Jeep SUV.
1: Reference to a black Mitsubishi and a black Honda. One of the parties now requesting a rescue check reference to a hand injury. Case number is going to be 333 and rescue 1039. It's also going to be a dupe to case 331.
0: Alright, hello.
1: 4851-1838. Two five four, a signal 4 just occurred.

0: blackmail. It occurred at 56th Avenue and 24th Street at the stop sign. Call would be a Hispanic male, black sleeves and shirt, military gray pants. He would be in front of the 1020.
1: What do you think he attempted you once?
0: 39. Same 1020.
1: What do you think of?
2: That's my 1020.

0: What if I was just at 50 cold out?
1: M50 was called out at 1755, 1755, and 2 Alpha 4. Point Alpha 655, a signal point to just occur.
0: So, can you show myself in 4 2 1
1: Step 4, 1845, East Town of East Lord.
2: 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Pull me another 68 keys, direct to patrol, same 1020. Contested, I can respond to modifications.
1: There are fires, no removal, no run safety issues, cases 0 to 12.

0: Mafia 68, standby 673 Cleveland Street. She's requesting to stand by while she gets her kids. Black female, purple dress, and a red Honda CRV. Case is 4496.
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1: flight depth to 6.
2: Delta 6.
1: 10 flight to hold the 16 feet for 7 zone units. They're going to be 10 8 shortly.
2: That's a 10 flight.
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5: On 22nd Avenue. It's a crash notification of Mel saying hello in the background and then disconnected. We have nothing further. Fire rescue is also on route. Chase is 916.

0: calling in from room 757. 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
1: You can move it on.
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0: 25 Charlie 24, do you contact that with 1019 reference for 1015 with 1C3?
1: Delta 7. It's going to be 1955 Tyler Street.

temperature. Half an hour. Southwest, confirm it's going to be on the parkway in Flamingo Road. There might now advise Popeyes.

0: on the north side of town.
1: I guess I'll get rest now. That's where I'm supposed to go.
2: 10-4. I show you the response to the 31 slow response, slow your response. Delta 1748. 1795.
0: 10-4. Where am I, sir?
2: Three for Pembroke Road in the railroad tracks at 95. It just says white Acura eastbound. I don't know what the reference is yet.
0: Eastbound's gonna be Pembroke Park.
2: Tweet it.
1: Charlie 71, there's a bit of water in 16th Avenue, 10-4.
2: Fabian 16th Avenue, 10-4, 1850.
0: That was 68, the Bravo.
2: Now 1850.
0: In Kempster, sounds like 7.
2: 10-4. You can disregard it, but you're going to split it out.
1: 10-4, thank you, ma'am.
2: 10-4, you're welcome, 1850.

0: stable vehicle. Fire rescue trying to push it out of the street, but it can't go into neutral, so I'm going to just put my lights on and stand behind the vehicle. Copy time when you're ready. Alright, Foxtrot Tango Alpha, India 5-3, should come back to a Honda Accord, I think. Or we're just standing by.
1: Okay, come back, 1054, 1029, that comes back to a white Acura out of Hollywood.
0: 1054, that's correct.
1: So far.
2: Put the 220 in the header. Charlie 4-1, you can show me 5 minutes of course.
1: Copy, I think
3: you can. Stand by, just on for a dispatch.
1: And it's going to be UI-304, your case is 912.
2: Sorry, 31, 10th Street, and Andrews Ave, 10-4.
1: 10th Street, and Andrews Ave, 10-4, 1853. And it's not about just 1-4, it's just that street. His mother needs a medical procedure. His mother is Bobby Bingham. Met with medical staff and proceeded to the ICU. Currently, his mother is under anesthesia and unable to speak. And she's under the care of ICU. 10-4, 1854.

0: 1650. So I'm going to go ahead and call out the other case, A Bravo. It's the same exact vehicle description, A Bravo Vice, TJ Metz.
1: Call.
0: Over.
1: 940 off. Is that TJ Metz?
0: That's TJ Metz. They're both TJ Metz with the same vehicle description. They just gave different 1020s.
1: Got it. Thank you.
0: Over.
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0: 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Charlie Patches.
1: Patches and Robin.
0: 48.
2: I'm down for 2-6. You can show me right off.
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3: 4 Now we're in approximate location, 8497 Sterling Road. 10-5 VFA 2, hanging up. 10-4, hold the result.

0: 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We're at 1036 at the 7-Eleven at 4490 Western Road. They pulled over, orange freeze.
1: The road will not arrest 001.
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0: That's funny.
1: And please send this to me, and then we'll go to that X-ray. Thank you.
0: 10-4. Gosh.
1: Alright, that's unrelated. You can just hold it static to me for a minute.
0: 10-4, did you want me to pull you something for what you're going up there for? Or 54?
1: No, 54 is fine.
0: 10-4.

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2: 17, do we have just traffic?
3: You want to pause it, okay.
1: I advise, is it just traffic?
2: 15, is it just traffic?
0: 10-4. I'm 10-1. He's crossing north on 2-1. He's getting up close to the Sheridan now.
2: 17, break it off, now.
0: I'm not following anymore.
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0: Copy.
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0: Number 250, EMS.
1: 26 M49, let's have a 62 Central 2, and I'll leave along.
0: 10 Mark, say 23. I have 33. Can you check the logs for signal 10-14500 Southwest 29th Street? It's going to be time left 10 minutes for a half black, half white. Infinity QX60 for the tag 86 Echo Kilo Papa Foxtrot. I want a nice rush to connect now.
1: I'm going to be out with a 1060 at 75 in rhythm. It's some sort of truck calling about the other, can't see the tag, give me stuff off.

0: Let's try and have the call moving late, landline, and I'll get some additional on that time.
1: Four. 976 North 18th Court, Spanish speaker, advised husband hit her. Her arm is swollen. She's requesting fire rescue. This happened 10 minutes ago, and the husband is GOA. Case is 508.
2: Three.
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0: Ten four.
3: Southwest 64 Avenue. Caller buzzes the dog outside that appears to be lost. And they may have an owner. It may be a dirty, medium-sized dog. 54 on the being aggressive. Caller placed a leash on the dog and is keeping it outside of her home. Case was 919.

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5: What was going to be the victim? 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
2: And Foxtrot 5 Mod and Lilith 51 on the same 1021 Moto 43, the one out too.
3: Yes, sir. Can you make that 1020 to 4 Trophy call?
2: Yeah.
3: Yes, sir.

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2: You can close this out 4-3 and show me in 3-4 and off at 49. That's all there. Okay.
1: Confirm that was identified southbound near 103rd Avenue. Great.

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1: 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You just send 16 of us.
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1: 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And check out MGDP for inner and out of premise hazards. Can I get a unit to clear copy 94 for 2 Square 1?
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0: Hold back now. 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
0: 20-0.
1: I'm correction. Coconut Avenue. She's requesting 45 reference to receipts. I noticed in the mail that she has to leave. It's going to be case 20733.
0: Miami, if you see, you can have any of the you want to set the property unit as well for it, so, maybe. So you can kind of get eyes on a particular vehicle.
3: 10-4.
0: And just for anybody who's 43, it's going to be white, bottom, white body, and a black top. That vehicle. If you give me a chance, just send me a 68 for 20.

0: 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Cancel checks. One double 11, give me 68 kids.
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0: 4001 Southwest 25th Street.
1: Super. 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
1: Case is 4500. In route. 2 for 94. I'm not going to be in route with him. Go for it. Maybe chop, fuck shot units on the 5th. Revise the numerical for 167th Street. I'm not pointing to that 1500 North Ocean Drive. It's reference to his roommate threatening to kick him out, and the roommate is kicking the door. One is 10-8, but two is 10-6 of us.
2: 450 units.
1: 10-4.
3: 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Latin L in the lobby. Martina.
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0: Sebenarnya. She made a 14, then a 21, 14 bucks out, 2-1 until 23 minutes.
1: 10-4.
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2: North 23rd Avenue, it's gonna be a Grand Honda. Florida Tag, Helmet Romeo, India, Charlie, Jeffrey. Nope, we're time for them, thank you. Super. Never been here.
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0: And sir?
2: Located in Northwest 1st Ave, 167-3, and Northwest 1st Ave, it should be a 711 on the south side of the street. That's the last known location.
0: 10-4, what time was the last thing?
2: At this point, you can look around 15, about 20 minutes now.
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0: Go ahead. Scorpio 66, 1045 Southwest 3rd Street. She's looking for the 1045. She wants to buy you. She paid rent. She paid rent to stay at this 1020, and now they're saying it's not a good fit. It's going to be 20737. Scorpio
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3: Phone and Alpha, I'm going to place me on a 68-3615 Southwest 52 Avenue, 54 to time change.
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2: Do we need updates from North Miami Beach or up the street?
0: Actually, Miami-Dade has a call that I was nursing units out. Miami-Dade is sending units out.

urgent care, room 5, self-involved female patient, fell and is vomiting, result of a head injury, conscious and breathing, rescue at the pocket, 922.

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1: Can you advise about dispatcher's need on type 1 reference to single tech?
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0: Delta 265, reference to that 67, you advise it was 12 Marco?
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0: Okay, we could start a unit. 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
1: Press 66F. I'm putting 997 who's calling in for his dad. His mom said he fell outside and is unresponsive. Calls about 10 minutes out in a red Jeep. Fire rescue has a call as well.
2: Is he breathing?
1: We don't have anything further as of right now. He's unresponsive.

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2: Northwest 5th Ave, 4854 time check.

Oh, sorry. Just transferring off of this way, and actually, you can just leave it at this. I need it off of

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2: Have it, conscious and breathing. 212, what's your name? Sorry, 1 Charlie 3 1, copy. Sorry, 1 delay. Someone, if you could delay.
0: You're on guard.
2: That 1336 1 Southwest 9th Street. References vehicles broken into. They took his ID from the late yesterday. It's a green Nissan Pathfinder. Pick number 4526.
0: Fifty-one. 94.
2: I'm
0: gonna go there. I want to do 51.
2: F4.

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1: Sunfire.

0: Student Hines, case number 49371. They're actually not going to be related. They're going to be separate.
1: Papa, copy one more. 140 Northwest Fifth Ave. You can close that out. Close it up, Papa.

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1: You saw a 9 to check the area?
0: Can you come around me?
1: 10-4.
2: I'll change this to 30 of all of this.
1: 10-4.
3: Road 84 at the Publix and Davy. The advice that the signal turn was from Sunrise last week and other vehicles parked in front of the 1020. They said the subject is driving in a parking lot. 10-4, have you missed ever?
4: Turn 4, are we tracking the vehicle?
1: Four. 7
2: advice,
1: call out for your
2: 50. 1, I'll be in route to Memorial, single 20, white female, slightly mileage 14327. There's number 4 at the beach, just like a bit.
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1: Can you respond out to 300 Terminal Drive near the Golf 11 at a restaurant for Unton Bag?
0: Absolutely. Absolutely. Thank you.
1: Thank you. I have a 13 incident. Actually, you can find to it. Charlie 2, Charlie 4, copy 68.

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3: Good.
2: Five-zero blue, so you'll occupy twice.
3: Okay. 0-24, let me go and pass.

0: Snap that signal through to me, please.
1: Hello?
2: I'm sure if that was a call we would send out.
1: Yeah,
2: that's
1: fine. Go ahead and
2: send a unit
1: for
2: the whole 68. Okay, 10-4.
3: 2 Alpha 7
2: Tonic.
3: What? Well, you can show me about 15, nothing else, what it is.
2: Ten four.
3: If you could snag that on me, I'll take care of it after this.
2: Okay, 10-4, thank you.
4: Hmm.

0: She answered. I told her to turn off the call blocking feature, so maybe try again in a couple minutes.
1: Sure is. Thank you.
0: You're very welcome.
2: All right, 54 on being a single 10. This is a, this vehicle is a suspect vehicle from a single 30 in Sunrise. And the caller is the owner of the shop day 30.
3: 10-4.

0: 1080
1: Mach Way. I'm going to show myself at 72-10-6-9. We'll be sending proposals.
0: 1040, time checks.
1: 24, thank you.
2: To a caller, let's say the white zone, stay there.
0: 10-4, CP, and us.
2: You can show you can stack around.
3: Hey, officer, 68 Bravo, you can show me 51.
0: 10-4.
3: I'm first.
0: Go ahead.
3: 800 Southeast 28th Street. No time checks needed.
0: Tamper.

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1: Ten four.
0: Thank you, Tim. What's the date?
1: Ten four one. Attention, DNA units receiving a 67 cardiac at 4924 Nicole Drive. 73-year-old female, not conscious, not breathing. Units to copy.
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